0: Stars were recognized at the Singapore Table Tennis Association Awards night. 15-year-old Loi Mingying picked up the Youth Player of the Year award after a breakthrough season that included an Asian Team Championships bronze and two SEA Games medals. Isaac Kwek was named Men's Player of the Year, while women's coach Jin Jung Hong claimed Coach of the Year honors after guiding Singapore to four medals at the SEA Games and a podium finish at the Asian Championships. And that's your sports update. I'm Shahzad Haque.
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3: Good morning, Singapore, and welcome to The Big Show. It's Glenn and Tim and Shalini Susan at your service. A very nice and cool Tuesday morning, I must say.
4: Yes, hopefully it stays this way because, you know, it has been raining over the last couple of days. And even though it's been raining, weather hasn't been cooling down that much. So you have that hot and muggy, humid rain coming down. It's wet and ugh. Not great.
3: All I can say is this is not a good week for golfers.
4: Yep.
3: Because chances are your game will be disrupted at some point.
4: Yeah. I mean, you're a golfer, right? Mm. I mean, what is the biggest difficulty in playing in, you know, wet weather?
3: Oh, the ball gets plucked in the ground.
4: Okay.
3: And then you got to take it out. Yeah. And, you know, it's just muddy.
4: Does it have to change your strategy when you hit the balls? You got to keep in mind that your ball's not going to roll or bounce as much.
3: Your ball's not going to go as far as well because everything is wet.
4: Okay.
3: You know, I mean, most golf courses here in Singapore have very good drainage, you know, systems, but it's mainly on the greens.
4: Okay.
3: Where you putt.
4: Right.
3: But everywhere else, you know, it could possibly get a bit soggy and all.
4: So they should have a wet weather handicap because you all have handicaps, right? So especially in wet weather, they should get to up your handicap a little bit.
3: Well, golf is complicated as it is already. I just dislike playing in wet weather.
4: Okay.
3: Yeah, it's not fun. Not fun. Okay, this morning, I want to pay tribute to our Singapore Tourism Board.
4: Okay.
3: Because I think they've been doing such a great job, you know, over the years. And, you know, I think it shows.
4: Yes.
3: Because, I mean, if we compare the tourism arrivals from our pre-pandemic days, yeah, I mean, it's slightly down. But in terms of visitor arrivals last year, I was looking at the figures, not too bad. 16.9 people.
4: So shout out to the STB
3: visited Singapore.
4: Yeah. Doing a great job.
3: Yeah, not just that. Although we had 16.9 million visitors as compared to, if I'm not mistaken, pre-pandemic levels, we had something like 20 million people coming over here. We have made more money. Of late.
4: And correct me if I'm wrong, but we bounced back, I mean, compared to a lot of other countries after the whole COVID thing, pretty quickly.
3: Yeah.
4: Right?
3: Yeah. And for me, it's all about the money, right? People coming to Singapore, they stay longer, they spend more money. It's great for our economy.
4: Yes. More CDC vouchers.
3: But why are they staying longer? I mean, apart from the concerts and all that.
4: Yeah.
3: Do we have fantastic tourist attractions here in Singapore? I mean, we take our tourist attractions for granted.
4: No, we've got the biggest attraction, I feel, are Singaporeans themselves. We are such wonderful people. People come all the way from other countries just to hang around and be in our presence.
3: Very daring of you to say that. I don't know whether I'll say something like that. Okay, but we are pleasant people. We are friendly people. Mm. Okay, so the question that I want to ask this morning is, all right, which is your favorite tourist attraction in Singapore?
4: Okay.
3: I will say Sentosa.
4: Oh,
3: because I think there's so much to do on Sentosa Island.
4: Well, my favorite, it's a toss-up. Number one is the Singapore Flyer. Okay, because that, I mean, for sentimental reasons, that was one of the first dates Sabrina and I went for.
3: Right.
4: We went to try the Singapore Flyer. But it's a toss-up as well, because Changi Airport is also one of my favorite local attractions as well.
3: It is, with Jewel now, and you know, there's so much to do there. You know, you can shop there, something for the kids.
4: And you can stay there for as long as you want. I once met a passenger on a plane, right? When found out I was a Singaporean, says, do you know, I take at least a couple of trips to Singapore every year just because of our airport.
3: Yeah.
4: Yeah. They will come all the way here. And I was convincing him, but there's so much outside of our airport to see as well. They're like, but the best thing is the Singapore airport, best in the world.
3: They like taking photos at the Vortex as well. Is there a theater?
4: There is a theater, and it's a very kid-friendly theater. It's one with bean bags.
3: Really?
4: And yeah. In fact, Sabrina actually brought Charlie to go and watch the Paw Patrol movie in the Golden Village over in the airport.
3: I have not explored Jewel, actually.
4: Very nice.
3: Okay. So, 8855-0920, send us a voice note or a text message. Which is your favorite tourist attraction in Singapore? And if we pick you as the best contributor this morning, you'll win a Crunchy Melts gift bundle worth over $150. How about that?
4: All right. Plus, we'll

0: Crunchy Melts gift bundle worth over $150. How about that?
1: All right. Plus, we'll tell you a little bit more about what you can expect from Crunchy Melts, how they melt in your mouth, why you need to try them, and why they make you extra kissable, right? Because, ooh, as they melt, the chocolate on your lips, ooh.
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4: 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While it's often a healthy alternative to sugary treats, it's still important to watch that sugar content.
1: Yeah, that's because some fruits, right, actually contain surprisingly high levels of sugar, which, you know what, can add up if it's not burnt off.
4: Now, excess calories may be stored as fat over time, we all know that, so even healthy choices need a bit of balance. It's all about moderation.
1: And you know what? 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
1: All right, here's the question. 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
0: All right, that should be really, really easy. SMS your name and answer, A or B, to 72252. 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
1: Hurry up, this is for ladies only, and only the first 10 will win. 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You said you hated

0: Camila Cabello featuring Ed Sheeran, Bam Bam, right here on Kiss 92. All the great songs in one place. Thank you so much for making us your listening choice. It's Glenn, Ong, and the bro,
1: woohoo,
0: Timo, asking you the question, which is your favorite tourist attraction in Singapore? Or anything that the Singapore Tourism Board, you know, has put together
1: over the
0: past year or so.
1: Yeah, we got quite a few sweet attractions here on our sunny island. And speaking of sweet, this is also an opportunity for you to win a Crunchy Melts gift bundle worth over $150. Crunchy Melts is a homegrown bakery known for its rich, fudgy brownies with a signature crispy top and gooey center. Oh, once you bite into this, your lips will have all that coating of chocolate. People want to kiss you. And I always like to share all these sweet treats of other people. You know why?
0: You've got a sweet tooth.
1: Not so much, but when it's really, really good, I don't mind, you know, scarfing down a few. But why I really like to share sweet treats of people is because I believe if I can't be thin, I make the whole world fat.
0: You've said that before about how, you know, you want to make your wife fat.
1: Yeah.
0: Which Angel and myself can't understand.
1: I think I told this to you off air when she couldn't hear.
0: No, it was on air.
1: Are you sure?
0: Yeah, I think Shalini also heard it. Okay. Right, Shalini? You heard it as well, right?
1: Thanks, bro. Sleeping on the couch tonight. Thank you. Thanks for that. Okay. All right. Anyway, back to the topic before Sabrina starts texting in. All right. What is your favorite attraction here in Singapore? Voice notes coming through.
2: Hi, Kiss92. My favorite has got to be the zoo under the Mandai Wildlife Reserves now. I remember when I was still young and a student, I had to do a project, and I was very proud to know that Singapore's zoo is the world's very first open concept zoo. And now we've really expanded. There's so many more things to do, and I can bring my kids. And I think that the zoo is always transforming, evolving. And every time I go back, I just feel like a tourist all over again.
0: It's getting bigger and better. Actually, I changed my mind. I'm with her.
1: The zoo is the best.
0: Yes, okay. Mandai.
1: Yeah, I mean, you know, even as a kid, right?
0: Mandai Wildlife Reserves. There's so many things to do there.
1: I remember going to the zoo and I thought, oh, wow, this is really, really nice. And then you really realize just how wonderful our zoo is when you go and visit zoos in other countries. And let's face it, not all zoos look the same. Okay? You compare our zoos to some zoos in other countries, they're like, wow, Mandai is awesome.
0: We are really next level, no?
1: We are. I think
0: we should go.
1: Yeah?
0: Yeah.
1: Do you remember the ad? There used to be a commercial on TV last time. Long time ago. Let's go to the zoo. There's lots of things to do. And the food is finger-licking good.
0: I absolutely don't remember that.
1: Oh, Alama. Okay. All right. Other messages coming through. Dave says, Hopa Villa is my childhood playground.
0: Oops. Temporarily closed. Yeah. They're closed for renovation. They closed on the 8th of December. See, okay. I've done my research.
1: Yeah, I'm sure they'll open again, hopefully in time for Halloween. And this one from Tommy, who says, good morning, guys. I'm a Grab driver and I pick up many tourists. I believe the best has to be Gardens by the Bay. Because millions were spent to build the area and the tourists always leave the place happy and impressed.
0: Yeah. No, it's nice. It's nice if you like that kind of thing.
1: Yeah, yeah,
0: you
1: know, with the super trees and all that.
0: But I like things a bit wilder. So, yes, Mandai for me.
1: Well, you like things wilder, is it?
0: Yeah, of course.
1: Not just
0: I'm thinking like
1: zoo.
0: That girl just now sounded really, really nice. You know, I mean, if you want to, if you need a partner or whatever to go to the zoo with you, to Mandai.
1: Yeah, why not?
0: Just
1: why not? Why not see the wildlife with a sexy beast?
0: I did not say that. You always say you are the sexy beast. So let's just take it as you are referring to yourself then.
1: All right, keep them coming through, okay? Leave us a voice note as well. What do you think is the best local attraction here in Singapore?
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5: These are your news headlines. I'm Shahzad Haque. U.S. President Donald Trump says the month-long ceasefire between the U.S. and Iran is on, in his words, massive life support after rejecting Tehran's latest peace offer. Speaking at the White House, Mr. Trump said the ceasefire remained in place, but described it as, quote, unbelievably weak. The comments came after Iran sent Washington a counteroffer aimed at ending the conflict and reopening the Strait of Hormuz. According to Iranian media reports, Tehran's demands include an end to fighting across the region, a halt to the U.S. naval blockade, and guarantees against further attacks on Iran. Mr. Trump called the terms totally unacceptable. British Prime Minister Keir Starmer is facing mounting pressure after more than 70 Labour MPs reportedly called for him to resign or set a timetable for his departure. The backlash follows Labour's poor showing in last week's local elections. Four ministerial aides have also stepped down, while some party members are pushing for a leadership contest. However, Mr. Starmer has vowed to stay on, saying changing leaders would only bring more political chaos. In Thailand, police have arrested 9 people following the largest seizure of smuggled ivory in a decade. The 250 kilograms of African elephant tusks seized across 7 provinces are valued at around $300,000. The haul included cut pieces and fragments, prayer beads, jewellery and knife handles. Police made the arrests after discovering a private Facebook group selling smuggled African ivory online. The suspects face up to 10 years in prison, a fine of almost $40,000 or both. Back home, Singapore Airlines is ramping up its flights to Europe, even as it pulls back on services to the Middle East. The national carrier has increased its weekly flights to Europe by almost 12% over the last 2 months. It's also progressively increasing flight frequencies to key European cities. This includes more flights to and from Manchester, London's Gatwick Airport, and Milan. It's also launching new services to Munich in October, as well as a return to Madrid after a 22-year absence. SIA and Scoot's services to Dubai and Jeddah continue to be shelved as the Gulf conflict drags on. And finally, a 62-year-old man has been jailed 15 months for sending letters containing pork slices along with the information of a woman he was unhappy with to several mosques. Bill Tan Keng Hui admitted to wounding religious feelings and harassing a woman by including her contact details in the mail. He had sent the envelopes to 7 mosques in September 2025, hoping recipients would harass the woman. The judge stressed that targeting places of worship could spark religious tension and threaten public peace.
4: Those were your news headlines from The Straits Times. 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
0: All the great songs in one place. 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
1: Welcome back. It's Glenn and Tim. And this morning we're asking you, which is your favourite tourist attraction in Singapore?
6: I got one more. Old Changi Hospital. Okay, it depends on what you're
1: mentioning. Old Changi. Okay, so where exactly is Old Changi Hospital? Changi. But yeah. Which part?
6: Yeah, further down from where Changi Village is. You know, next to Hendon Camp.
1: Hmm.
6: Yeah, old commando barracks, that area.
1: I think I've only ever been to the Changi Village area once in my lifetime.
6: And?
1: There used to be a hotel there.
6: Yes.
1: Was it?
6: Raintree Hotel?
1: Doesn't sound familiar.
6: Okay,
1: maybe it was called something else.
6: There's also the Changi Hotel around that stretch.
1: And there are chalets there.
6: There are.
1: Okay.
6: Bungalows. So,
1: but I never noticed this hospital.
6: Oh, okay.
1: While I was there. Changi Prison is there as well.
6: Yeah. Well, okay, much further down.
1: Okay.
6: This is closer towards the yacht club and all that.
1: Okay. Yeah. But is it obvious from the outside that it's
6: trust me, you'll know it. That's Old Changi Hospital when you see it. Okay.
1: So why do you say Changi Hospital?
6: You know the story is about Old Changi Hospital, right? It's very famous, okay? Lots of people all around the region, they all know as well, especially those people who are into, you know, paranormal stuff. They will come all the way down just to glimpse at Old Changi Hospital from the outside.
1: Okay, but no one gets to go inside, obviously.
6: Not supposed to, lah. Okay. Now they've really, really barricaded it up. What are your favorite attractions here in Singapore?
7: I love Garden by the Bay. It's a beautiful place to go to. I went there early in the morning, walk around the area, have breakfast at Starbucks or McDonald's, and you feel so relaxed just because of the weather only. If not, you totally would like to sit outdoor to experience the nature.
1: Okay. Sounds like a plan as well. One of these Saturday mornings, maybe I should just drive down there. Yeah, have a McDonald's breakfast. I haven't done that in a long time. And then maybe go for a short run or something like that.
6: Okay.
8: Hi, morning Kiss 92. Morning Glenn, morning team. My choice is the same as Glenn. I choose Sentosa because the island itself have a lot of attraction and a lot of things to do, and it's suitable for all ages. Other than the individual attraction, there's also three beaches. And one of them is actually pets friendly. I brought my dog twice there, and he was playing with the rest of the other dogs, running around and jumping into the sea and swimming around. So it's really a place that suitable for all people.
1: Yeah. Oh. There's so many bars there as well.
6: I was going to say, don't bluff, lah. You like the beaches because you like to BO the bikini babes, right?
1: So many beautiful, beautiful ladies there as well.
6: That's the real reason.
1: My friend Quentin has his Eurasian restaurant there too.
6: Okay.
1: Great food, Quentin's Eurasian restaurant. Go check it out if you haven't already done so.
6: Sentosa.
1: I feel like some devil curry mentoring.
6: We need to go, like now. Keep them coming through. Best attractions in Singapore.

0: Ladies and gentlemen, here's a message brought to you by Ray-Ban.
1: You know, we've been having so much fun, right, with the Ray-Ban Meta glasses. They've officially become the world's number one selling AI glasses, turning into a global cultural phenomenon. And you know what? They're just redefining eyewear as we know it.
0: No surprises there. Mm. And Singapore's the first in Southeast Asia to launch the latest generation of Ray-Ban Meta this year.
1: Now, the Big Show has had our chance to check it out, and now you can as well. From now till 17th May, you can check out the Ray-Ban Meta pop-up along Orchard Road right outside Mandarin Gallery. Mm-hmm. There you can try the AI experience. You can take photos. 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
0: Now, these glasses are seriously next level. Just say, "Hey Meta," to play music, podcasts, or audiobooks from Spotify, Apple Music, or Audible. 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
1: That's right. And it's not like you got to put in earbuds. You know, these are like some bone conducting stuff. You just hear the audio just through the frames. It's very cool. The open ear speakers deliver immersive sound without blocking your surroundings, while the upgraded 5-mic array keeps calls crystal clear, even in noisy places.
0: And I checked that out the other day when I was at the pop-up just outside of Mandarin Gallery because it was quite noisy.
1: Yeah.
0: But it worked perfectly, man. Now, you can even ask Meta AI and Spotify for music recommendations based on what you're seeing or doing, whether you're out exploring or just chilling.
1: And they got other features like an ultra-wide 12-megapixel camera. Remember, I told you, you can take pictures with your glasses. 3K Ultra HD photo and video capturing. Up to 8 hours of battery life. It lasts a long time. There's messaging, there's video calls, and a whole lot more.
0: I mean, everything's right there on your glasses without reaching out for your phone.
1: So remember, Ray-Ban Meta is now available at all Ray-Ban stores across Singapore.
0: All right. Yesterday, we conducted a contest.
1: Right.
0: So congratulations to Fitria, winner of our $200 Ray-Ban voucher yesterday. She says she'll be using the Ray-Ban Meta AI glasses to capture moments with who else?
1: Who?
0: But her kids.
1: Ah, girl, so you're going to have so much fun. Now, if you want to win another $200 Ray-Ban voucher today, we got another question, okay? Question is, what will you be listening to with your Meta AI glasses? WhatsApp us at 8855-0920 and you could be our next winner. 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

0: 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Coming up next, Hot Takes with Carrie Chong. 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
1: All right, it's going to be a pretty hot and humid day. Some rain expected this afternoon at around 1 p.m. Temperature currently is 28 degrees Celsius.
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3: I could tell you that traffic is all clear, but I would be lying. It's not clear at all. Sorry. CTE to Atewa'i, heavy traffic between Balestier and PIE Changi. Upper Bukit Timah Road towards the city, slow between Old Jurong Road and Cashew Road. SLE towards BKE, heavy between the BKE Woodlands exit and Woodlands Avenue 2. Queensway to Atewa'i, slows as well. Did I say slows? I mean slow. Between Commonwealth Avenue and Dunedin Road. And the PIE towards Changi, heavy traffic at Simei Avenue exit.

0: Okay, go! Here it goes again, right here on Kiss 92. All the great songs in one place. The question we're asking you this morning is, which is your favorite tourist attraction in Singapore? I just did a little bit of research, right? Yeah. I mean, just comparing us to, let's say, Malaysia. Malaysia had over 40 million people visiting the country last year. But in terms of their receipts, they collected something like $22 billion,
1: right,
0: which is equivalent to about maybe 27 million Singapore dollars. We, on the other hand, we had like 16.9 million people visiting the country.
1: Yep.
0: And we collected something like $33 billion.
1: That is very, very good news.
0: Yeah, and I think it's got a lot to do with some of the events that we hold on on a regular basis. F1, for example. You know, I mean, that brings in many people, and they stay for the entire duration and perhaps beyond that.
1: Because you also got to remember, they're coming all the way down to Singapore, right? Yeah. You don't want to come out, even with the concerts and all that, right? You don't want to come make the trip from the US all the way here, or from the UK all the way here, and just spend one night. They will carry on staying for at least a week after that, right?
0: And our concerts as well, now 5 days in a row. Taylor Swift contributed to our economy as well.
1: Thank you, Taylor.
0: So, you know, I think our Singapore Tourism Board is doing a great job.
1: Well done. Now, we asked you what your favorite local attractions are. Hafiz gave us a pretty unique one because, you know, most people, obviously, the common ones that are going to come out will be like MBS, Gardens by the Bay, you know, Botanical Gardens, Flyer, Zoo. Hafiz says, I actually feel the best local attraction are our PCNs, our park connectors, especially the Serangoon Park Connector, which one can run or ride the bicycle towards Coney Island, and then you can head towards Punggol. And depending on the time of the year, on the park connectors, you can see different types of wildlife such as monitor lizards, otters, different species of birds and trees, and tresses. Is it? I once saw a bird dive from the air to the water to catch a fish at the famous Sunshine Bridge. And the best part is, right, park connectors are absolutely free. You don't have to buy a ticket to use the park connector.
0: Well, you see, people always ask us, like, hey, why are y'all promoting so much, like, wildlife, for example, like allowing, you know, these wild animals to roam free and all that? Well, I think it's a good thing.
1: Yeah. And once again, kudos to our late Prime Minister, Lee Kuan Yew, who insisted that we still have quite a big green presence here in Singapore. You know, so we don't just turn into a typical concrete jungle.
0: We're a garden city.
1: All right. Well, we want to say thank you for all your messages and all your input. We've got one more message to play before we pick a winner.
2: Morning. My favorite tourist attraction is definitely MBS. Love the whole atmosphere and vibe there. Also, C'est la vie, the viewing deck. And last year, a lot of my family and friends came visiting Singapore. So I got to, you know, go around with them. And the Clarke Quay boat ride, that was the most favourite attraction everyone enjoyed. So I got to go on that a couple of times. So it was really nice being a tourist with my family and being their tour guide. Really enjoyed it a lot.
1: Yeah, actually, it is quite fun to be a tour guide. I like to bring my friends from overseas to take in the sights and, most importantly, take in the food.
0: Yeah. Maybe you should try being a tour guide for a weekend.
1: Food tour guide, maybe.
0: Food tour guide, okay.
1: Tell you where the best Oloa is.
0: I love MBS as well. That's right, I should have mentioned MBS also. Lots of things to do over
1: there. Yeah, you're always there.
0: Yeah, I mean, love all the restaurants
1: there. Glenong, MBS ambassador.
0: You know, I really like Lavo now, you know?
1: Yes.
0: Beautiful up there.
1: I went there for the first time under your... It was your recommendation.
0: Yeah. Food's great.
1: Yeah, well done.
0: As well. Okay. Also, quick mention. Cut is good too. Daniel Bulut's restaurant, Maison Bulut, is good as well.
1: Yep.
0: You know? Yeah. Check it out. Okay. We have our winner right now, and she is Kat.
3: Hi, Kiss92. My favorite has got to be the zoo. Under the Mandai Wildlife Reserves now. I remember when I was still young and a student, I had to do a project, and I was very proud to know that Singapore Zoo is the world's very first open concept zoo. And now we've really expanded. There's so many more things to do, and I can bring my kids. And I think that the zoo is always transforming, evolving, and every time I go back, I just feel like a tourist all over again.
0: Mandai.
1: Right. All right. So congratulations to Kat. You've just won a Crunchy Melts gift bundle worth over $150. Good job.
0: Thank you so much for all your voice notes and text messages on 8855-0920. I do believe Tim's taking his machine out next.
1: Yes, we're going to be having the magical Machine of Mischief plus another chance for you to win a prize when we play Faster Faster.
0: But right now, stand by for headline news and sports.
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3: These are your news headlines. I'm Shahzad Haque. US President Donald Trump is expected to press Chinese leader Xi Jinping over Beijing's approach to Iran when he visits the capital this week. Mr. Trump, who arrives in China tomorrow, is scheduled to meet Mr. Xi for talks on Thursday and Friday. The Iran war, now into its third month, has added fresh tensions between the world's two largest economies. China is Iran's biggest oil buyer and a key diplomatic backer. Revenue that China provides to Iran, as well as potential weapons exports, will be among the topics discussed. Both sides are also expected to hammer out trade disagreements. Meanwhile, oil prices have jumped nearly 3% after President Trump warned that the ceasefire between the US and Iran was on, quote, life support. Brent crude settled above $104 a barrel, while US crude closed near $98. Markets reacted after Mr. Trump rejected Iran's latest peace proposal and said the conflict could escalate again. Investors are also worried about continued disruptions to shipping through the Strait of Hormuz, raising fears of tighter global energy supplies. While prices remain below the four-year highs reached last week, oil is still up more than 43% since the Iran war began and about 72% higher than at the end of 2025. All entry points to the Indonesian volcano that killed three hikers last Friday, including two Singaporeans, have been ordered permanently closed. Local authorities say no one is allowed to climb Mount Dukono and no permits can be issued. Tour agencies have also been told to warn potential visitors, with officials stressing that anyone who ignores the rules could face legal action. Mount Dukono has been continuously erupting since 1933 and last erupted in April before Friday's deadly incident. The eruption killed 30-year-old Timothy Heng and 27-year-old Shahin Muriz Abdul Hamid, along with a 28-year-old Indonesian woman. In home news, firms liable for carbon tax in Singapore will be allowed to roll over their unused offset quota in 2025 to 2026, the second year in a row they can do so. This is due to the lack of eligible carbon credits, and authorities say the transitional measure will give global carbon markets more time to mature. The Ministry of Sustainability and the Environment and the NEA say that even though Singapore has signed 11 deals with other countries to trade carbon credits, such projects take time to generate credits. However, offsets carried over from 2024 to 2025 cannot be further rolled over. Three men aged between 20 and 21 will be charged today over their suspected involvement in a rioting case along Eu Tong Sen Street. Police say the group allegedly attacked an 18-year-old man following a dispute in the early hours of Sunday morning. The victim suffered injuries to his lips and was taken conscious to hospital. The suspects were arrested later the same day after officers identified them through follow-up investigations and footage from CCTV and police cameras. If convicted, they could face up to 7 years in jail and caning.
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3: The Premier League relegation battle has taken another twist after Tottenham Hotspur were held to 1-1 draw at home by Leeds United. Matisse Tel fired Spurs ahead early in the second half with a curling strike from outside the box. But the Spurs forward later turned villain, giving away a penalty which Dominic Calvert-Lewin converted after a VAR review. The result leaves Spurs just 2 points ahead of 18th-placed West Ham, with each side having two games remaining. To tennis, and world number one Jannik Sinner has matched a record previously set by Novak Djokovic after winning his first 25 ATP Masters 1000 matches of the season. The Italian eased into the fourth round in Rome with a dominant 6-2 6-love win over Alexei Popirin. Sinner has now won five straight Masters 1000 titles and extended his winning streak at this level to 30 matches, the second longest in series history. In the women's draw, Iga Swiatek powered into the quarterfinals with a dominant 6-2 6-1 win over Naomi Osaka, while Coco Gauff saved a match point before fighting back to beat teenage compatriot Iva Jovic in three sets. And here at home, Singapore's rising stars were recognized at the Singapore Table Tennis Association Awards night. 15-year-old Loi Mingying picked up the Youth Player of the Year award after a breakthrough season that included an Asian Team Championships bronze and two SEA Games medals. Isaac Kwek was named Men's Player of the Year, while women's coach Jin Jun Hong claimed Coach of the Year honours after guiding Singapore to four medals at the SEA Games and a podium finish at the Asian Championships. And that's your sports update. I'm Shazad Haq.
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9: 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Good morning.
10: Good morning. It's the bros, Glenn and Tim. Woo! Shalini, Susan, driving our vehicle today. Good morning, Shalini, and we wish Cheyenne a speedy recovery. She's come down with the flu, and everyone, please load up on vitamin C and drink plenty of water. Everyone's falling ill.
11: Yeah, because of the weather. But, you know, I like how you went, it's the bros, and then you also mentioned Shalini. Shalini, you are officially also a bro on
10: yeah,
11: the
10: man.
11: Big Show.
10: Now these ladies call each other bros or so,
11: yeah.
10: No? I've heard it for myself.
11: I've heard kids also call their parents bros as well.
10: Shalini?
12: Yeah, I do that all the time with my friends.
10: Yeah.
12: Not to my parents, though.
10: Oh. I've heard Cheyenne call you bro.
12: Yeah.
11: See, everybody, it's the bro show on the Big Show. And obviously here on the Big Show, we also bring you the best and the biggest prizes as well. We got another one to give away.
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11: And that's a very bro prize as well, right? You said matcha. In Tamil, doesn't matcha mean bro?
12: Something like that.
11: Something
12: like,
11: see, I tell you, it's all working out today. The bro show with the bro prizes. It's time to play.
13: How fast does that make you?
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15: 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I'm so fast, you couldn't even comprehend how fast I am.
16: Faster than fast, quicker than quick. I am lightning.
10: Matcha, what's happening?
11: All good. We're going to go really, really fast right now with a song, okay? It's a clip. Now, it's taken off a very famous song. It has been sped up over 200%. You're probably going to recognize it, but it could be tricky trying to identify exactly what song it is. Are you ready? Here we go.
10: I am ready.

0: Okay. How? Fast enough? You managed to catch it?
1: I think that song is called Uptown Funk by the Chipmunks.
0: Originally by Bruno Mars. You are absolutely wrong. That is not the song at all. Okay, in fact, I'll give you a clue. It's by a female singer. You want to try again?
1: What's the female chipmunk's name?
0: Was there a female chipmunk? I mean, yeah, Alvin had a girlfriend, right? I don't remember.
1: But is it a chipmunk?
0: No, it's not a chipmunk. Like, it's been sped up. That's why it sounds like a chipmunk. By a very famous, very pretty female singer. I'm sure the answer's on the tip of your tongue. Figure it out. Drop us a WhatsApp at 88550920.

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0: does that make you?
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0: Fast. I'm so fast, you couldn't even comprehend how fast I am.
2: 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I am lightning.
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5: Hello, is this Yenton?
6: Yes.
5: Yenton, it's Glenn and Tim from The Big Show. Yenton, can I ask you, do you have a boyfriend?
6: No, not yet.
5: Not yet. Yenton, one day you will have a boyfriend. He will be called Yentao.
3: Fingers crossed, Yenton. Fingers crossed.
5: For sure. Guaranteed. Okay, we're playing a game. It's called Faster, Faster. Take a listen to this.

0: Come on, Yen Chen, you got this.
1: Good For You by Olivia Rodrigo.
2: Yeah!
1: Thank you so much.
0: And the crowd goes wild.
2: Woo!
0: Congratulations, Yen Chen.
2: Remember, one day when you meet and marry your boyfriend, Yen Tao, use this as your wedding song, okay?
1: Okay, thank you so much.
0: You have, after all, won a matcha ceremony set. Not a wedding ceremony set. Huh? No, a matcha ceremony set, which consists of a barista matcha powder bottle. Well, not bottle, a bottle of barista matcha powder, hojicha powder, a matcha shaker, and much more. All this courtesy of Tea Cottage. Congratulations.
2: Use this for your tea ceremony.
1: Okay, thank you so much.

0: I guess you moved on really easily.
1: Olivia Rodrigo, good for you right here on Kiss 92. All the great songs in one place. She is now the spokesperson for which perfume brand? I saw her ad over the weekend. Olivia Rodrigo.
2: Lancome.
1: That's right. And Margot Robbie is now Chanel number 5.
2: Ooh, okay. Yeah. So not only do they look good, they better be smelling good as well. Right? I mean, you don't want to be the one of the most gorgeous women in the world, but then got B.O.
1: That's true.
2: Yeah, right?
1: Okay. That is true. That is true.
2: Okay. All right. So usually Glenn gets naughty with his naughty wheel, but I thought today we'd get mischievous.
3: It's Tim's Magical Marvelous Machine.

0: That last part is so long, I could have gotten up to mischief there.
1: Yeah?
0: Yeah.
1: Really, it doesn't take long for you to get up to mischief, huh?
0: No. Not at all.
1: I think it took a longer time. That pause was longer duration than it would take for him to get up to mischief. All right. So the question today is, how do you insult someone without them knowing they have been insulted? Because sometimes we deal with some bodo people, right? Or some irritating people. Yeah. And you want to say something, but at the same time, you have to... You have to watch what you say. So it's all about phrasing, okay?
0: Yeah. Like, hey, Tim. Wow, that scent on you.
1: Yes.
0: It's nice, huh? But a bit strong, huh?
1: Oh, but then I'm actually not wearing perfume. Then sialat. Oh, okay. All right. So, for example, you tell somebody, don't ever be afraid of success because you have nothing to worry about. Or I get so emotional when you're not around. It's called happiness. How would you insult someone in the most politically correct way, in the most polite, poetic way, without them actually knowing that they have been insulted?
0: Okay.
1: Okay? So think about that. We come up with some ideas so you can tekan your colleagues today. Okay?
0: Drop us a WhatsApp. Let me think also of a few.
1: Yeah. We will ask Shalini to think as well. She's very good at insulting people behind their back.
0: Really?
1: Yeah. Yeah.
0: Shalini Susan?
1: Yeah. Sometimes the thing she says about us, the Big Show crew, and we don't know. Lucky I have a...
0: But she compliments us most of the time. What?
1: To our faces.
0: Oh.
1: See? Now she's blushing.
0: Okay, well,
2: I'm gonna hit next already.
1: Okay, alright. So keep on coming through. How do you insult someone without them knowing they've been insulted? Drop us a WhatsApp, 8855-0920.
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5: All right, so we want to say thank you very much to Calvin for dropping us a WhatsApp. Said PIE around the Toh Tuck area, both sides, yeah. There's been a chain collision of sorts. So very, very bad traffic. Let's see. We also have another update saying don't go into the KJE towards PIE and BKE now. There is a massive jam. You will be there until you cry. Oh, that sounds terrible. Okay. All right. What else do we have? According to our One Motoring website, Upper Bukit Timah Road towards the city, heavy traffic between Old Jurong Road and Cashew Road. CTE towards AYE, slow moving between Balestier Road and the PIE Changi exit. What else we got? CTE towards AYE, heavy traffic to Amokyo Avenue 1. CTE towards SLE, vehicle breakdown after Brattle. And on the ECP towards the city, vehicle breakdown after Bedok South Avenue 1.

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6: These are your news headlines. I'm Shahzad Haq. US President Donald Trump is expected to press Chinese leader Xi Jinping over Beijing's approach to Iran when he visits the capital this week. Mr. Trump, who arrives in China tomorrow, is scheduled to meet Mr. Xi for talks on Thursday and Friday. The Iran war, now into its third month, has added fresh tensions between the world's two largest economies. China is Iran's biggest oil buyer and a key diplomatic backer. Revenue that China provides to Iran, as well as potential weapons exports, will be among the topics discussed. Both sides are also expected to hammer out trade disagreements. Meanwhile, oil prices have jumped nearly 3% after President Trump warned that the ceasefire between the US and Iran was on, quote, life support. Brent crude settled above $104 a barrel, while US crude closed near $98. Markets reacted after Mr. Trump rejected Iran's latest peace proposal and said the conflict could escalate again. Investors are also worried about continued disruptions to shipping through the Strait of Hormuz, raising fears of tighter global energy supplies. While prices remain below the four-year highs reached last week, oil is still up more than 43% since the Iran war began and about 72% higher than at the end of 2025. All entry points to the Indonesian volcano that killed three hikers last Friday, including two Singaporeans, have been ordered permanently closed. Local authorities say no one is allowed to climb Mount Dukono and no permits can be issued. Tour agencies have also been told to warn potential visitors, with officials stressing that anyone who ignores the rules could face legal action. Mount Dukono has been continuously erupting since 1933 and last erupted in April before Friday's deadly incident. The eruption killed 30-year-old Timothy Heng and 27-year-old Shahin Muriz Abdul Hamid, along with a 28-year-old Indonesian woman. In home news, firms liable for carbon tax in Singapore will be allowed to roll over their unused offset quota in 2025 to 2026, the second year in a row they can do so. This is due to the lack of eligible carbon credits, and authorities say the transitional measure will give global carbon markets more time to mature. The Ministry of Sustainability and the Environment and the NEA say that even though Singapore has signed 11 deals with other countries to trade carbon credits, such projects take time to generate credits. However, offsets carried over from 2024 to 2025 cannot be further rolled over. Three men aged between 20 and 21 will be charged today over their suspected involvement in a rioting case along Eu Tong Sen Street. Police say the group allegedly attacked an 18-year-old man following a dispute in the early hours of Sunday morning. The victim suffered injuries to his lips and was taken conscious to hospital. The suspects were arrested later the same day after officers identified them through follow-up investigations and footage from CCTV and police cameras. If convicted, they could face up to 7 years in jail and caning.
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7: And today we are asking you, how do you insult someone without them knowing that they are getting insulted? I learned this phrase, right? Because inspired by Bernice, she says, use Cantonese, okay? The language is so amazing. It's got the worst insults around food that you don't even realize you're being insulted. And to that vein, like Charmaine Pua, okay, from KISS 92, she's Cantonese. And she, I mean, I can't tell
1: Charmaine
7: you what
1: is
7: the,
1: Cantonese.
7: Yeah.
1: Oh, Cantonese thought she was Hokkien.
7: Is quite good, right? She was telling me about this phrase. Now, I can't recite it to you in Cantonese. But basically, it goes along the way of if a mother insults a child, saying, if I had given birth to Char Siu, it would have been better than giving birth to you. Yeah, I was like, that's very poetic.
1: Actually, the Cantonese are quite fierce when it comes to insults. The Peranakans also, which is why you're quite good.
7: I'm not catty at all. But I'm such a good boy. What are you talking about?
1: But you have that ability.
7: Yeah, I keep it hidden. Yeah. My secret identity.
1: When you curse and swear at someone, I think you can be quite fierce.
7: I've been hanging around too much of you and Angel. All right, anonymous person says, wisdom has been chasing you, but you have always been faster. You outrun wisdom. Joshua says, when your friend says things without thinking, you can say, I'm sure that sounded better in your head. Or when someone gets overconfident, you can say coincidence and competence are not always related.
1: On the golf course, for someone who says he plays like crap, you're playing quite well today. Is that okay? No.
7: That doesn't sound like an insult. That actually sounds like they're doing a good job, like props. Yeah.
1: Actually, I think, you know, what would be more appropriate based on what you're asking for today is, for someone who usually plays like crap, you're doing well today. that was something I would say.
7: Now you know, if Glenn ever says this while you're playing golf with him, it's not a good thing. Keep him coming through. Insults without knowing their insults.

0: know, this song sounds like a Louis Capaldi song. Alex Warren there. Alex Warren with Fine Place to Die.
1: Oh, I feel like all the whiny songs, right, all sound like Louis Capaldi.
0: Mm.
1: Yeah, like in the middle, crying halfway, tolong. Louis Capaldi. All right, I want to say a big hello to Alex. You remember Alex? He popped by with his daughter, Sophia,
0: yes, at the Car Expo. Good morning, Alex. Not the first time I'm meeting Alex. I think I met Alex at another car event.
1: Yeah, he's a big fan. And your daughter, Sophia, was so sweet. It was really nice meeting her. Alex wants to add another insult, you know, to our collection. How to insult someone without them knowing they've been insulted. His favorite one says, air is a precious commodity whenever I'm around you.
0: Okay.
1: Meaning you are a big waste of air.
0: How about this? I envy people that haven't met you. Straight in your face.
1: You know who would not be good at this? Angel, I feel. Angel has such, and I've told her this, you know, I've said this straight to her. I said, you have such a poker face, right? A lot of times, even when you give compliments, I don't know if you're really complimenting me or you're being sarcastic.
0: Bro, that's not a poker face.
1: Really?
0: It's just her.
1: No lah, she just has a very poker face. Like, no emotion sometimes when she delivers something. Then I'm like, I don't know if she just complimented me or she insulted me. Should I feel good? Should I feel flattered? Or should I feel depressed?
0: No, I'm telling you, I mean, look, she looks like that, right? What you see is what you get.
1: Really?
0: But really, there's some sotongness to her. I'm serious, I'm not kidding. Really?
1: Are you serious?
0: Yeah, she's not whatever comes out of her mouth, right? It's from her heart.
1: Right.
0: I mean, just tell you,
1: straight up.
0: She doesn't try to be funny. She can't try to be funny. Okay. What you see is what you get. Seriously.
1: Okay.
0: Yeah.
1: All right.
0: So sometimes she just doesn't get it.
1: Okay. So next time she tekans me, I'll know it's because she means it lah.
0: Yes.
1: Lama.
0: Yes. Yeah. On the other hand, I will kid around with you. Yeah.
1: But the boys are the sweet ones on the big show.
0: Hey, wait. I have another one.
1: Yeah.
0: How about this? I wish there were 100 people like you, but there are thousands.
1: Oh, that one you have to think a little bit. Might go over the head of some people. All right, another one who says, your ambition outweighs your talent. That sounds like a very HR thing to say. I like that. What else do we have? Jay says, it's okay. Everyone makes mistakes. It's just that you make more than others. Okay.
0: How about this from Tom? It seems like your life is less about goal achievement and more about regret management.
1: Oh, okay. This one, I want to ask Shalini, okay? Because Shanti says, my mom used to insult me in Tamil. Okay, so you tell me if these are the same phrases that you heard growing up. According to Shanti, her mom used to say, if I had given birth to a cow, at least it would have given me milk.
2: I didn't hear that because I was such a good kid.
1: Oh, okay. Another one.
0: I'm sure. No, I believe you, no, Shalini? You really, seem like a good kid. If I had a daughter, I want a daughter like you.
1: Like Shalini Susan, yes. Another one that says, if I had given birth to a rice bag, at least I could have used it to eat.
2: I love it.
1: Yeah?
2: I'm going to use it in the future.
1: Okay, on your kids as well.
2: Okay. Sure.
1: I'm sure it sounds better in Tamil. Can you say it to us in Tamil?
2: I really don't know. I apologize.
1: I think Shalini's Chinese is actually better than her Tamil.
2: That's also true.
1: Yeah, okay.
0: How about this? Hey, you're looking very healthy and prosperous these days, huh?
1: Don't say that to the ladies.
0: Okay.
1: Don't say that to the girls, bro.
0: Right. No, it usually applies to the men more.
1: Okay.
0: Yeah.
1: All right. Okay, keep them coming through. If you have any more insults without knowing you've been insulted.
0: I thought we're done.
1: Are we done?
0: I thought at this point in time I'm going to say, okay, bye, let's go.
1: It's not bye-bye yet. Are we done with the topic though? Alama. Okay. All right, coming up, we'll give you some weather and I think got some traffic also.
0: Stay tuned.
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3: KISS 92 weather.
0: Okay, according to the Meteorological Service here in Singapore, it is going to be a cloudy day with the temperature hitting a high of 31 degrees Celsius. However, there is a 35% chance of rain from 1 p.m. to 3 p.m. So make sure you have your brolly with you.
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1: On the SLE towards BKE, vehicle breakdown at Woodlands Avenue 12. CTE towards AYE, slow at Ang Mo Kio Avenue 1. Yishun Avenue 1, near the park connector, there's a blackout, okay? PC. What does PC stand for?
0: Park connector?
1: Was it car park?
0: I can't remember what a PC is now.
1: Okay, well, anyway, around the Yishun Avenue 1 area near block 430B, there's a blackout and traffic lights are not working. If you know what the PC stands for, you let us know, okay? We also want to know.
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1: BTS with Swim right here on Kiss 92. All the great songs in one place. I wonder how many of them couldn't swim, but after going to the army, they can now.
2: Scully still cannot swim, then how? Put them to the test. When they come down to Singapore, they can go swimming in the Kallang River or something.
1: Okay.
2: Yeah.
1: Put them to
2: BTS.
1: The test.
2: BTS.
1: Oh, wait, hold on. But all their makeup will come off.
2: That is true. That is very true.
1: And then the hair and all that.
2: Yeah. That's also a true test to see whether you're still as handsome, whether girls will still like you if you don't look like you usually do in concert.
1: That's insulting them without really insulting them. So Ren is listening in right now and going, Tim, did you just insult my BTS?
2: No, not at all. Not at all, Ren.
1: But I'm quite sure they won't be so pretty once that the makeup comes off.
2: Maybe they will get, they should. Maybe they'll walk by along Orchard Road without makeup and no one will recognize them.
1: Which is a good thing, right?
2: Yeah. Okay. We also want to say a big thank you. I think it is Kao who decided to send us an entry to tell us what the PC actually stands for. It is not Park Connector. It is Pedestrian Crossing.
1: That's right. Now pedestrian Crossing. Okay.
2: All right. So, yes. Pedestrian Crossing. Next time when we read our traffic and you don't know what the PC stands for, now you know, okay? It's Pedestrian Crossing.
1: I say, let's just say Pedestrian Crossing. Don't say PC.
2: Okay. Pedestrian Crossing. All right. Now, you are not going to be at a Pedestrian Crossing tomorrow.
1: No,
2: you're going to be
1: not.
2: Somewhere else.
1: Tomorrow evening, Angel and myself are going to be at a Shell petrol station here in Singapore.
2: Which
1: we're not,
2: one?
1: We're not going to tell you. Which one yet? Because
2: I tried.
1: Because I mean, we don't want like a major queue happening. Because we're talking about the first 50 cars that come along. Okay, each car will be able to pump a full tank of petrol for free. Okay, and this is part of Shell's 135 years in Singapore, and Shell just wants to thank Singaporeans for
2: what
1: this.
2: What a way!
1: And that's the reason we're having it tomorrow, the 13th of May, because 135.
2: Yes, yeah, so clever.
1: Get it? So do lock it into Kiss 92 when Angel makes the very first report at 7 a.m. She will tell you exactly where we're at.
2: And you know what? With this whole, you know, giving you a full tank of gas, right? I mean, I haven't checked petrol prices recently, but based on the last time I pumped, I'm pretty sure for most people, a full tank of gas will cost more than $135. Okay,
1: right.
2: So this is going to be an awesome prize, a full tank of gas.
1: Brilliant.
2: Yeah. So tomorrow, what time? Only when you get there, then you release the info, is it?
1: Yes. But I mean, if you want more hints, maybe you should just, you know, stay tuned to Kiss 92, or you can check out Shell's social media platforms.
2: Okay.
1: Follow them on Instagram. Shell on Instagram.
2: Yeah, definitely. Also happening tomorrow, our buddies from Vincar are going to be back. Ernest, a deputy CEO, along with Vincent Ng, commercial director, carrying on the conversation on EVs. Can an EV really fit your lifestyle or even upgrade your lifestyle?
1: Absolutely. Now is definitely the time to do it.
2: Absolutely. All right, so don't miss out. It's going to be happening tomorrow on The Big Show. Is Angel going to be back?
1: Tomorrow? Yeah. Yes.
2: All right, so it'll be back.
1: Sure.
2: What do you like to call us? The Holy Trinity of Radio?
1: I didn't say that.
2: Of course you did. I'm not so creative. I wouldn't have come up with that myself. All right. Tomorrow on The Big Show.
1: All right. Up next, Kerry Chong, your company till 1 p.m. today. 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
4: 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A battle that threatens the very existence of Earthrealm. 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
3: These are your news headlines. I'm Shahzad Haq. Entry-level tech job postings in Singapore have fallen 38% since 2022, according to new research by Accenture. The report says automation and artificial intelligence are reducing demand for routine junior roles, while companies increasingly look for workers with specialized AI, data, and analytical skills. However, researchers say jobs are not disappearing entirely, with entry-level postings rebounding slightly this year. The study also found many young workers use AI tools regularly, but lack deeper skills in areas such as prompt engineering and AI governance. A four-room HDB flat in Tiong Bahru has set a new national resale record after selling for $1.53 million. The adjoined jumbo flat at Block 50, Mo Guan Terrace, has only about 45 years left on its lease. The 1,615-square-foot unit is also the second home in the same block to cross the $1.5 million mark. Property analysts say buyers are willing to pay more for larger homes in mature estates, with central locations and heritage appeal despite their shorter remaining lease. U.S. President Donald Trump says the month-long ceasefire between the U.S. and Iran is on, quote, massive life support after rejecting Tehran's latest peace offer. Speaking at the White House, Mr. Trump said the ceasefire remained in place, but described it as unbelievably weak. The comments came after Iran sent Washington a counteroffer aimed at ending the conflict and reopening the Strait of Hormuz. According to Iranian media reports, Tehran's demands include an end to fighting across the region, a halt to the U.S. naval blockade, and guarantees against further attacks on Iran. The last passengers have finally left the hantavirus-hit cruise ship MV Hondius, as authorities confirmed three new positive cases linked to the outbreak. The vessel has now departed Tenerife for the Netherlands after its remaining passengers and several crew members disembarked. Seven confirmed hantavirus cases linked to the ship have now been reported, with two more suspected. Three passengers have died, including two who tested positive for the virus. Health officials have stressed that the outbreak remains under control and say the risk to the wider public is low. And finally, marriage registrations in China have fallen to levels half that of a decade ago. They were just under 1.7 million marriage registrations in the first half of 2026, a drop of 6.2% year on year. The figures are a sign of China's population woes. In 2025, the population fell for a fourth straight year, while its birth rate dropped to a record low. Demographers are warning of further decline as authorities roll out initiatives to reverse the trend.
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0: Hello and good morning. It is a Tuesday, a brand new day. Hope you got off on the right side of bed. You know, traffic wasn't too bad and you're safely at work or maybe on the way in to your next appointment. You've got me, Carrie Chong, all the way till 1 o'clock. Howdy doody. Let's make it all better with the music as well as those tickets to the Skechers Friendship Walk and Run. That's going to be fun. If you are looking to win it, well, stick around, find out how. Ava Max, in the meantime, to take us there, Kings and Queens on Kiss 92.

0: That sounds a Bella Kay with Promise, with a question mark, that is. Brand new this week on Kiss 92. Good morning. It is Carrie Chong with you till 1 today. Happy Tuesday.
1: You know what?
2: The hot take of the day.
0: Okay, so I came across this quote somewhat that says the most expensive thing in the world is freedom. Well, a phrase, really. The most expensive thing in the world is freedom. And then it got me thinking, because I never thought of it that way. But if you think about it now, it is true. Okay, let me explain. Okay, when we were younger, as kids, everything was paid for because parents, right? But we were somewhat trapped, right? We lived with our parents. We had to ask for money to buy stuff. You know the feeling if you still live with your folks. So you yearn for your own place, you know, maybe a car, traveling, seeing places. So you get a job, but then you're trapped again, because in order to pay for all these things that afford you a certain sense of freedom, you needed money. And that's why the most expensive thing in the world is freedom. Hot take of the day, 88550920. I know it's slightly deep, but have a think and tell me what you think. WhatsApp right now, or you can drop me a voice note right here on Kiss 92.
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3: It's your dramatic owl, Nat Ko, with the secret of texting. 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Or even just a quick, are you home safe? It's the consistency that counts. So if you're wondering whether to send that one-line text today, this is your sign. Just do it. Good luck, babe.

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3: Charlie XCX with Apple coming right up. But for now, weather forecast of showers in the afternoon, mainly over the northern, eastern and western parts of Singapore. Temperature will range between 25 to 33.
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0: Let her go. The Sons of Passenger with Let Her Go right here on Kiss 92 with me, Carrie Chong. Good morning, good morning. So it's a Tuesday and I was just wondering about the most expensive thing in the world. Freedom. It's ironic, okay, but think about it. Okay, there is freedom in terms of the independence of a country and its people, which reminds me, we fought, you know, we sacrificed from the early days to become the global powerhouse that we are today. So definitely came at a cost. It is paid for through sacrifice, discipline and courage. And in our personal lives, are we really free? That is the question, right? How much did we pay for this freedom? Hazel, who says, for me, the most expensive thing is freedom and good health. Free to live rightly and no fear for safety. I am grateful to be living in Singapore. All right, got this one, a voice note from Mr. G himself.
1: Ooh, Carrie Chong has gone off philosophical this morning. Freedom is the most expensive thing. I think it's free will. Freedom is basically defined by all the constraints put on us by society and how we were brought up and grew up. So we were told to do this, to do that, rules and regulations. And then now you talk about money. Yeah, money is the thing that's perhaps holding us back. Do we need all that money to buy the things that we think we need, actually what we want, to look good in front of people who don't really care about things that we have? So is that really that important? If it's free will, I don't really need to think about, you know, what people think about me, what I have. But then on the other hand, you know, you need to think about where you want to live and whether you're subsistence farming or whether you have food delivered to you. So all these things are important. But yeah, I'm thinking it's free will rather than freedom that's the most expensive. Don't touch that
2: down. All the great songs in one place.
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5: These are your news headlines. I'm Shazad Haq. Entry-level tech job postings in Singapore have fallen 38% since 2022, according to new research by Accenture. The report says automation and artificial intelligence are reducing demand for routine junior roles, while companies increasingly look for workers with specialized AI, data, and analytical skills. However, researchers say jobs are not disappearing entirely, with entry-level postings rebounding slightly this year. The study also found many young workers use AI tools regularly, but lack deeper skills in areas such as prompt engineering and AI governance. A four-room HDB flat in Tiong Bahru has set a new national resale record after selling for $1.53 million. The adjoined jumbo flat at Block 50, Mo Guan Terrace, has only about 45 years left on its lease. The 1,615-square-foot unit is also the second home in the same block to cross the $1.5 million mark. Property analysts say buyers are willing to pay more for larger homes in mature estates, with central locations and heritage appeal despite their shorter remaining lease. U.S. President Donald Trump says the month-long ceasefire between the U.S. and Iran is on, quote, massive life support after rejecting Tehran's latest peace offer. Speaking at the White House, Mr. Trump said the ceasefire remained in place, but described it as unbelievably weak. The comments came after Iran sent Washington a counteroffer aimed at ending the conflict and reopening the Strait of Hormuz. According to Iranian media reports, Tehran's demands include an end to fighting across the region, a halt to the U.S. naval blockade, and guarantees against further attacks on Iran. The last passengers have finally left the hantavirus-hit cruise ship MV Hondius, as authorities confirmed three new positive cases linked to the outbreak. The vessel has now departed Tenerife for the Netherlands after its remaining passengers and several crew members disembarked. Seven confirmed hantavirus cases linked to the ship have now been reported, with two more suspected. Three passengers have died, including two who tested positive for the virus. Health officials have stressed that the outbreak remains under control and say the risk to the wider public is low. And finally, marriage registrations in China have fallen to levels half that of a decade ago. They were just under 1.7 million marriage registrations in the first half of 2026, a drop of 6.2% year on year. The figures are a sign of China's population woes. In 2025, the population fell for a fourth straight year, while its birth rate dropped to a record low. Demographers are warning of further decline as authorities roll out initiatives to reverse the trend.
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0: That's Anthony Miguel right here on Kiss 92. All the great songs in one place. And Sure Thing, 10 to 1. Sure Thing every single weekday with me, Carrie Chong.
1: You know what?
2: The hot take of the day.
0: So I'm saying the most expensive thing in the world is freedom. Freedom isn't free. It is finance. Yeah. It has a receipt, you know, the quiet sacrifices are what fund it. So what disciplined choice are you doubling down on right now? You know, there are people who are just hustling every single day. Maybe you're just putting money together to pay for a new BTO, you know, a roof over your head for yourself and your family. That's what I'm talking about. But, you know, let me know what you think. L, who says, you know, I think it's the opposite. Okay. It's the expensive things that take away our freedom. Yes. That's what I'm saying exactly, right? We spend our whole lives chasing money to buy freedom, but we end up trapped in the hustle, stressed by bills, slaves to our belongings. True freedom is the moment you realize you already have enough and it doesn't cost a cent to walk away from the race and just be happy with your family. Freedom isn't a luxury you buy. It's a burden you let go of. You know what? I have to go ponder over that, okay, because it is easier said than done, especially right here in Singapore, letting it go, walking away from these little luxuries that we are so used to. Okay, so Derek, who says, you know, lots of different types of freedom, political, financial, mental, it really depends on what you desire. Every kind of freedom comes at a cost. 8855-0920. Drop me a WhatsApp. That's our hot take of the day.
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3: Coming up in a bit, the music of Chris Brown and Alan Walker. But for now, let's take a look at the roads, shall we? SLE towards CTE right after Upper Thomson Road. A vehicle has broken down. And another on the CTE towards SLE. This is after Ang Mo Kio Avenue 5. Road works across all the major expressways. CTE towards AYE after Ang Mo Kio Avenue 1. Lane 3 on the BKE towards PIE. And finally, SLE towards BKE at Upper Thomson Road. Exit is congested too.
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0: The sounds of Chris Brown and with you right here on Kiss 92, taking us to 10:51. Good morning. It is a Tuesday. Hope you're having a great one so far. And today we're talking about freedom.
1: You know what?
2: The hot take of the day.
0: Okay, so I'm saying the most expensive thing in the world is freedom. It's a very healthy discussion. I don't think we think about this enough. And you think about it, right? When we were younger, we were not free per se, but yeah, you know, we had parents pay for everything, didn't have our own place, no car, no nothing. It was a good time, you know, for quite a while. But then after that, you think about traveling, you think about going places, maybe having your own place, and then you look for a job. And then you keep going and going. And the next thing you know, it's like blink of an eye, 20 years. And that's it. You're stuck in the same job and you're just paying bills after bills every month. You're stuck. So what does freedom really mean to you? Okay. Emery says freedom is travel freely anytime I wish. Okay. Brother, need money la. So how to earn money? You need a job. And then in order to earn more money, you need to stay in the job. Otherwise, no money, no travel, right? And he replied, go on budget travel la. Need lesser money. Can still enjoy the quiet moments. No need luxury. I agree. It's all about expectations. Matt says wisdom is the most expensive thing, not freedom. Okay, he explains, most of the time, wisdom is gained through disappointments, pain, and sacrifices. Because you have to deal with the not so wise people, is it? All right, 8855 0920. Give me your take on this one. Yeah, via WhatsApp or voice note.
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2: These are your news headlines. I'm Shahzad Haque. U.S. President Donald Trump says he'll discuss American arms sales to Taiwan during his upcoming meeting with Chinese President Xi Jinping in Beijing. Speaking at the White House, Mr. Trump said President Xi opposes the weapons sales, but added the issue would be part of wider talks between the two leaders. Meanwhile, a group of U.S. senators, led by top Democrat Jeanne Shaheen, has urged Mr. Trump to immediately greenlight a $14 billion U.S. dollar arms package to Taiwan. The United States remains Taiwan's main international backer and is legally bound to help provide for the island's defense. Meanwhile, oil prices have extended gains in early Asian trade after President Trump said the ceasefire with Iran was on, quote, massive life support. Brent crude futures were up about 0.4% to nearly $105 a barrel, while U.S. crude climbed above $98. The increase comes after Mr. Trump rejected Iran's latest proposal to end the conflict, calling it, quote, garbage, and warning the ceasefire was, in his words, unbelievably weak. Oil prices have now surged more than 43% since the conflict between Iran, the US and Israel began in late February. British Prime Minister Keir Starmer is facing mounting pressure after more than 70 Labour MPs reportedly called for him to resign or set a timetable for his departure. The backlash follows Labour's poor showing in last week's local elections. Six ministerial aides have also stepped down, while some party members are pushing for a leadership contest. In a speech earlier, Mr. Starmer insisted he would prove the doubters wrong and would not be quitting. He said changing leaders now would only bring more political chaos. All entry points to the Indonesian volcano that killed three hikers last Friday, including two Singaporeans, have been ordered permanently closed. Local authorities say no one's allowed to climb Mount Dukono and no permits can be issued. Tour agencies have also been told to warn potential visitors, with officials stressing that anyone who ignores the rules could face legal action. Mount Dukono has been continuously erupting since 1933 and last erupted in April before Friday's deadly incident. The eruption killed 30-year-old Timothy Heng and 27-year-old Shahin Murez Abdul Hamid, along with a 28-year-old Indonesian woman. Back home, three men aged between 20 and 21 will be charged today over their suspected involvement in a rioting case along Yew Tong Sen Street. Police say the group allegedly attacked an 18-year-old man following a dispute in the early hours of Sunday morning. The victim suffered injuries to his lips and was taken conscious to hospital. The suspects were arrested later that same day after officers identified them through follow-up investigations and footage from CCTV and police cameras. If convicted, they could face up to 7 years in jail and caning.
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4: How we doing? It is a Tuesday, 11:05. All I can say is, kopi not enough. Let me tell you what I was up to last night, okay? I slept past one. There's a new season of Worst Ex Ever, and I made the mistake of starting the show close to midnight. This is a true crime docu, okay? So I binged the first season. Of course, I had to do this new one, lah. Oh boy, and then I woke up at 6 a.m. this morning. Oh, I had to drive the kids to school. That's the price you pay for being a Netflix junkie or a true crime junkie. True crime fans, where are you at? It's Carrie Chong with you till 1 right here on Kiss 92.

0: their What I Am concert right here in Singapore over the weekend on Saturday. That's K-pop group IVE with XOXZ. Right here on KISS 92, all the great songs in one place. With me, Kerry Chong. Good morning. By now, you probably have already heard. The Straits Times Invest Me Retire With More Money event is happening very soon, May 16th. 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If you have not registered, well, what are you waiting for? 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Okay, coming up. Here's the thing, right? I have two kids who are under the weather, like recently, currently. Cough, cold, phlegm, the works. And I was just plying them with a lot of cough mixture. And then I discovered this one thing that worked amazing in clearing out their nasal congestion. Sorry if you're eating right now, but it is the simplest thing you can do even on a regular basis, especially if you're prone to nasal congestion like I am. That tried and tested hack coming up next. You want to stay close.
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0: Okay, looking slightly cloudy and gloomy. Chance of rain 75%. We'll start about lunchtime, so you know what to do. Temperature outdoors

0: currently is 30 degrees Celsius.
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0: John Mayer. John. Gravity right here on Kiss 92 with me, Carrie Chong. Good morning. It is coming close to lunchtime. So if you're having something to eat right now, best to maybe turn away. Here we go. Something called...
1: Oh, bye.
2: Bye, bye, bye.
0: So this is something I do when I do have something to recommend, okay? Tried and tested, not sponsored, by the way. Have you heard of this thing called a sinus rinse? Well, I call it nasal rinse. Same difference. So a sinus rinse is essentially squeezing water up your nostril to clear out any mucus or congestion from your nasal passage. It's not just water, but it's this saline solution. And the brand that I think is really, well, yeah, everyone knows of it. If you don't, and you're looking for something similar, look for Neil Med. Okay, you can find it at pharmacies. Neil Med Sinus Rinse, that's the best. It comes with the squeeze bottle and then these premix sachets. If I run out, I will put some sea salt in the bottle and put some warm water in it to dissolve. But otherwise, the premix sachets are really good because it's like this drug-free saline premix. And then you just add water. And what you do is you lean over a sink, right, and tilt your head down and place the bottle which has a little cap with a hole against your nostril on one side and squeeze gently. Make sure the solution flows through your nasal cavity. It will feel kind of strange if you're not used to it, but trust me, it will feel so good. And then it will flush out everything out the other nostril. So one time I was suffering from really bad like flu. I was so congested that my head was splitting. It was hurting so bad. And I tried everything, right? Of course, my sister said, why don't you try this sinus rinse? And I did. And immediate relief, I'm telling you. So if you're going through something or you know, have kids, try this. It's called Neil Med Sinus Rinse. Simple concept, but it works.
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6: These are your news headlines. I'm Shahzad Haq. US President Donald Trump says he'll discuss American arms sales to Taiwan during his upcoming meeting with Chinese President Xi Jinping in Beijing. Speaking at the White House, Mr. Trump said President Xi opposes the weapons sales, but added the issue would be part of wider talks between the two leaders. Meanwhile, a group of U.S. senators, led by top Democrat Jeanne Shaheen, has urged Mr. Trump to immediately greenlight a $14 billion U.S. dollar arms package to Taiwan. The United States remains Taiwan's main international backer and is legally bound to help provide for the island's defense. Meanwhile, oil prices have extended gains in early Asian trade after President Trump said the ceasefire with Iran was on, quote, massive life support. Brent crude futures were up about 0.4% to nearly $105 a barrel, while U.S. crude climbed above $98. The increase comes after Mr. Trump rejected Iran's latest proposal to end the conflict, calling it, quote, garbage, and warning the ceasefire was, in his words, unbelievably weak. Oil prices have now surged more than 43% since the conflict between Iran, the US, and Israel began in late February. British Prime Minister Keir Starmer is facing mounting pressure after more than 70 Labour MPs reportedly called for him to resign or set a timetable for his departure. The backlash follows Labour's poor showing in last week's local elections. Six ministerial aides have also stepped down, while some party members are pushing for a leadership contest. In a speech earlier, Mr. Starmer insisted he would prove the doubters wrong and would not be quitting. He said changing leaders now would only bring more political chaos. All entry points to the Indonesian volcano that killed three hikers last Friday, including two Singaporeans, have been ordered permanently closed. Local authorities say no one's allowed to climb Mount Dukono and no permits can be issued. Tour agencies have also been told to warn potential visitors, with officials stressing that anyone who ignores the rules could face legal action. Mount Dukono has been continuously erupting since 1933 and last erupted in April before Friday's deadly incident. The eruption killed 30-year-old Timothy Heng and 27-year-old Shahin Murez Abdul Hamid, along with a 28-year-old Indonesian woman. Back home, three men aged between 20 and 21 will be charged today over their suspected involvement in a rioting case along Yu Tong Sen Street. Police say the group allegedly attacked an 18-year-old man following a dispute in the early hours of Sunday morning. The victim suffered injuries to his lips and was taken conscious to hospital. The suspects were arrested later that same day after officers identified them through follow-up investigations and footage from CCTV and police cameras. If convicted, they could face up to 7 years in jail and caning.
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0: Benson Boone with Ghost Town here on Kiss 92. All the great songs in one place. Good morning and happy Tuesday. So, quizzy quickie. Okay, let's do this. A student was stranded in the mountains in Vietnam for 37 hours and survived to tell the tale. Apparently, he survived eating this one thing. What do you think it is? Okay, here are a couple of clues, okay? It's soft, round, and brown. It's soft, round, and brown. WhatsApp 88550920. It's not what you're thinking, I know. Don't go there. Very tempting, but no. Soft, round, and brown. The answer up next in a bit. Stay close.
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0: All right, on the roads at Roadworks, you want to look out for CTE towards AYE at Jalan Bukit Merah exit and TPE towards the PIE after Loyang Avenue. Be cautious, be safe, be patient.
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0: Ed Sheeran right here on Kiss 92. All the great songs in one place with Sapphire. Okay, quizzy quickie. I asked a question earlier. So a student, true story by the way, a student was stranded in the mountains for 37 hours and he survived eating this one thing. The clue that I gave was it's soft, round and brown. Not what you're thinking, HQ. Somebody texted in said, hey, mushroom is it? Good guess, but nope. It is edible, but not mushroom. Chiku, no. Chris went with Mr. Bean pancake. If only. Okay, this happened in Vietnam. So 19-year-old Thuan An went hiking, right? At this place called Tam Dao Mountain, which is north of Hanoi. And they set out last month on April 19th and reached the summit at 1:40 p.m. About 20 minutes into the descent, he became separated from the group while resting. According to local media, Tam Dao Mountain is hazardous. You know, the terrain, it can branch into little trails and there's frequent fog. So as a hiker, you can get quite disoriented. And he was alone. So he was lost in dense woods. He had no signal on his phone. Wow, this is the stuff of nightmares. You know, you watch TV and you're like, no, nah, why don't you do this? I would do that and this and that. But yeah, thinking it will never happen to you. But then it does. It happened to 19-year-old Thuan An. He crawled into a rocky crevice, right, as night fell beside a stream and waited for help. What did he eat that was soft, round and brown? No, not longan. Somebody else texted in. It is a Korean snack. Choco pie. Remember that one? Yes. I mean, he had some choco pie on him. You know, he brought it along. And apparently, it is huge in Vietnam. They love their choco pie. So he had some with him, brought it along on his hike, and he had that while waiting for help and took water from the stream. So you know what to do, okay? Next time, soft, round, and brown.
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4: This is only Nescafe Gold instant coffee.
5: Okay.
4: But 3 teaspoons, so it's very cow.
5: Okay, okay. When you put, say teaspoons, right? Is it like just barely covering the surface or are they heaps?
4: No. Heaping teaspoons.
5: I think that's more than 1 teaspoon.
4: Yeah, for sure.
5: Definitely more than a teaspoon.
4: So it's strong. Anyone who says like instant coffee, you know, is not strong enough. You put 3 heaping teaspoonfuls. Wow, it's so satisfying.
5: That's right. A lot of people think, right, the G stands for Glen. It's not. The G stands for cow.
4: Yeah.
5: Just like his coffee.
4: Correct. All everything right. cow.
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2: These are your news headlines. I'm Shahzad Haq. An HDB flat in Tiong Bahru has set a new resale record for a four-room unit after selling for $1.53 million. The adjoined jumbo flat at Block 50 Mo Guan Terrace has only about 45 years left on its lease. The 1,615-square-foot unit is also the second home in the same block to cross the $1.5 million mark. Property analysts say buyers are willing to pay more for larger homes in mature estates with central locations and heritage appeal, despite their shorter remaining lease. A worksite in Pasir Ris is using AI to warn workers about dangerous heat levels in advance. The system combines weather forecasts with heat stress data to predict conditions for the next day. If high heat stress levels are expected, workers are reminded to hydrate more often and take regular breaks. The AI system is being trialed at the Loyang Viaduct project, where about 400 workers are employed. The Manpower Ministry says heat illnesses are preventable and urges employers to stay ahead of rising temperatures. In world news, the last passengers have finally left the Hunter virus-hit cruise ship MV Hondius, as authorities confirmed three new positive cases linked to the outbreak. The vessel has now departed Tenerife for the Netherlands after its remaining passengers and several crew members disembarked. Seven confirmed Hunter virus cases linked to the ship have now been reported, with two more suspected. Three passengers have died, including two who tested positive for the virus. Health officials have stressed that the outbreak remains under control and say the risk to the wider public is low. The United States has imposed sanctions on 12 entities accused of helping sell Iranian oil to China. The U.S. Treasury Department says several of the companies and individuals are based in Hong Kong, Dubai, and Oman. The move is part of a wider push by the Trump administration to increase pressure on Tehran and force Iran back to the negotiating table. It comes after President Donald Trump rejected Iran's latest peace proposal and warned the ceasefire between the two countries was on, quote, massive life support. And finally, fewer students in China are heading overseas for studies because of high costs and geopolitical uncertainty. There were just over 570,000 overseas Chinese students in 2025. This was a 9% drop from the four-year average of almost 630,000 between 2016 and 2019. The US remains the top choice for those who venture abroad, but numbers are also waning. From a peak of 377,000 in academic year 2018-2019, this figure has dropped to just 270,000 in 2023-24. Experts say the improving quality of Chinese universities has also helped make staying at home a more attractive option for students.
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4: It is coming close to 12:05. We got the goods right here on Hot Takes with me, Carrie Chong. Yes, a pair of tickets to the Skechers Friendship Walk and Run. Choose from a 5km walk or a 10km run. Totally up to you. It's happening on June 7th, so something fun to do with the kids come mid-year break, right? Win it in a bit when we play Wrong Answers Only. Here's Tay Tay in the meantime, who apparently has commissioned 6 different gowns for her upcoming wedding in July, July 3rd, I hear. This one's Cruel Summer, all right here on Kiss 92.

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0: Noah Kahan, that's taken off his album The Great Divide, something brand new this week on Kiss 92 called Doors, coming close to 12:16, and I've got those tickets. It's a pair to the Skechers Friendship Walk and Run 2026. 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Registration closes on the 24th of May. Big thank you to Skechers. So if you want to win, all you have to do is...
1: Wrong answers only.
0: Answer the question for today. Simple. What is the most popular topping on a pizza? What is the most popular topping on a pizza? Wrong answers only, okay? So I am expecting some crazy wild ones. 8855 0920. Once again, what is the most popular topping on a pizza?
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3: We're looking at afternoon showers across many areas. Temperature will range between 25 and 33 degrees.
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0: Little Mix featuring Jason Derulo and Secret Love Song. Right here on Kiss 92, all the great songs in one place. With me, Carrie Chong. It is time.
1: It's time to play Wrong Answers Only. Ding, ding, ding.
0: Okay, so today's question was, what is the most popular topping on a pizza? 88550920. Dan says coffee powder, so can stay awake. Yes, because he's driving on the roads, you know, as a PHV driver. Elvin went with quite a few options. Fishball, marshmallow. Actually, they might all just work, you know. This is liver. Yeah, that too. Durian. Bring to Italy might cause a riot. Ha. KL says fantasy toppings of unicorn mane and dragon whiskers. Denise went with leftover crumbs that my toddler drops on the floor while having his meal, and I'll just eat it after that. let me see. Chris, fisherman's friend, so that your mouth will feel fresh with every bite you take. Comes with sugar-free options too. Steph says, ooh, the most popular one would be wasabi. Great topping, the right amount of spice, and it's also a veggie substitute, right? Possible, but yeah, you probably need a whole lot of milk and water after that. Let me see. This one says Sung Mui. That's sour plum. Dixon says Sung Mui. Confirm no food coma after you eat this pizza. Sure awake. All right, keep them coming through, and I'm going to be calling back a winner pretty soon for those tickets. It's a pair to Skechers Friendship Walk and Run happening on June 7th. Register now at skechers.com.sg. Closes on the 24th of May. Once again, what is the most popular topping for a pizza?
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0: It's a day to celebrate and show some love to the nightingales we've come across in our lives. It is May 12th, International Nurses Day.
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7: These are your news headlines. I'm Shahzad Haq. An HDB flat in Tiong Bahru has set a new resale record for a four-room unit after selling for $1.53 million. The adjoined jumbo flat at Block 50 Mo Guan Terrace has only about 45 years left on its lease. The 1,615-square-foot unit is also the second home in the same block to cross the $1.5 million mark. Property analysts say buyers are willing to pay more for larger homes in mature estates with central locations and heritage appeal, despite their shorter remaining lease. A worksite in Pasir Ris is using AI to warn workers about dangerous heat levels in advance. The system combines weather forecasts with heat stress data to predict conditions for the next day. If high heat stress levels are expected, workers are reminded to hydrate more often and take regular breaks. The AI system is being trialed at the Loyang Viaduct project, where about 400 workers are employed. The Manpower Ministry says heat illnesses are preventable and urges employers to stay ahead of rising temperatures. In world news, the last passengers have finally left the Hunter virus-hit cruise ship MV Hondius, as authorities confirmed three new positive cases linked to the outbreak. The vessel has now departed Tenerife for the Netherlands after its remaining passengers and several crew members disembarked. Seven confirmed Hunter virus cases linked to the ship have now been reported, with two more suspected. Three passengers have died, including two who tested positive for the virus. Health officials have stressed that the outbreak remains under control and say the risk to the wider public is low. The United States has imposed sanctions on 12 entities accused of helping sell Iranian oil to China. The U.S. Treasury Department says several of the companies and individuals are based in Hong Kong, Dubai, and Oman. The move is part of a wider push by the Trump administration to increase pressure on Tehran and force Iran back to the negotiating table. It comes after President Donald Trump rejected Iran's latest peace proposal and warned the ceasefire between the two countries was on, quote, massive life support. And finally, fewer students in China are heading overseas for studies because of high costs and geopolitical uncertainty. There were just over 570,000 overseas Chinese students in 2025. This was a 9% drop from the four-year average of almost 630,000 between 2016 and 2019. The US remains the top choice for those who venture abroad, but numbers are also waning. From a peak of 377,000 in academic year 2018-2019, this figure has dropped to just 270,000 in 2023-24. Experts say the improving quality of Chinese universities has also helped make staying at home a more attractive option for students.
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0: Roger.
1: Hi, Kerry. Finally.
0: Yay! What are you doing? Are you at work or at home?
1: No, I'm heading home right now. Me and my wife, we just went for grocery shopping in JB.
0: Oh, nice. What's her name?
1: Emerald.
0: Aw, I love that name. Hi, Em.
2: Hi.
0: Okay.
2: Thank you.
0: So, you know what? I was just talking to my husband, right? And we were thinking of going into JB via Tuas, right? And I have no clue where to shop for the best groceries.
1: Yeah, we often go to, if you like something like a Cold Storage standard, right? Jaya Grocer.
0: Okay, a friend actually recommended this Bukit Indah Aeon or something. Have you been there?
1: Yeah, it's a mall also. It's quite the same. But this supermarket, we go, quite a number of Singaporean ghosts.
0: Oh. Okay. We need to have this conversation offline. I've got a pair of tickets to the Skechers Friendship Walk and Run.
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0: All right, we got a couple of situations you want to take note of on the roads. Quite a number of vehicles having problems. Adam Road, this is at Farrer Flyover, avoid Lane 3. And then BKE towards PIE at Bukit Panjang Road. PIE towards Tuas at Jurong Town Hall Road entrance. And BKE towards Woodlands after KJE PIE. Time for servicing. All right, this next artist coming down to Singapore this year, October 2nd. And third, two nights only. It is The Weeknd performing at National Stadium. Here he is, In Your Eyes.
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0: show. The sounds of Linka here on Kiss 92. All the great songs in one place. All right. If you headed out for lunch right about now, let's do it. Let's go muck on because I'm famished. Thank you so much for your company over the past couple of hours. Carrie Chong back with you tomorrow on a midweek Wednesday with more. We got a hot take of the day to start the show and then those tickets to Skechers Friendship Walk and Run. If you missed out this time, don't feel sad because sad spelled backwards is Daz and Daz not good. All right, your girl from 1 to 4, coming up next. Ciao, ciao.
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2: These are your news headlines. I'm Shahzad Haq. Singapore reported 52 new dengue cases last week, the second highest weekly total so far this year. National Environment Agency data shows cases jumped sharply from 20 the week before, bringing the total number of infections this year to 593. There are four active clusters across the island, including a red zone in the Mimosa Crescent and Nim Drive area in Yio Chu Kang with 10 cases. The other three clusters in Pasir Ris, Simei and Geylang each have fewer than 10 cases. Singapore reported 410 dengue cases in the first quarter of this year, including one death. Three men, aged between 20 and 21, will be charged today over their suspected involvement in a rioting case along Eu Tong Sen Street. Police say the group allegedly attacked an 18-year-old man following a dispute in the early hours of Sunday morning. The victim suffered injuries to his lips and was taken conscious to hospital. The suspects were arrested later that same day after officers identified them through follow-up investigations and footage from CCTV and police cameras. If convicted, they could face up to 7 years in jail and caning. A search and rescue mission is underway for 14 people missing after a migrant boat sank yesterday off the western coast of Malaysia. Authorities say 23 Indonesians were rescued after fishermen spotted victims floating near Pangkor Island in Perak State. Investigators believe the boat left Indonesia on Saturday, carrying 37 undocumented migrants bound for destinations including Kuala Lumpur and Penang. Accidents involving overloaded migrant boats are common in the waterways between Indonesia and Malaysia. A new Reuters Ipsos poll suggests that many Americans remain unconvinced about the US war with Iran. Around two-thirds of respondents say President Donald Trump has not clearly explained the goals of America's military involvement. The survey also highlights growing frustration over rising fuel prices, with nearly two-thirds saying higher petrol costs are hurting household finances. Three-quarters say the Trump administration bears at least some responsibility for the spike in gas prices. Even so, Mr. Trump's approval rating has edged up slightly to 36% from 34% in late April. Conflict and violence forced more people to flee within their own countries in 2025 than natural disasters for the first time on record. A new report says 82.2 million people worldwide were living in internal displacement at the end of last year. Conflict triggered 32.3 million new displacements in 2025, up 60% from a year earlier, while disasters caused 29.9 million new displacements. Iran and the Democratic Republic of Congo alone accounted for two-thirds of all new conflict-driven displacements, with about 10 million each. The report warns that new wars in 2026 will likely add to these numbers.
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3: That's right, going to take you all the way till 4 here on Kiss Cafe. It's Charmaine Poin with you on this Tuesday. And coming up for you later on the show, I'm going to have for you your chef bite. So stay tuned, find out which chef I'm talking to. And of course, I hope you're enjoying your Tuesday afternoon, no matter where you're listening to us from, especially if you're listening to us from the subway across from Parkway Parade, because I hear they are blasting us super loud. So thank you very much for loving Kiss 92. Enjoy the music here. This is Alessia Cara, song called Wild Things on Kiss Cafe. Enjoy the tune.

0: That's Tame Impala and Jenny, Dracula, the Jenny remix right here on Kiss 92, all the great songs in one place. It is Charmaine Pua with you, your company all the way till 4 here on Kiss Cafe on this Tuesday, and it is back, Chef Bite. That's right, later on the show, going to share with you my chat with Chef Emmanuel Strubont of Saint-Pierre, Chocoa, as well as Food Inc. Group as well. And in case you didn't know, Saint-Pierre and Chocoa, they have had 2 Michelin stars and are still maintaining them, so very excited. Excited to be hearing more about, you know, Chocoa as well as Saint-Pierre. Saint-Pierre celebrated 25 years this year as well. So very interested to find out exactly how they have evolved over the years. Stay tuned. My chat with Chef Emmanuel Strubont coming up later on the show, 3 to 4 p.m. here on Kiss Cafe. Still to come, though, I do have that prize to give away. If you don't know which one I'm talking about, stay tuned to find out more on Kiss 92.
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2: 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I am the dramatic owl after all. More hot tea with me tonight, 8 p.m.
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0: Thundery showers coming up mainly over the northern, eastern and western parts of Singapore in the afternoon today. Temperature a high of 33 degrees Celsius, a low of 25.
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0: That's Mika with Love Today here on Kiss 92. All the great songs in one place. It is Charmaine Pua with you here on Kiss Cafe, giving away a prize. $150 worth of vouchers coming up real soon from Soil Boy. Now, they are a plant design studio and retail space selling lots of different kinds of plants for you. And they also design and install landscaping for residential homes. I'll tell you more about them in just a while and how you can win this prize. Stay tuned for it. It's coming up soon here on Kiss 92.
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3: These are your news headlines. I'm Shahzad Haq. Singapore reported 52 new dengue cases last week, the second highest weekly total so far this year. National Environment Agency data shows cases jumped sharply from 20 the week before, bringing the total number of infections this year to 593. There are four active clusters across the island, including a red zone in the Mimosa Crescent and Nim Drive area in Yio Chu Kang with 10 cases. The other three clusters in Pasir Ris, Simei and Geylang each have fewer than 10 cases. Singapore reported 410 dengue cases in the first quarter of this year, including one death. Three men, aged between 20 and 21, will be charged today over their suspected involvement in a rioting case along Eu Tong Sen Street. Police say the group allegedly attacked an 18-year-old man following a dispute in the early hours of Sunday morning. The victim suffered injuries to his lips and was taken conscious to hospital. The suspects were arrested later that same day after officers identified them through follow-up investigations and footage from CCTV and police cameras. If convicted, they could face up to 7 years in jail and caning. A search and rescue mission is underway for 14 people missing after a migrant boat sank yesterday off the western coast of Malaysia. Authorities say 23 Indonesians were rescued after fishermen spotted victims floating near Pangkor Island in Perak State. Investigators believe the boat left Indonesia on Saturday, carrying 37 undocumented migrants bound for destinations including Kuala Lumpur and Penang. Accidents involving overloaded migrant boats are common in the waterways between Indonesia and Malaysia. A new Reuters Ipsos poll suggests that many Americans remain unconvinced about the US war with Iran. Around two-thirds of respondents say President Donald Trump has not clearly explained the goals of America's military involvement. The survey also highlights growing frustration over rising fuel prices, with nearly two-thirds saying higher petrol costs are hurting household finances. Three-quarters say the Trump administration bears at least some responsibility for the spike in gas prices. Even so, Mr. Trump's approval rating has edged up slightly to 36% from 34% in late April. Conflict and violence forced more people to flee within their own countries in 2025 than natural disasters for the first time on record. A new report says 82.2 million people worldwide were living in internal displacement at the end of last year. Conflict triggered 32.3 million new displacements in 2025, up 60% from a year earlier, while disasters caused 29.9 million new displacements. Iran and the Democratic Republic of Congo alone accounted for two-thirds of all new conflict-driven displacements, with about 10 million each. The report warns that new wars in 2026 will likely add to these numbers.
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1: All the great songs to make your workday a breeze. You gotta work, work it out. Kiss. 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

0: That's a Disclosure featuring Sam Smith with Latch right here on Kiss 92. All the great songs in one place. It is Charmaine Pua with you here on Kiss Cafe. And if your ears have been latched to the radio because I said I was giving away a prize, good news. It is happening right now. $150 up for grabs. Well, vouchers, that is $150 worth of vouchers from Soil Boy, which is a plant design studio and retail space. They have a physical spot over at New Baru, and they also operate online at soilboy.sg. And they have so many different kinds of plants on their site. There's olive trees, three-leaf clovers, bonsai as well. If you want to score this prize from me, $150 worth of vouchers from them, tell me, okay? They sell many different kinds of plants on their website. Name me any one of the three types of plants I mentioned earlier. Simple, right? Send it my way. Drop me a WhatsApp, 88550920. Include your answer, your full name, your email address, and I could call you up real soon to give you that prize.
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2: Hi, it's Evangeline on Kiss 92, and let's have a quick look at the roads. Well, there's a vehicle breakdown on TPE headed towards PIE at Loyang Avenue entrance. Also, another vehicle breakdown on Farrer Road headed towards Queensway after Dunyan Road. Do avoid lane 4 if you can.
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0: That's Lisa of Blackpink with Moonlit Floor right here on Kiss 92. All the great songs in one place. It is Charmaine Pois with you here on Kiss Cafe, giving away those vouchers if you want to grow your plant collection. Well, I hope you took part in the contest. $150 worth of vouchers from Soil Boy to give away. On the line with me right now is Mary. Mary, tell me, how is your Tuesday going?
1: It's going good. A little stressful, but all good.
0: Good to hear that you are managing the stress pretty well. All right, I want to give you a prize if you can answer this simple question for me. Now, Soil Boy has many different types of plants in their store. Can you name me any one of the three that I mentioned earlier?
1: Bonsai,
0: definitely one of them. There's also olive tree, three-leaf clover, and many, many more. You can head to their website to check it out, soilboy.sg. Congratulations, Mary. The prize is yours.
1: Thank you so much, Charmaine, and Kiss 92, of course.
2: 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All the great songs in one place. 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
4: This is only Nescafe Gold instant coffee.
5: Okay.
4: But 3 teaspoons, so it's very cow.
5: Okay. When you put, say, teaspoons, right? Is it like just barely covering the surface, or are they heaps?
4: No. Heaping teaspoons.
5: I think that's more than 1 teaspoon.
4: Yeah, for sure.
5: Definitely
4: for sure.
5: More than a teaspoon.
4: So it's strong. Anyone who says like instant coffee, you know, is not strong enough, you put 3 heaping teaspoonfuls. Wow, it's so satisfying.
5: That's why a lot of people think, right? The G stands for Glen. It's not. The G stands for cow.
4: Yeah.
5: Just like his coffee.
4: Correct. All everything right. cow.
2: Don't miss the big show with Glen, Angel, and Tim. 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
2: These are your news headlines. I'm Joshua Vong. U.S. President Donald Trump says he plans to discuss American arms sales to Taiwan during talks with Chinese President Xi Jinping in Beijing this week. Speaking at the White House, Mr. Trump said the issue would be part of wider discussions with the Chinese leader, despite Beijing's opposition to U.S. military support for Taiwan. Separately, Mr. Trump says he will also raise the case of jailed Hong Kong media tycoon Jimmy Lai. The pro-democracy newspaper founder was imprisoned earlier this year under Hong Kong's national security law. Mr. Trump arrives in China tomorrow for a three-day visit. Moving to home news, 52 new dengue cases were reported this week, the second highest weekly total so far this year. The National Environment Agency's data shows cases jumped sharply from 20 in the week before, bringing the total number of infections this year to 593. There are currently four active clusters across the island, including a red zone in the Mimosa Crescent and Nim Drive area in Yio Chu Kang with 10 cases. The other clusters in Pasir Ris, Simei and Geylang each have fewer than 10 cases. Singapore reported 410 dengue cases in the first quarter of this year, including one death. A worksite in Pasir Ris is using AI to warn workers about dangerous heat level hours in advance. The system combines weather forecasts with heat stress data to predict conditions for the next day. If high heat stress levels are expected, workers are reminded to hydrate more often and take regular breaks. The AI system is being trialed at the Loyang Viaduct project, where about 400 workers are employed. The Manpower Ministry says heat illnesses are preventable and urges employers to stay ahead of rising temperatures. Across the border, Malaysia's anti-graft chief Azam Baki is set to leave office, with two investigations involving him and the agency still unresolved. Mr. Azam's six-year term at the Malaysian Anti-Corruption Commission ends today, with former High Court Judge Abdul Halim Aman due to take over. The investigations stem from reports earlier this year involving Mr. Azam's shareholdings in a financial services firm, as well as allegations that anti-graft officials colluded with businessmen to remove company executives. Mr. Azam and the MACC have denied any wrongdoing. And finally, the developer of Canvas, the education tool used by thousands of schools across the globe, has issued an apology after a hack disrupted access and compromised student data. The hacking group, Shiny Hunters, claimed to have stolen roughly 6.65 terabytes of Canvas data linked to nearly 9,000 schools. There was reported widespread disruption as students prepared for end-of-year assignments. The developer has apologized for inconsistent communication, saying the platform is now fully operational and safe to use.
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0: Everybody. 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
3: Oh, we have so many good songs for you this hour, including the likes of Zayn, some Calvin Harris on the way with Rihanna as well. So is Madonna and Sabrina Carpenter too. But first, let's start things off with another One Direction dude, Harry Styles. This is Watermelon Sugar here on Kiss 92. All the great songs in one place.

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Good love in the morning. 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I pleasure you for the moment. This don't come with no warranty. You want it, but can't afford it. My.

0: talk about.
1: That's Madonna and Sabrina Carpenter with Bring Your Love right here on Kiss 92. All the great songs in one place. It is Charmaine Poir with you here on Kiss Cafe. And in case you didn't know, Sabrina Carpenter officially 27 years old. Yes, she did celebrate her birthday just yesterday. And she's been having a pretty busy 2026 so far. I mean, she performed at Coachella. That was amazing. She also had Madonna on stage, by the way. This tune with Madonna also just launched on the Billboard Hot 100 chart. She performed at the Met Gala as well, and she did a number on stage with Stevie Nicks of Fleetwood Mac. Epic. So many wonderful collaborations, and I really can't wait, okay? Because at one point in time in 2024, Elton John even said that he wanted to collaborate with her. Now, this has not happened just yet, but I'm really, really hoping this definitely will.
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1: Thundery showers coming up mainly over the northern, eastern and western parts of Singapore in the afternoon today. Temperature a high of 33 degrees Celsius, a low of 25.
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0: That's Calvin Harris featuring Rihanna. This is What You Came For here on Kiss 92. All the great songs in one place. It is Charmaine Pua with you, your company all the way till 4 here on Kiss 92. And if what you came for was free fuel, then guess what? It is yours. If you pay attention, that is, because Shell is celebrating 135 years in Singapore and they want to thank Singaporeans for their journey. So tomorrow, 13th of May, Glenn and Angel are going to be live at a secret Shell location and they will give away a free tank of fuel to the first 50 customers. If you want to be one of the lucky ones, you want to know where the secret Shell location is, make sure you tune into Kiss 92 or check Shell's socials to find out which Shell station to head to at 7 p.m. tomorrow, all right? Plus, you can also redeem a limited edition Shell 135 blind box plushie via the Shell Asia app if you make a minimum spend of $135 on Shell fuels or a minimum of 13.5 kilowatts per hour charged at Shell Recharge or even a minimum spend of just $13.50 at Shell Select. That Shell 135 blind box plushie could be yours. Terms and conditions do apply, and it's while stocks last, so definitely head down to Shell soon. 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
3: These are your news headlines. I'm Joshua Vong. U.S. President Donald Trump says he plans to discuss American arms sales to Taiwan during talks with Chinese President Xi Jinping in Beijing this week. Speaking at the White House, Mr. Trump said the issue would be part of wider discussions with the Chinese leader, despite Beijing's opposition to U.S. military support for Taiwan. Separately, Mr. Trump says he will also raise the case of jailed Hong Kong media tycoon Jimmy Lai. The pro-democracy newspaper founder was imprisoned earlier this year under Hong Kong's national security law. Mr. Trump arrives in China tomorrow for a three-day visit. Moving to home news, 52 new dengue cases were reported this week, the second highest weekly total so far this year. The National Environment Agency's data shows cases jumped sharply from 20 in the week before, bringing the total number of infections this year to 593. There are currently four active clusters across the island, including a red zone in the Mimosa Crescent and Nim Drive area in Yio Chu Kang with 10 cases. The other clusters in Pasir Ris, Simei and Geylang each have fewer than 10 cases. Singapore reported 410 dengue cases in the first quarter of this year, including one death. A worksite in Pasir Ris is using AI to warn workers about dangerous heat level hours in advance. The system combines weather forecasts with heat stress data to predict conditions for the next day. If high heat stress levels are expected, workers are reminded to hydrate more often and take regular breaks. The AI system is being trialed at the Loyang Viaduct project, where about 400 workers are employed. The Manpower Ministry says heat illnesses are preventable and urges employers to stay ahead of rising temperatures. Across the border, Malaysia's anti-graft chief Azam Baki is set to leave office, with two investigations involving him and the agency still unresolved. Mr. Azam's six-year term at the Malaysian Anti-Corruption Commission ends today, with former High Court Judge Abdul Halim Aman due to take over. The investigations stem from reports earlier this year involving Mr. Azam's shareholdings in a financial services firm, as well as allegations that anti-graft officials colluded with businessmen to remove company executives. Mr. Azam and the MACC have denied any wrongdoing. And finally, the developer of Canvas, the education tool used by thousands of schools across the globe, has issued an apology after a hack disrupted access and compromised student data. The hacking group, Shiny Hunters, claimed to have stolen roughly 6.65 terabytes of Canvas data linked to nearly 9,000 schools. There was reported widespread disruption as students prepared for end-of-year assignments. The developer has apologized for inconsistent communication, saying the platform is now fully operational and safe to use.
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0: And Zane with Pillow Talk here on Kiss 92, all the great songs in one place. It is Charmaine Pua with you here on Kiss Cafe, and no pillows involved, but we definitely have a talk coming up. A Straits Times Invest Me, Retire With More Money. 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
0: All right, taking a look at the roads. Couple of vehicles have broken down. First one in the MCE Tunnel headed towards the ECP broke down after Central Boulevard. If you're on Lorne Highway headed towards Brattle, watch out for the vehicle that broke down after PRE Changi. Avoid Lane 4. Drive safe.
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1: 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All the great songs in one place. It is Charmaine Pua with you here on Kiss Cafe, your company till 4 on Kiss 92. And coming up for you later on the show, actually not too far away from now, is going to be Chef Bites. And my chat today is with Chef Emmanuel Strubont of Saint-Pierre Chocoa and Food Inc. And this guy, he's been in Singapore for so many years already. His Saint-Pierre is 2 Michelin stars, so is Chocoa as well. And Saint-Pierre also just celebrated 25 years in Singapore. How does it happen? Do they do a lot of tweaking of their menus and so on? How can they survive for 21 years when a lot of people are saying the F&B industry is struggling? If you want to find out more about the restaurants and also about Chef Emmanuel Strubont, stay tuned. Details coming up real soon, 3 to 4 p.m. That chat going to be shared only on Kiss Cafe.
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5: 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Both Tim and Shalini beat Angel this morning. Well done.
3: 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All the great songs in one place.
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2: These are your news headlines. I'm Joshua Vong. The final evacuation flights carrying passengers and crew from the Hunter virus-hit cruise ship NV Hondius has arrived in the Netherlands. Dutch officials say 28 people were on board the two flights, including passengers, crew members and medical staff. The Hondius is now heading to Rotterdam for disinfection and is expected to arrive on May 17th. Three passengers died during the outbreak, while several others have tested positive for the Hunter virus. Israel's parliament has passed a law creating a special military tribunal to try Palestinians accused of taking part in the October 7th attack on Israel. The law passed with support from 93 of the Knesset's 120 lawmakers. It allows a three-judge military panel in Jerusalem to hear cases involving an estimated 200 to 300 captured militants. The legislation also allows for capital punishment under existing Israeli law. Proceedings will be public, with major hearings broadcast live. Hamas condemned the move, while legal experts raise concerns over due process and the risk of politicized trials. Moving to news at home, mosquito control firm Debug is expanding its Singapore operations after dengue cases fell to a seven-year low under Project Wolbachia. The Google-backed company will expand its Kaki Bukit facility from 20,000 to 28,000 square feet and hire more staff, including software engineers and mosquito biologists. Debug now produces more than 10 million male mosquitoes a week, up from 6 million last year. The mosquitoes carry Wolbachia bacteria, which prevents eggs from hatching after mating with female Aedes mosquitoes. Singapore recorded over 4,000 dengue cases in 2025, down 70% from the year before. A private hire driver who drove after consuming unprescribed medication has been jailed for 4 weeks, fined $6,000 and banned from driving for 6 years. Mohammed Fahmi Johari was found with more than 50 substances in his blood, including codeine, diazepam and pseudoephedrine. Court documents heard he drank about 90 milliliters of cough syrup before driving passengers in June of 2022. He later lost control in Yishun, struck a divider, mounted a curb and stopped at a bus stop. And finally, a New York exhibition displaying roughly 3.5 million pages of documents linked to convicted sex offender Jeffrey Epstein has opened to the public in Tribeca. The exhibition is titled The Donald J. Trump and Jeffrey Epstein Memorial Reading Room, containing over 3,400 bound volumes of files released by the U.S. Department of Justice. Organizers say the project aims to highlight transparency and accountability surrounding the release of the documents and examines the past relationship between President Trump and Epstein. It runs until May 21st.
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0: Everybody! 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And all the entertainment you need. The Kiss Cafe with Charmaine Foy on Kiss 92.
3: I'm going to take you all the way till 4 here on Kiss Cafe. It's Charmaine Foy with you. And I'm not going to be alone for much longer because coming in real soon, Chef Emmanuel Strubont of Saint-Pierre and Chocoa. He's going to tell us all about the restaurant's work-life balance, what's so important to him, and also recommend some great eats as well. So make sure you stay tuned for it here on Kiss 92's Kiss Cafe with me, Charmaine Foy. Right now, enjoy the music. This is Neon Trees. It's Everybody Talks right here on Kiss 92. All the great songs in one place.

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1: You're listening to Kiss 92, all the great songs in one place. It's Charmaine Pua with you. And with me on Chef Bites for today is Chef Emmanuel Strabant of Saint-Pierre, Chokoua, and of course, Food Inc. Group as well.

0: You and with me on Chef Bites for today is Chef Emmanuel Strabant of Saint-Pierre, Chocoua, and of course, Food Inc. Group as well. Welcome to the show, Chef.
1: Thanks for having me.
0: Thank you very much for taking time out of your very busy day to join us. Now, give us a quick rundown, okay? How and where did you begin your culinary journey?
1: Well, my journey started in Belgium. First plan wasn't to be a chef, but I was very, very fortunate to train in some pretty good restaurant, very disciplined, very focused, a lot of respect on ingredients, things like this. That's pretty much an influence which always stayed with me over 40 years. I've been doing this now.
0: Wow. How old were you when you began?
1: 17.
0: 17, I see. And then you made your own way up, and then now you have so many restaurants under your name. Now, your two-star French fine dining restaurant, Saint-Pierre, celebrated its 25th anniversary this year. What brought you all the way to Singapore all those years ago?
1: Well, it was a spontaneous decision. I was in Malaysia. I was in KL for 2 years. I wanted to stay in Asia. And Singapore people were already well traveled. They had knowledge about food. It was a market which we would call a mature market in our field, a place where you don't need to explain what is a truffle. No, it's not a piece of chocolate. You know what I'm trying to say. So we came here 25 years ago. I think it was a lot of potential in the country, but it was also lovely to see a country where food culture is so exciting. It was like arriving here in Singapore, I find myself like a painter with so much more different colors to put on my palette now.
0: And
1: I thought I would stay a few years, and I'm still here.
0: Tell us something about you that the average Singaporean might not know about you.
1: I'm very much into nutrition, and I'm very much into mindfulness eating. So I do a lot of yoga. It reshaped not only the way I eat, I do my thing, but the way I drive a team. Sometimes kitchen environment can be quite, I wouldn't use the word violent, but definitely stressful.
0: But we've all watched Hell's Kitchen, no?
1: So I'm the complete opposite. You lead a team. As a chef, it's not a one-man operation. You have a lot of people behind you. So I think if you drive them quietly, clear mind, it's much easier. The morale of the team is much higher. You're more precise. You're more focused on your work. It's like a family. That's very, very important to me. How we do things and how we drive a team, how we run businesses, how you motivate people, because at the end of the day, it's a very important part of what we do. I look at it from more of a mentor role today than more just chopping onion and cutting carrots.
0: There's a lot more to that for sure. Now, coming up, we're going to get Chef Emmanuel's take on the F&B scene in Singapore, so make sure you stay tuned for it here on KISS 92.
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3: Thundery showers coming up mainly over the northern, eastern and western parts of Singapore in the afternoon today. Temperature a high of 33 degrees Celsius, a low of 25.
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1: Once more, we're here with Chef Bites, Emmanuel Schubert of Saint-Pierre, Chocoa, as well as Food Inc. Group. Let's talk about the Singapore food scene. What is the magic behind you keeping your restaurants relevant for 25 years already, in particular Saint-Pierre?
2: I don't think there's magic. I think it's consistency, there is discipline, there is respect. The consistency is important. You can be super busy one night, the quality of the food is there. You could be quiet. The quality of the food needs to be exactly the same. So that's what you want. Also, you cannot be too rigid. It's, to me, very important that we can cater for anybody who have any form of dietary restrictions. You're talking about trending. Singapore being a very modern, active city, you will always see a lot of those new things coming in, coming out. But I do believe in classic. I like classic. I think it's a good base. It's like, you know, I love rock music, but rock musicians need to learn classical before they start. Dancing is the same, and well, when you come to cooking, it's also the same. So I like my classical approach, even if it's very modern. We have a lot of Asian ingredients, a lot of Singaporean accents in the food or Asian elements, but it is still a classical base.
1: So if you compare Saint-Pierre from 25 years ago to today, is there any particular dish that you've kept, or maybe a dish that you've kind of morphed along the way?
2: Oh, this is a good question. When we started, there were three or four dishes which were really representing. Pan-fried foie gras was one of them. A grandmother chocolate cake, which I carried with me for many years with a lovely story behind. But what we were doing 25 years ago in terms of fine dining would be considered more brasserie today. You know, the duck confit. There is also social media. As we say, camera eats before you,
1: yes.
2: Right? Then people are very well traveled. So there is a knowledge and an expectation which is much higher than it used to be 25 years ago.
1: Talking about your pan-fried foie gras, you just brought it back recently,
2: that's
1: no?
2: Correct. That's correct.
1: To celebrate the 25th anniversary.
2: Yes. So we roast the whole foie gras. It's about 300 to 400 grams. We serve it for the whole table. It's not something which you see often on the plate. It is to share.
1: Yeah. So you've seen a lot of changes in the F&B scene over the past 25 years. Where do you kind of see the scene heading towards?
2: So I think people are becoming a little bit more conscious about what they're eating, how they're eating. They ask a lot of questions. You know, where's this product coming from?
1: Oh, the origin.
2: Yeah. And I like that. I think it's interesting. There's much more communication today, I think, between my guests and the team.
1: I see. Okay. If you could go back in time, if you could give young Emmanuel a piece of advice from like 25 years ago when he was just launching Saint-Pierre, what is the one thing you would share?
2: I think patience would be something which I used to lack of. And I realized most of my young guys also, that it's not something which happens fast. We always say, if you want to go far, you need a good team around you. If you want to go fast, you can go alone. There, I think the team, the people you surround yourself with, is probably what will shape your road, what will shape what's next for you. And if you can bring together a good team, it becomes your family.
1: Yeah, I do see all the videos that you have up on your socials as well. Now, we're going to be back to find out a little bit more about Chef Manuel's preferences when it comes to food here in Singapore, and also about some of his other hobbies as well. So listen out for it here on KISS 92.
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5: These are your news headlines. I'm Joshua Vong. The final evacuation flights carrying passengers and crew from the Hunter virus-hit cruise ship NV Hondius has arrived in the Netherlands. Dutch officials say 28 people were on board the two flights, including passengers, crew members and medical staff. The Hondius is now heading to Rotterdam for disinfection and is expected to arrive on May 17th. Three passengers died during the outbreak, while several others have tested positive for the Hunter virus. Israel's parliament has passed a law creating a special military tribunal to try Palestinians accused of taking part in the October 7th attack on Israel. The law passed with support from 93 of the Knesset's 120 lawmakers. It allows a three-judge military panel in Jerusalem to hear cases involving an estimated 200 to 300 captured militants. The legislation also allows for capital punishment under existing Israeli law. Proceedings will be public, with major hearings broadcast live. Hamas condemned the move, while legal experts raise concerns over due process and the risk of politicized trials. Moving to news at home, mosquito control firm Debug is expanding its Singapore operations after dengue cases fell to a 7-year low under Project Wolbachia. The Google-backed company will expand its Kaki Bukit facility from 20,000 to 28,000 square feet and hire more staff, including software engineers and mosquito biologists. Debug now produces more than 10 million male mosquitoes a week, up from 6 million last year. The mosquitoes carry Wolbachia bacteria, which prevents eggs from hatching after mating with female Aedes mosquitoes. Singapore recorded over 4,000 dengue cases in 2025, down 70% from the year before. A private hire driver who drove after consuming unprescribed medication has been jailed for 4 weeks, fined $6,000 and banned from driving for 6 years. Mohammad Fahmi Johari was found with more than 50 substances in his blood, including codeine, diazepam and pseudoephedrine. Court documents heard he drank about 90 milliliters of cough syrup before driving passengers in June of 2022. He later lost control in Yishun, struck a divider, mounted a curb and stopped at a bus stop. And finally, a New York exhibition displaying roughly 3.5 million pages of documents linked to convicted sex offender Jeffrey Epstein has opened to the public in Tribeca. The exhibition is titled The Donald J. Trump and Jeffrey Epstein Memorial Reading Room, containing over 3,400 bound volumes of files released by the U.S. Department of Justice. Organizers say the project aims to highlight transparency and accountability surrounding the release of the documents and examines the past relationship between President Trump and Epstein. It runs until May 21st.
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2: Back again once more for Chef Bites here on KISS 92's KISS Cafe. It's Charmaine Pua with you, and I am joined by Chef Emmanuel Strubot of Saint-Pierre Chocoa, as well as Food Inc. Group. Both Saint-Pierre and Chocoa have two Michelin stars. You also have your Food Inc. Group, which includes a catering business. You've got this culinary school for kids. You're also the author of two books, and you've been featured in two television series, or actually more than that, because I believe you were also on like MasterChef Australia at some point as well. What is next on your list of goals? Because it seems like you've achieved so much.
3: Thank you so much. It's very kind of you. There's a few things we look at. A bit of international development. So we opened a restaurant in Tokyo last year in September. And we're looking at Vietnam. We're looking at Indonesia. Nothing firm, nothing signed, but just in the pipeline. Catering, mycelium, for instance. Running catering in schools is only 180 days a year. So during the holidays, we thought that we would be teaching kids how to cook. So I think it's a very interesting aspect of education, at least. My next long-term thing would be from nutrition specifically, how should I eat it? How should I cook it? Is the product good? So this is, I think, where chefs should come and have a little bit of an impact to educate. This is what the product is. This is how we should use it. And this is what it's going to do in your body if you eat it this way or if you cook it that way.
2: Because sometimes when we see low sodium or something on something in the market or supermarket, you don't realize that that's actually a lot of other stuff that goes in there to
3: that's
2: make
3: correct.
2: It
3: That's correct. So very often
2: different.
3: You remove fat, but you have a lot of sugar, which is not much better, very frankly.
2: Yeah. But you are juggling so many things on your plate. What is one thing you do to kind of de-stress?
3: Meditation is my way to look at it. And I absolutely need to keep about an hour and a half, maybe two, if I have time, for myself. So I will wake up reasonably early. I want to drive the kids to school because it's the only time I will see them during the day.
2: Oh, yes.
3: I will take an hour either to practice or to go to the gym or to go meditate in the park, take a walk, just do something for me. And then my day will start about 9:30, and I keep going until about the same time, 9:10 p.m. At the end of the day, it's important to keep that balance. So family is very important to me. So Sunday is really sacred.
2: That's good. That's good. What is one dish that you would recommend from any hawker stall, bistro?
3: Very first time I came to Singapore, 1997, I had an appointment for lunch at a place called Sammy's.
2: Sammy's Curry.
3: Yeah, Sammy's Curry in Dempsey. We go there twice a month for 25 years. It's nothing fancy, but it's always very tasty. It's my favorite spot.
2: What is that one dish that you will order from them?
3: I'll have palak paneer. I'll have palak paneer. I've got what they call the yellow rice. I have some dal. It was the first time I discovered you don't need a plate and cutlery to eat.
2: Now, before I let you go, Chef, tell me, do you have any upcoming events? Do you have any special promotions at the restaurant currently?
3: So we're celebrating 25th anniversary. We've got a special menu. We will maintain it until end of June. It's a short-term menu. It's a way for us to bring back some of the dishes which are signature from us. So I'm quite happy to bring back some dishes from the past and try to modernize them a little bit to give them the 2026.
2: If you have never been to Saint-Pierre before and you've really, really wanted to try some of the signatures, don't forget you can head on down. It is available all the way until the end of June on Tuesdays to Thursdays for
3: That's
2: dinner.
3: Correct.
2: Is that right?
3: It is correct.
2: If they want to make any reservations for the restaurant,
3: yes. www.saintpierre.com.sg.
2: Perfect. Thank you very much, Chef Emmanuel, for offering me your time today. It was lovely to have a chat with you.
3: Thank you so much to you for having me. It's a pleasure.
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7: Hi, it's Evangeline on KISS 92, and let's take a quick look at the roads. An accident has been reported on PIE headed towards Tuas at Jalan Bahar exit. Also, slow-moving traffic seen on BKE headed towards Woodlands at the SLE exit. If you're driving right now, please drive safe.
0: Fighting the war against food coma. The KISS Cafe with Charmaine Pua on KISS 92. She played

0: That's Alex Warren with Fine Place to Die here on Kiss 92. All the great songs in one place. It is Charmaine Poix with you here on Kiss Cafe, and I hope you enjoyed my chat with Chef Emmanuel Stroubont of Saint-Pierre and Chocowa, as well as Food Inc. He also has Mycelium Catering under him as well. My goodness, this guy has so much to do in life that I don't know when he finds time to take a rest. But like he did mention, work-life balance is important. If you want to hear the full interview that I did with him, well, this will be shared in our Kiss Cafe podcast real soon, 4 p.m. onwards. So go look it up, okay? It's going to be even more that he has shared that's all going to be in that podcast. So look out for it. It's available on all major podcast streaming sites. And you stay tuned, okay? Because coming up tomorrow on Kiss Cafe, we're going to have something called Midday Munchies. And that's when we compare a couple of dishes against each other and figure out which one Singapore loves the best. But my favorite part of that is when you send me your recommendations. And tomorrow, it's going to be quite interesting. Tteokbokki versus gnocchi. Which one would you prefer? Make sure you stay tuned for the recommendations tomorrow, also on Kiss Cafe.
1: This is Kiss. Here's what happened.
2: We've been having so much fun
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3: This is only Nescafe Gold instant coffee.
4: Okay.
3: But 3 teaspoons, so it's very cow.
4: Okay, okay. When you put, say teaspoons, right? Is it like just barely covering the surface, or are they heaps?
3: No, heaping teaspoons.
4: I think that's more than 1 teaspoon.
3: Yeah, for sure.
4: Definitely
3: for sure.
4: More than a teaspoon.
3: So it's strong. Anyone who says like instant coffee, you know, is not strong enough, you put 3 heaping teaspoonfuls. Wow, it's so satisfying.
4: That's right. A lot of people think, right, the G stands for Glen. It's not. The G stands for cow.
3: Yeah.
4: Just like his coffee.
3: Correct. All everything right. Cow, cow.
1: 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All the great songs in one place.
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2: These are your news headlines. I'm Joshua Vong. Foreign Minister Vivian Balakrishnan has called for diplomacy, the reopening of the Strait of Hormuz, and continued nuclear compliance by Iran amid the Middle East conflict. In a Facebook post following talks with Iranian Foreign Minister Abbas Araghchi, Dr. Balakrishnan said negotiations in good faith are needed for a durable resolution. He added that the full reopening of the Strait of Hormuz is critical to regional stability, global energy security, and international trade. Dr. Balakrishnan also stressed the importance of Iran fulfilling its obligations under the Nuclear Non-Proliferation Treaty. Canvas maker Infrastructure says it struck a deal with hacking group Shiny Hunters to return and destroy stolen data following a global cyber attack. The software is used by institutions in Singapore, including the National University of Singapore, the Singapore College of Insurance, and the Institute of Singapore Chartered Accountants. The hackers claim they access information from nearly 9,000 schools worldwide. Infrastructure said the agreement secured the return of stolen data and confirmation that copies had been destroyed. It added that it had been told customers would not face extortion linked to the breach. US President Donald Trump says the month-long ceasefire with Iran is on massive life support after rejecting Tehran's latest peace offer. Speaking at the White House, Mr. Trump said the ceasefire remained in place but described it as unbelievably weak. The comments came after Iran sent Washington a counteroffer aimed at ending the conflict and reopening the Strait of Hormuz. According to Iranian media reports, Tehran's demands include an end to fighting across the region, a halt to the US naval blockade, and guarantees against further attacks on Iran. Meanwhile, as tensions continue to rise, Washington has announced fresh sanctions targeting Iran's oil trade. The US has imposed sanctions on 12 entities accused of helping sell Iranian oil to China. The Treasury Department says several of the companies and individuals are based in Hong Kong, Dubai, and Oman. The move is part of a wider push by the Trump administration to cut off funding for Tehran's military and nuclear programs. Oil prices also climbed again overnight as fears grow over continued disruption to shipping through the Strait of Hormuz. And finally, Mexico has scrapped plans to end the school year early during the 2026 FIFA World Cup after criticism from parents. The Education Ministry says the school year will still end on July 15th as originally scheduled. Officials had proposed ending the term on June 5th to ease pressure on host cities during the World Cup. States may still make local adjustments in extraordinary circumstances, including extreme heat or logistical challenges related to the World Cup.
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4: That's right. Happy Tuesday and welcome to the second day of this week. I know usually you will be telling me, Yumiko, it is only a Tuesday. Don't be so happy. But hey, on the brighter side of things, less than 3 days to go to the weekend. Okay, so hang in there with me. Now, I'm going to be yours all the way till 8 p.m. And stick around because I do have three prizes up for grabs. Okay, so first up, how about $150 worth of vouchers you can enjoy at the House Bar? I've also got that Aiko DC stand fan courtesy of Gain City of the Grabs, and not forgetting a washed car interior detailing session worth over $200 as well. Details on the way on how you can win together with Tap Out Tuesday. But right now, let's kick off this hour. It is Love with I Like Me Better right here on Kiss 92. All the great songs in one place. To be

0: And that's a brand new one this week from Bella Kay. That one's called Promise, right here on Kiss 92. All the great songs in one place. Hello, happy Tuesday. And yes, welcome to day two of this week. It's Umiko, going to be yours all the way till 8 p.m. So stick around. And all because today is a Tuesday, you know it. It is definitely time to do Tap Out Tuesday, okay? So whatever and wherever you are tapping out of, just let me know and share that story with me via WhatsApp 8855-0920, and I'll share them all in just a bit, okay? So it can be tapping out mentally from work, or even tapping out of a very long meeting this afternoon as well. Just let me know. Right now, back to the music. I do have the sounds of Dua Lipa and Maroon 5 coming your way next.
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2: Temperatures ranging between 25 and 33 degrees. Right now, it is quite warm and humid outside. It feels like 31 degrees, but a little bit of cooling off in the northern, eastern and western parts of Singapore this afternoon due to thundery showers.
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0: and that's John Bellion with All Time Low right here in KISS 92. All the great songs in one place. It's Miko. And yes, today being a Tuesday, we were just in the midst of doing Tap Out Tuesday. Oh yes, where do you want to get out of at this point in time, right? So chiming through via WhatsApp, let's see, we've got this one from Jay, and Jay says, I'm tapping out of life. I drive until I'm so sleepy. Oh my, maybe you do need a cup of coffee. Oh yeah, so hang in there, okay, Jay. I promise a little bit more, and then you can 放工, which is basically end of work, right? Also depends on your schedule for driving today as well. But remember to take breaks and stay hydrated, okay? Let's see. This one is from Eugene, and Eugene is so sweet. He says, "Hey, Yumiko, it's really nice to hear your sweet voice. Ayo, I shy already." And he says, "I am ready to try to win some prizes." Okay, la, best of luck. Okay, all the best. So just keep tuning in and find out how you can win as well. Right now, back to the music. I do have the sounds of Cat's Eye and Shawn Mendes on the playlist next. It's Tuesday, the 12th of May.
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5: These are your news headlines. I'm Joshua Vong. Foreign Minister Vivian Balakrishnan has called for diplomacy, the reopening of the Strait of Hormuz, and continued nuclear compliance by Iran amid the Middle East conflict. In a Facebook post following talks with Iranian Foreign Minister Abbas Araghchi, Dr. Balakrishnan said negotiations in good faith are needed for a durable resolution. He added that the full reopening of the Strait of Hormuz is critical to regional stability, global energy security, and international trade. Dr. Balakrishnan also stressed the importance of Iran fulfilling its obligations under the Nuclear Non-Proliferation Treaty. Canvas maker Infrastructure says it struck a deal with hacking group Shiny Hunters to return and destroy stolen data following a global cyber attack. The software is used by institutions in Singapore, including the National University of Singapore, the Singapore College of Insurance, and the Institute of Singapore Chartered Accountants. The hackers claim they access information from nearly 9,000 schools worldwide. Infrastructure said the agreement secured the return of stolen data and confirmation that copies had been destroyed. It added that it had been told customers would not face extortion linked to the breach. US President Donald Trump says the month-long ceasefire with Iran is on massive life support after rejecting Tehran's latest peace offer. Speaking at the White House, Mr. Trump said the ceasefire remained in place, but described it as unbelievably weak. The comments came after Iran sent Washington a counteroffer aimed at ending the conflict and reopening the Strait of Hormuz. According to Iranian media reports, Tehran's demands include an end to fighting across the region, a halt to the US naval blockade, and guarantees against further attacks on Iran. Meanwhile, as tensions continue to rise, Washington has announced fresh sanctions targeting Iran's oil trade. The US has imposed sanctions on 12 entities accused of helping sell Iranian oil to China. The Treasury Department says several of the companies and individuals are based in Hong Kong, Dubai and Oman. The move is part of a wider push by the Trump administration to cut off funding for Tehran's military and nuclear programs. Oil prices also climbed again overnight as fears grow over continued disruption to shipping through the Strait of Hormuz. And finally, Mexico has scrapped plans to end the school year early during the 2026 FIFA World Cup after criticism from parents. The Education Ministry says the school year will still end on July 15th as originally scheduled. Officials had proposed ending the term on June 5th to ease pressure on host cities during the World Cup. States may still make local adjustments in extraordinary circumstances, including extreme heat or logistical challenges related to the World Cup.
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3: 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All the great songs in one place. 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

0: And that's Shawn Mendes with Mercy right here on KISS 92, all the great songs in one place. It's Miko, and you may not have heard about this, but apparently our very own Senior Minister Lee, SM Lee, right, about 6 months ago on the 27th of October, he was in London where he was speaking at Chatham House, and that's where he emphasized that immigrants are really vital to Singapore's economy, but they must respect the local norms. So I do have a little snippet, which I thought was very interesting. It really sounded like a father that was passing on a little bit of wise words and wisdom. Okay, take a listen.
1: Don't zoom your Ferrari or Lotus or whatever down the middle of the road in the middle of the night just to let everybody know that you have arrived. And so we have to manage them, and they have to know that if you're in Singapore, please keep the bling down. Don't go around popping champagne, which is $20,000 a bottle, with sparklers. And don't zoom your Ferrari or Lotus or whatever down the middle of the road in the middle of the night just to let everybody know that you have arrived. You would have not thought that that was something you needed to tell anybody, but sometimes it's helpful to remind them.
0: So I thought that was really amazing coming from SM Lee, you know, just to keep the bling down. And it also applies to you and I, right, living here in Singapore. Just keep the bling down. You don't need to go around flaunting your wealth as well. So hopefully you've learned a thing or two from SM Lee. If you want to find out more about this, I found it on the Instagram account of Straits Times. Okay, you can look for them, Straits_Times. Right now, back to the music. I do have the sounds of Surfaces and Majestic and Boney M on the playlist next.
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3: Broken down vehicle has been spotted on the AYE. This one is headed towards Tuas right after Lower Delta Road. And one more broken down vehicle spotted in the KPE tunnel. This one is headed towards TPE at the PIE exit. And you've got slow moving traffic on the SLE headed towards CTE at the Woodlands Avenue 12 exit. In the meantime, please buckle up and drive safe.
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0: And that's Mark Ronson featuring Bruno Mars with Uptown Funk right here on Kiss 92. All the great songs in one place. It's Miko, and in the next hour, you definitely want to stay close to me to find out about a couple of items that are part of this anniversary $11 special, okay? Stay tuned to find out more. And what am I talking about? Also, news headlines on the way to keep you updated on what's been happening around the world and in Singapore. Stay.
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3: Shalini, what do you think the answer is?
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3: 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Both Tim and Shalini beat Angel this morning. Well done.
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2: These are your news headlines. I'm Joshua Vong. Deputy Prime Minister Gan Kim Yong has been reappointed Chairman of the Monetary Authority of Singapore Board for another three-year term. Mr. Gan, who is also Trade and Industry Minister, will serve from June 1, 2026 to May 31, 2029. He first took over the role in May of 2024 from then-Deputy Prime Minister Lawrence Wong. MAS also appointed Vice Chairman of the Singapore Business Federation, Ong Pang Thai, as a board member from June 1st and confirmed several board reappointments, including Managing Director Chia De Jun and Attorney General Lucien Wong. Foreign Minister Vivian Balakrishnan has called for diplomacy, the reopening of the Strait of Hormuz, and continued nuclear compliance by Iran amid the Middle East conflict. In a Facebook post following talks with Iranian Foreign Minister Abbas Araghchi, Dr. Balakrishnan said negotiations in good faith are needed for a durable resolution. He added that the full reopening of the Strait of Hormuz is critical to regional stability, global energy security, and international trade. Dr. Balakrishnan also stressed the importance of Iran fulfilling its obligations under the Nuclear Non-Proliferation Treaty. A search and rescue mission is underway for 14 people missing after a migrant boat sank yesterday off the west coast of Malaysia. Authorities say 23 Indonesians were rescued after fishermen spotted victims floating near Pangkor Island in Perak State. Investigators believe the boat left Indonesia on Saturday, carrying 37 undocumented migrants bound for destinations including Kuala Lumpur and Penang. Accidents involving overloaded migrant boats are common in the waterways between Indonesia and Malaysia. Indonesia is monitoring a foreigner linked to the MV Hondius Hunter virus outbreak after the man was identified as a close contact of a suspected case tied to the cruise ship. Health officials say the Jakarta-based employee travelled to the Hondius and shared a hotel in St. Helena and a flight to Johannesburg with a suspected patient. The man is under observation at a Jakarta hospital. Authorities say he is stable, showing no symptoms, and has tested negative for the virus. Meanwhile, 12 hospital staff in the Netherlands have been placed in preventive quarantine for 6 weeks after handling samples linked to a Hunter virus patient from the outbreak. Furthermore, two planes carrying 28 passengers from the ship also landed in the Netherlands overnight. And finally, Indonesia plans to expand its free school meal program into prisons, with inmates helping to prepare food for children nationwide. The National Nutrition Agency says prison kitchens are already being piloted at a Bandung prison, where 47 inmates prepare meals daily for more than 3,400 beneficiaries, including schoolchildren and toddlers. Authorities are now building about 70 kitchens across prisons and detention centres, with 36 expected to begin operating by the end of May. Each site is expected to employ up to 48 workers, including around 20 inmates.
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2: Starting with the NBA, the Oklahoma City Thunder are through to the Western Conference Final after beating the Los Angeles Lakers 115-110 to complete a 4-0 series sweep. Current MVP Shai Gilgeous-Alexander led the Thunder with 35 points and 8 assists at Crypto.com Arena in Los Angeles. The reigning champions are now unbeaten through two playoff series. Oklahoma City will face either the Minnesota Timberwolves or the San Antonio Spurs in the Western Conference Final, with that series tied at 2-2. Meanwhile, NBA legend LeBron James says he is uncertain about his future after the Lakers' defeat. The 41-year-old said his decision would depend on whether he still loves the daily preparation needed to compete at the highest level. James is out of contract this summer and remains the NBA's all-time leading scorer with 4 championships and 4 MVP awards. Elsewhere, the Cleveland Cavaliers leveled their Eastern Conference semifinal series at 2-2 after a 112-103 home win over the Detroit Pistons. Donovan Mitchell scored 43 points at Rocket Arena, including 39 in the second half, to equal the NBA postseason record for most points in one half. Cleveland had lost the opening two games before responding with back-to-back wins. The winners of the series will face the New York Knicks in the Eastern Conference Final. And that's your sports update. I'm Joshua Vong.
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4: All right. Honestly, looking at the time right now, if you have not ended work, don't be upset, okay? Trust me, a little bit more to go, so hang in there with me. Now, I'm going to be yours all the way till 8 p.m. And in this hour, there is one chance for you to walk away with an Aiko DC stand fan, which is worth $399, courtesy of Gain City, which is all part of the 11th anniversary sale. Details on the way, so stay tuned. And also, sometime in this hour, I'm going to be sharing with you how you could be that lucky one to walk away with a free tank of fuel tomorrow, okay? Details on the way as well. But right now, let's kick off this hour. It is Artemis with I Like the Way You Kiss Me, right here on KISS 92. All the great songs in one place. I like

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0: An accident has unfortunately occurred on Upper Thomson Road. This is headed towards SLE right after Sin Ming Avenue. Do avoid lanes 1 and 2. In the meantime, please buckle up and drive safe.
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0: And that's Benny with Super Lonely right here in Kiss 92. All the great songs in one place. It's Miko. And if you haven't heard, well, apparently Shell, they are celebrating 135 years here in Singapore. And of course, they would love to say a big thank you for the journey. Now, what's happening tomorrow? You got to lock this down, okay? You can definitely catch Glenn and Angel live at a secret Shell location, 13th of May. That's right, tomorrow, where they'll be giving away a free tank of fuel to the first 50 customers. Oh yes, that is so true. So you got to keep tuning in to Kiss 92, or you can check Shell's social pages to find out which Shell station to head to at 7 p.m., okay? Also, you'll be able to redeem a limited edition Shell 135 blind box plushie via the Shell Asia app with a minimum spending of $135 on Shell fuel or a minimum 13.5 kWh charge at Shell Recharge or a minimum spending of $13.50 at Shell Select. Now, TNC supply while stocks last, okay? So you got to make sure that you do have your Shell Asia app as well. Right now, back to the music. I do have the sounds of Melanie Martinez and Lady Gaga featuring Colby O'Donis on the playlist next.
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0: ever in Mortal Kombat 2. The latest high-stakes installment of the blockbuster video game franchise. This time, the fan-favorite champions, joined by Johnny Cage, are forced into the ultimate, no-holds-barred, gory battle against Shao Kahn. A battle that threatens the very existence of Earthrealm. Mortal Kombat 2, now showing in cinemas and IMAX. Book your tickets now. Rated M18.
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2: Broken down vehicle has been spotted on the TPE. This one is headed towards PIE at Lorong Halus exit. You've also got one more broken down vehicle spotted on the PIE headed towards Changi, and this one is right after Tampines Avenue 5. In the meantime, please buckle up and drive safe.
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0: And that's Mother Monster, Lady Gaga, featuring Colby O'Donis with Just Dance, right here on KISS 92, all the great songs in one place. It's Miko, and what's happening right now at Gain City Mega Store is their celebration of their 11th anniversary sale. So it's really perfect, especially if you're buying brand new appliances and electronics, because you'll be able to enjoy 11% off store-wide. There's no minimum spending required and no cap on discounts as well, which is really pretty awesome. Now, there are also a couple of items up for the anniversary specials from $11, and I hear you stand a chance to win an electric Denza D9 MPV, okay? So, to find out more, you can head to the website, it's gaincity.com. Right now, up for grabs, I do have an Aiko DC stand fan, which is worth $399, and we have to play this game called $11 special, all right? So as you know, it's the same game from yesterday where I will be revealing two items, okay? We're going to pit them against each other, and then you got to choose which one is the $11 special. If you're ready, these are the two items for today. You've got the Philips steam iron or the Ember three-seater sofa bed. Okay, once again, the Philips steam iron or the Ember three-seater sofa bed. Choose which item is the $11 special. If you know the answer, let me know via WhatsApp 8855-0920 and just say, I know, and then stay close to your phone because, hey, I could be calling you right back. Good luck. It's Tuesday, the 12th of May.
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0: Broken down vehicle spotted on the SLE. This one is headed towards CTE at Woodlands Avenue 12 exit. You've also got one more broken down vehicle spotted on the BKE headed towards PIE right after the KJE, and heavy traffic as well in the KPE tunnel. This is headed towards TPE just between PIE and the ECP, and one more slow moving traffic situation on the AYE headed towards Tuas. This one is just between Clemente Avenue 6 and Buena Vista. In the meantime, please buckle up, drive safe, and be patient on the roads.
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5: These are your news headlines. I'm Joshua Vong. Deputy Prime Minister Gan Kim Yong has been reappointed Chairman of the Monetary Authority of Singapore Board for another three-year term. Mr. Gan, who is also Trade and Industry Minister, will serve from June 1, 2026 to May 31, 2029. He first took over the role in May of 2024 from then-Deputy Prime Minister Lawrence Wong. MAS also appointed Vice Chairman of the Singapore Business Federation, Ong Pang Thai, as a board member from June 1st, and confirmed several board reappointments, including Managing Director Chia De Jun and Attorney General Lucien Wong. Foreign Minister Vivian Balakrishnan has called for diplomacy, the reopening of the Strait of Hormuz, and continued nuclear compliance by Iran amid the Middle East conflict. In a Facebook post following talks with Iranian Foreign Minister Abbas Araghchi, Dr. Balakrishnan said negotiations in good faith are needed for a durable resolution. He added that the full reopening of the Strait of Hormuz is critical to regional stability, global energy security and international trade. Dr. Balakrishnan also stressed the importance of Iran fulfilling its obligations under the Nuclear Non-Proliferation Treaty. A search and rescue mission is underway for 14 people missing after a migrant boat sank yesterday off the west coast of Malaysia. Authorities say 23 Indonesians were rescued after fishermen spotted victims floating near Pangkor Island in Perak State. Investigators believe the boat left Indonesia on Saturday, carrying 37 undocumented migrants bound for destinations including Kuala Lumpur and Penang. Accidents involving overloaded migrant boats are common in the waterways between Indonesia and Malaysia. Indonesia is monitoring a foreigner linked to the MV Hondius Hunter virus outbreak after the man was identified as a close contact of a suspected case tied to the cruise ship. Health officials say the Jakarta-based employee travelled to the Hondius and shared a hotel in St. Helena and a flight to Johannesburg with a suspected patient. The man is under observation at a Jakarta hospital. Authorities say he is stable, showing no symptoms, and has tested negative for the virus. Meanwhile, 12 hospital staff in the Netherlands have been placed in preventive quarantine for 6 weeks after handling samples linked to a Hunter virus patient from the outbreak. Furthermore, two planes carrying 28 passengers from the ship also landed in the Netherlands overnight. And finally, Indonesia plans to expand its free school meal program into prisons, with inmates helping to prepare food for children nationwide. The National Nutrition Agency says prison kitchens are already being piloted at a Bandung prison, where 47 inmates prepare meals daily for more than 3,400 beneficiaries, including schoolchildren and toddlers. Authorities are now building about 70 kitchens across prisons and detention centres, with 36 expected to begin operating by the end of May. Each site is expected to employ up to 48 workers, including around 20 inmates.
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1: Hi, this is Yumiko from KISS 92. I'm looking for MC Lim.
0: Yes, speaking.
1: Hi, MC. How are you today?
0: I'm doing well. How about you?
1: I am fantastic. I'm very happy that you picked up my phone call, okay? Because I got your text and you said, I know. And as you know, yes, it is Gain City Mega Store's 11th anniversary sale. There are two items which you have to guess, right? Which one is the $11 special? One of it is the Philips steam iron. The other is the Ember three-seater sofa bed. So, MC, which one is the $11 special?
0: It's a steam iron.
1: And you know what, MC? That is correct! Yes, you're most welcome, and you're walking away with the Aiko DC stand fan, which is worth $399!
0: Great! Thank you, KISS 92!
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2: KISS 92 weather.
1: Temperatures ranging between 25 and 33 degrees. Right now, it feels like 31 degrees outside, still pretty warm and humid, but you can still expect light showers this late afternoon all around the island.
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1: Heavy traffic situation spotted on the AYE. This one is headed towards MCE at Jurong Town Hall Road exit. You've also got broken down vehicle on the KJE headed towards PIE right after Woodlands Road. And one more broken down vehicle spotted on the SLE headed towards CTE right after Mandai Avenue. In the meantime, please buckle up and drive safe.
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0: hard to say that I'd rather stay awake when I'm asleep, because my dreams are bursting at the seams.
1: And that's Owl City with Fireflies right here on KISS 92. All the great songs in one place. It's Miko, and as you know, I've been counting down to the World Cup like forever already, right? And I do have something very special to share with you in the next hour, something to do with this. All right, so that's the biggest hint I can give you right now. So stay close for the full story. Also, news headlines on the way to keep you updated on what's been happening around the world and in Singapore. Stay.
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4: This is only Nescafe Gold, instant coffee.
5: Okay.
4: But 3 teaspoons, so it's very cow.
5: Okay, okay. When you put, say teaspoons, right, is it like just barely covering the surface, or are they heaps?
4: No, heaping teaspoons.
5: I think that's more than 1 teaspoon.
4: Oh, yeah, for sure.
5: It's definitely
4: sure.
5: more than so a teaspoon.
4: So it's strong. Anyone who says like instant coffee, you know, is not strong enough, you put 3 heaping teaspoonfuls. Wow, it's so satisfying.
5: That's what a lot of people think, right? The G stands for Glenn. It's not. The G stands for cow.
4: Yeah.
5: Just like his coffee.
4: Correct. All everything right. cow cow.
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2: These are your news headlines. I'm Joshua Vong. Canvas maker Infrastructure says it struck a deal with hacking group Shiny Hunters to return and destroy stolen data following a global cyber attack. The software is used by institutions in Singapore, including the National University of Singapore, the Singapore College of Insurance, and the Institute of Singapore Chartered Accountants. The hackers claim they access information from nearly 9,000 schools across the globe. Infrastructure said the agreement secured the return of stolen data and confirmation that copies had been destroyed. It added that it had been told customers would not face extortion linked to the breach. Singapore reported 52 new dengue cases last week, the second highest weekly total so far this year. The National Environment Agency's data shows cases jumped sharply from 20 in the week before, bringing the total number of infections this year to 593. There are four active clusters across the island, including a red zone in the Mimosa Crescent and Nim Drive area in Yio Chu Kang with 10 cases. The other three clusters in Pasir Ris, Simei and Geylang each have fewer than 10 cases. Singapore reported 410 dengue cases in the first quarter of this year, including one death. Malaysia says it will press ahead with fuel subsidy reforms despite the possibility of a general election next year, as rising global energy costs push up spending. Deputy Finance Minister Liu Chin Tong says the government is considering reducing subsidised fuel quotas for Malaysians while continuing to protect lower income groups during the energy crisis linked to the Iran conflict. Malaysia's fuel subsidy bill reached about 7 billion ringgit, or about 2.26 billion Singapore dollars, in April. This is around 10 times higher than before the conflict began. Subsidised fuel prices have remained capped at 1.99 ringgit a litre since February 28th. Climate researchers are warning the world could face a severe wildfire season in 2026, driven by climate change and the possible arrival of a strong El Niño weather pattern. Researchers say the area burned by wildfires so far this year is already 50% above the average for this point in the year. More than 163 million hectares have burned globally between January and early May, around 20% higher than the previous record since tracking began in 2012. In Asia, wildfires have burned nearly 40% more land than the previous record set in 2014. Records have also been broken across parts of West Africa, Sudan, and South Sudan. New foreign undergraduate enrollment at US colleges has fallen by about 20% compared to a year earlier. According to a survey by international education groups, 62% of 149 schools reported lower international enrollment across undergraduate and graduate programs. Universities say restrictive government policies and tighter immigration measures under President Donald Trump are driving the decline. The report also found colleges in Canada, Australia, and the UK reporting falling international enrollment, while schools in Europe and Asia saw increases.
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2: Starting with the NBA, the Oklahoma City Thunder are through to the Western Conference Final after beating the Los Angeles Lakers 115-110 to complete a 4-0 series sweep. Current MVP Shai Gilgeous-Alexander led the Thunder with 35 points and 8 assists at Crypto.com Arena in Los Angeles. The reigning champions are now unbeaten through two playoff series. Oklahoma City will face either the Minnesota Timberwolves or the San Antonio Spurs in the Western Conference Final, with that series tied at 2-2. Meanwhile, NBA legend LeBron James says he is uncertain about his future after the Lakers' defeat. The 41-year-old said his decision would depend on whether he still loves the daily preparation needed to compete at the highest level. James is out of contract this summer and remains the NBA's all-time leading scorer with 4 championships and 4 MVP awards. Elsewhere, the Cleveland Cavaliers leveled their Eastern Conference semifinal series at 2-2 after a 112-103 to home win over the Detroit Pistons. Donovan Mitchell scored 43 points at Rocket Arena, including 39 in the second half, to equal the NBA postseason record for most points in one half. Cleveland had lost the opening two games before responding with back-to-back wins. The winners of the series will face the New York Knicks in the Eastern Conference Final. And that's your sports update. I'm Joshua Vong.
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5: And hopefully at this time, you can finally leave work already, go on home, spend some time with your loved ones, and to grab yourself that yummy-licious dinner. Now, I'm yours to keep all the way till 8 p.m. And in this hour, it is time to put your knowledge to the test in the game Are You Switched On? Up for grabs, I do have those dining vouchers you can enjoy at the House Bar. And also, let's talk about the FIFA World Cup official song for the year, okay? Now, it seems like one artist has just made history for producing and crafting four official tracks for World Cup history already. Who is it? I'll share more in just a bit, but right now, let's kick off your Tuesday evening. It is Hana with Rose right here on KISS 92. All the great songs in one place.

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0: Heavy traffic situation on the PIE. This one is headed towards Tuas, just between CTE City and Jalan Eunos. Also, an obstacle has been spotted on the SLE. This one is headed towards BKE, right after Lentor Avenue. Do avoid lane 1. And you've got broken down vehicles spotted on the CTE, headed towards AYE, right after Outram Road. In the meantime, please buckle up and drive safe.
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And that's Leona Lewis with A Moment Like This, right here in KISS 92, all the great songs in one place. It's Yumiko, and by now you must have seen all over social media on TikTok and Instagram as well. Everybody is literally counting down a month to the 2026 FIFA World Cup, right? And as you know, every time there's a World Cup, there is some sort of an official song. And right now, there is one artist that has just made history because she has now sung or sang four songs for the World Cup already. Now, she's none other than Shakira. It is kind of like a legacy, I would say. So it all started back in 2006. Oh yeah, Hips Don't Lie. This was also performed at the closing ceremony in Germany. And then we move to 2010. Waka Waka, this time for Africa. Now, the official 2010 FIFA World Cup song was this one, and it was considered one of the most successful World Cup songs in history. And then we move 4 years later, we have this one from Brazil.

0: That's right. So this was released as a single for the 2014 World Cup that was hosted in Brazil. And then all of a sudden, it went very, very quiet. Now we're counting 12 years later and she is now teasing this 2026 World Cup song. I gotta say, I absolutely love the beats on it. Every time she produces and sings a song for World Cup, it really gets the whole world singing together, okay? And here's a little hint. It could be included in our, well, new list of songs for next week. So keep tuning in, okay? Right now, back to the music. I do have the sounds of Justin Bieber and more on the playlist next.
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0: Heavy traffic situation spotted on the ECP. This one is headed towards Changi, just between Tanjong Katong Road and Fort Road. You've also got broken down vehicle on the PIE headed towards Changi. This one is right after Thompson Road. Do avoid lane 1. And unfortunately, an accident has occurred on the PIE. This one is headed towards Tuas at the TPE exit. In the meantime, please buckle up and drive safe.
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0: And that's a brand new one this week from Noah Kahan with Doors right here in KISS 92. All the great songs in one place. It's Miko. And of course, it is almost time to put your knowledge to the test in the game Are You Switched On? Up for grabs, I do have $150 worth of vouchers you can enjoy at the House Bar. And this is actually located very conveniently at Conrad Singapore Orchard, okay? If you're wondering what is the House Bar, it's a really beautiful Japanese-inspired speakeasy, and they do have a couple of popular signature cocktails. For example, the Melon Sour and the Nihon. They have a couple of menu highlights which you can try and love as well. It's their Miyazaki Wagyu Claypot Rice and the Uni Pasta. It sounds so umami, it's making me very hungry right now. I have not had dinner, right? Well, anyway, if you want to find out more, you can head to their Instagram page. It's at thehousebar.sg. Right now, definitely time to play Are You Switched On? So if you are game to play, you got to drop me a WhatsApp text to the number 8855-0920 and say, let's go to the House Bar. Okay, let's go to the House Bar. Send it to me via WhatsApp. Stay close to your phone because who knows, I really could be calling you right back. Good luck. It's Tuesday, the 12th of May.
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3: It's your dramatic owl, Natko, with a hot tea on how third wheeling is actually a good thing. Every clique has that one friend who ends up third wheeling a couple. If that's you, congratulations, you're an asset. Apparently, third wheelers often end up being the glue that keeps the clique together. The next time you're the extra chair at dinner, it's nothing to feel bad about. You're the secret ingredient that keeps the friendship rolling. More hot tea tonight, 8 p.m.
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4: The ultimate battle returns, bigger, deadlier, and more brutal than ever in Mortal Kombat 2. The latest high-stakes installment of the blockbuster video game franchise. This time, the fan-favorite champions, joined by Johnny Cage, are forced into the ultimate, no-holds-barred, gory battle against Shao Kahn. A battle that threatens the very existence of Earthrealm. Mortal Kombat 2, now showing in cinemas and IMAX. Book your tickets now. Rated M18.
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0: An accident has unfortunately occurred on the PIE. This one is headed towards Changi right after Thompson Road. Do avoid lane 1. Also, broken down vehicle spotted on the CTE headed towards SLE right after Ang Mo Kio Avenue 1. In the meantime, please buckle up and drive safe.
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6: These are your news headlines. I'm Joshua Vong. Canvas maker Infrastructure says it struck a deal with hacking group Shiny Hunters to return and destroy stolen data following a global cyber attack. The software is used by institutions in Singapore, including the National University of Singapore, the Singapore College of Insurance, and the Institute of Singapore Chartered Accountants. The hackers claim they access information from nearly 9,000 schools across the globe. Infrastructure said the agreement secured the return of stolen data and confirmation that copies had been destroyed. It added that it had been told customers would not face extortion linked to the breach. Singapore reported 52 new dengue cases last week, the second highest weekly total so far this year. The National Environment Agency's data shows cases jumped sharply from 20 in the week before, bringing the total number of infections this year to 593. There are 4 active clusters across the island, including a red zone in the Mimosa Crescent and Nim Drive area in Yio Chu Kang with 10 cases. The other 3 clusters in Pasir Ris, Simei and Geylang each have fewer than 10 cases. Singapore reported 410 dengue cases in the first quarter of this year, including one death. Malaysia says it will press ahead with fuel subsidy reforms despite the possibility of a general election next year, as rising global energy costs push up spending. Deputy Finance Minister Liu Chin Tong says the government is considering reducing subsidised fuel quotas for Malaysians while continuing to protect lower income groups during the energy crisis linked to the Iran conflict. Malaysia's fuel subsidy bill reached about 7 billion ringgit, or about 2.26 billion Singapore dollars, in April. This is around 10 times higher than before the conflict began. Subsidised fuel prices have remained capped at 1.99 ringgit a litre since February 28th. Climate researchers are warning the world could face a severe wildfire season in 2026, driven by climate change and the possible arrival of a strong El Niño weather pattern. Researchers say the area burned by wildfires so far this year is already 50% above the average for this point in the year. More than 163 million hectares have burned globally between January and early May, around 20% higher than the previous record since tracking began in 2012. In Asia, wildfires have burned nearly 40% more land than the previous record set in 2014. Records have also been broken across parts of West Africa, Sudan, and South Sudan. New foreign undergraduate enrollment at US colleges has fallen by about 20% compared to a year earlier. According to a survey by international education groups, 62% of 149 schools reported lower international enrollment across undergraduate and graduate programs. Universities say restrictive government policies and tighter immigration measures under President Donald Trump are driving the decline. The report also found colleges in Canada, Australia, and the UK reporting falling international enrollment, while schools in Europe and Asia saw increases.
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0: Hi, this is Yumiko from Kiss 92. I'm looking for Tatiana.
1: Hi, this is her.
0: Hi, wow, you sound very perky. Okay, so I got your text and you said, let's go to the house bar, which also means I need to ask you, are you ready to play the game?
1: Yes, I am.
0: Well, you don't sound very confident, no?
1: First time playing. Give me a chance.
0: Give you a chance. Okay, since you said so, let's go.
2: Are you switched on?
0: All right, so you know the deal. We need to spin the wheel first. Ooh, Tatiana, are you very well-traveled or do you read a lot of world news?
1: I think a reasonable amount.
0: Reasonable amount. Okay, because your category for today is travel.
1: Okay.
0: Oh, okay. Okay. So you've got three questions. Every question, there are two answers, okay? A or B, just pick one. If not, you just, whoever is next to you, just pinch him and then go, you have to answer this, okay?
1: Okay.
0: All right. If you're ready, let's go. Question number one. Which country is known for safaris? A, Kenya. B, Portugal.
1: A.
0: Wow, not bad. Okay, question number two. Which continent is Australia in? A, Australia. B, Europe.
1: A.
0: Wow, not bad. Confirm got helpline, right? I can hear. Okay, final question. Which country is known for the Northern Lights? A, Madrid. B, Norway.
1: B.
0: And you know what, Tatiana? Congratulations! You did it! And you're walking away with $150 worth of vouchers to enjoy at the house bar.
1: Thank you, Kiss92.
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9: Kiss 92 weather.
0: Temperatures falling to a possible low of 24 degrees tonight, but right now it is still very humid outside. It feels like 30 degrees and you can expect thundery showers this evening, mainly over the western parts of Singapore. Once it clears up, it is just cloudy.
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9: 92 traffic.
0: heavy traffic situation spotted on the PIE at two locations. The first one is headed towards Changi. This is at Bukit Batok Road exit. And the second one is headed towards Tuas, just between Jurong Town Hall Road and the BKE. You've also got broken down vehicles spotted on the BKE. This one is headed towards Woodlands after the KJE PIE. And one more broken down vehicle in the KPE tunnel. This one is headed towards TPE right after the ECP. Do avoid lane 3. And a fresh one in is broken down vehicle as well on the KJE headed towards BKE just before Sungai Tengah. In the meantime, please buckle up and drive safe.
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0: And that's the Paper Kites with Bloom right here in KISS 92. All the great songs in one place. It's Miko, and in the next hour is going to be extra special because I do have one more prize up for grabs, okay? Especially if you're a car owner and you feel that the interior of your car needs a little bit of help. So stay tuned for more details. Also, news headlines on the way to keep you updated on what's been happening around the world and in Singapore. Stay.
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3: 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Both Tim and Shalini beat Angel this morning. Well done.
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2: These are your news headlines. I'm Joshua Vong. Singapore Foreign Minister Vivian Balakrishnan has thanked more than 150 Indonesian rescuers who risked their lives, recovering the bodies of two Singaporeans killed after Mount Dukono erupted in North Maluku. Speaking in Jakarta, Dr. Balakrishnan said the rescue mission reflected the deep ties between Singapore and Indonesia. The two Singaporeans and one Indonesian died after the volcano erupted on May 8th. Dr. Balakrishnan said Singaporeans closely followed the operation as rescuers worked through volcanic ash, continuing eruptions and poor weather conditions. Deputy Prime Minister Gan Kim Yong has been reappointed the chairman of the Monetary Authority of Singapore Board for another three-year term. Mr. Gan, who is also Trade and Industry Minister, will serve from June 1, 2026 to May 31, 2029. He first took over the role in May 2024 from then Deputy Prime Minister Lawrence Wong. The MAS also appointed Vice Chairman of the Singapore Business Federation, Ong Pang Thai, as a board member from June 1st and confirmed several board reappointments, including Managing Director Chia Te Jin and Attorney General Lucien Wong. SMRT Corporation and SBS Transit will extend train and bus services ahead of Hari Raya Haji and Vesak Day. Commuters travelling late on May 26 and 30th can catch later trains on the North-South, East-West, Circle, Thompson East Coast, North-East and Downtown MRT lines. The last North-South and East-West line trains from City Hall will leave at 12:30 a.m. North-East line services from Harbourfront will also run until 12:30 a.m, while Sengkang-Punggol LRT services will operate about 30 minutes later than usual. 17 SBS Transit and 18 SMRT bus services will also run later. Moving to world news, Thailand is considering cutting its visa-free tourist stay from 60 to 30 days. This comes as authorities crack down on foreigners accused of running illegal businesses and transnational crime networks. Visitors from 93 countries currently qualify for the 60-day waiver. Officials are also reviewing long-term stay, student, investment and digital nomad visas. Prime Minister Anutin Chanvirakun has ordered a review of the system, following complaints that some foreigners are exploiting visa loopholes and threatening local livelihoods. And finally, Australia will quarantine six passengers linked to the MV Hondius Hunter virus outbreak at a facility in North Perth for at least 3 weeks. The group includes four Australians, one permanent resident and one New Zealander. None have shown symptoms of the rat-borne virus. Indonesia is also monitoring a Jakarta-based foreigner linked to the outbreak after he travelled on the ship and shared a hotel and flight with a suspected patient. Authorities say he is stable and under observation in a hospital. Meanwhile, 12 hospital staff in the Netherlands have entered preventive quarantine for 6 weeks after handling samples linked to the outbreak. Two planes carrying 28 passengers from the cruise ship also arrived in the Netherlands overnight.
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2: Starting with the NBA, the Oklahoma City Thunder are through to the Western Conference Final after beating the Los Angeles Lakers 115-110 to complete a 4-0 series sweep. Current MVP Shai Gilgeous-Alexander led the Thunder with 35 points and 8 assists at Crypto.com Arena in Los Angeles. The reigning champions are now unbeaten through two playoff series. Oklahoma City will face either the Minnesota Timberwolves or the San Antonio Spurs in the Western Conference Final, with that series tied at 2-2. Meanwhile, NBA legend LeBron James says he is uncertain about his future after the Lakers' defeat. The 41-year-old said his decision would depend on whether he still loves the daily preparation needed to compete at the highest level. James is out of contract this summer and remains the NBA's all-time leading scorer with 4 championships and 4 MVP awards. Elsewhere, the Cleveland Cavaliers leveled their Eastern Conference semifinal series at 2-2 after a 112-103 to home win over the Detroit Pistons. Donovan Mitchell scored 43 points at Rocket Arena, including 39 in the second half, to equal the NBA postseason record for most points in one half. Cleveland had lost the opening two games before responding with back-to-back wins. The winners of the series will face the New York Knicks in the Eastern Conference Final. And that's your sports update. I'm Joshua Vong.
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5: Oh yes, not gonna lie, I absolutely love this, all because, we are inching so close to the tail end of a Tuesday already, which also means less than 72 hours to go before we can smell the weekend. So hang in there. Now I'm yours for one last hour, and in this hour, do stay close to me, okay? You don't want to miss out on this. Up for grabs, I do have a wash car interior detailing session, which is worth over $200. And I'm also going to be sharing with you how you could be one of 50 lucky people to walk away with a free tank of fuel tomorrow. Details on the way. But right now, let's kick off your evening. It is Elijah Woods with 24/7/365 right here in KISS 92. All the great songs in one place. Spend.

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2: Kiss 92 Traffic.
0: Broken down vehicle has been spotted on the TPE. This one is headed towards SLE right after Tampines Avenue 10. Also, heavy traffic spotted on the CTE. This is headed towards AYE at Orchard Road exit. In the meantime, please buckle up and drive safe.

0: Players too. And that's Coi Leray with Players right here in KISS 92. All the great songs in one place. You're on the Sunset Sessions with me, Yumiko. 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Right now, back to the music. I do have the sounds of Kelly Uchis and Secondhand Serenade coming your way next.
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3: An accident has unfortunately occurred on the CTE. This one is headed towards AYE right after Moulmein Road. And you've got heavy traffic situation on the PIE. This is headed towards Changi at BKE exit. In the meantime, please buckle up and drive safe.
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0: And that secondhand serenade with Fall For You right here on KISS 92, all the great songs in one place. It's Umiko, and if you absolutely love your car feeling fresh and clean, but you don't like to queue up and you don't like waiting times, then why not check out Wash Car? 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So right now, up for grabs, I do have an interior detailing session with them, which is worth over $200. And all you've got to do is drop me a WhatsApp text to the number 8855-0920 and tell me what is Wash Car's website, okay? Let me know via WhatsApp, and who knows, you could be my lucky winner. Good luck. It's Tuesday, the 12th of May.
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3: Heavy traffic situation on the PIE. This one is headed towards Changi at the BKE exit. In the meantime, please buckle up and drive safe.
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5: These are your news headlines. I'm Joshua Vong. Singapore Foreign Minister Vivian Balakrishnan has thanked more than 150 Indonesian rescuers who risked their lives, recovering the bodies of two Singaporeans killed after Mount Dukono erupted in North Maluku. Speaking in Jakarta, Dr. Balakrishnan said the rescue mission reflected the deep ties between Singapore and Indonesia. The two Singaporeans and one Indonesian died after the volcano erupted on May 8th. Dr. Balakrishnan said Singaporeans closely followed the operation as rescuers worked through volcanic ash, continuing eruptions and poor weather conditions. Deputy Prime Minister Gan Kim Yong has been reappointed the chairman of the Monetary Authority of Singapore Board for another three-year term. Mr. Gan, who is also Trade and Industry Minister, will serve from June 1, 2026 to May 31, 2029. He first took over the role in May 2024 from then Deputy Prime Minister Lawrence Wong. The MAS also appointed Vice Chairman of the Singapore Business Federation, Ong Pang Thai, as a board member from June 1st and confirmed several board reappointments, including Managing Director Chia Te Jin and Attorney General Lucien Wong. SMRT Corporation and SBS Transit will extend train and bus services ahead of Hari Raya Haji and Vesak Day. Commuters travelling late on May 26 and 30th can catch later trains on the North-South, East-West, Circle, Thompson East Coast, North-East and Downtown MRT lines. The last North-South and East-West line trains from City Hall will leave at 12:30 a.m. North-East Line services from Harbourfront will also run until 12:30 a.m, while Sengkang Punggol LRT services will operate about 30 minutes later than usual. 17 SBS Transit and 18 SMRT bus services will also run later. Moving to world news, Thailand is considering cutting its visa-free tourist stay from 60 to 30 days. This comes as authorities crack down on foreigners accused of running illegal businesses and transnational crime networks. Visitors from 93 countries currently qualify for the 60-day waiver. Officials are also reviewing long-term stay, student, investment and digital nomad visas. Prime Minister Anutin Chanvirakun has ordered a review of the system, following complaints that some foreigners are exploiting visa loopholes and threatening local livelihoods. And finally, Australia will quarantine six passengers linked to the MV Hondius Hunter virus outbreak at a facility in North Perth for at least 3 weeks. The group includes four Australians, one permanent resident and one New Zealander. None have shown symptoms of the rat-borne virus. Indonesia is also monitoring a Jakarta-based foreigner linked to the outbreak after he travelled on the ship and shared a hotel and flight with a suspected patient. Authorities say he is stable and under observation in a hospital. Meanwhile, 12 hospital staff in the Netherlands have entered preventive quarantine for 6 weeks after handling samples linked to the outbreak. Two planes carrying 28 passengers from the cruise ship also arrived in the Netherlands overnight.
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0: And that's a brand new one this week from Ashake. That one's called Forgiveness, right here in KISS 92. All the great songs in one place. It's Miko and yes, Shell. They are celebrating 135 years here in Singapore, and they want to say a big thank you for the journey. So what's happening tomorrow, a Wednesday, 13th of May? You can definitely catch Glenn and Angel live at a secret Shell location, because they're going to be giving away a free tank of fuel to the first 50 customers, okay? So you got to keep tuning in to KISS 92, or you can check out Shell's social pages as well to find out which secret Shell station to head to at 7 p.m. And I've just been informed that tomorrow, as long as you keep tuning in here to the Sunset Sessions, you could actually really be finding out that secret Shell location from me, okay? Now, what's also happening from now till 31st of May, you'll also get to receive a $135 worth of Shell vouchers on your Shell Asia app. And these vouchers are so useful because they can be used on any Shell fuels, convenience store items as well at Shell Select, and even the Shell car wash, okay? So make sure you do have your Shell Asia app and keep tuning in to KISS 92. Right now, back to the music. I do have the sounds of Harry Styles and Panic at the Disco coming your way next.
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2: KISS 92 weather.
0: Temperatures falling to a possible low of 24 degrees tonight, but right now it is still very humid outside. It feels like 30 degrees, and you can expect thundery showers this evening, mainly over the western parts of Singapore. Once it clears up, it is just cloudy.
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0: An accident has unfortunately occurred on the ECP. This one is headed towards Changi after Sealin Avenue. Do avoid lane 3. And also, another accident has occurred on the TPE. This one is headed towards PIE at Pasir Ris Drive 12 exit. In the meantime, please buckle up and drive safe.
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I bet. Say, I got drive, I don't need a car. Money really all that we fiending for. I'm doing things they ain't seen before. 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I'm a demon lord. Fall off what? I ain't seen the horse. Called your bluff, better cite the source. Fame ain't something that I need no.

0: And that's Doja Cat with Paint the Town Red, right here on KISS 92, all the great songs in one place. It's Umiko, and thank you so much for keeping me company this wonderful Tuesday. Although it is absolutely freezing here in the studio, I gotta go out there and thaw myself already. Well, anyway, thank you so much for keeping me company. Right now, time for me to hand things over to your Tuesday night owls. You will have the wonderful company of Joshua Simon and Netco all the way till midnight. Now stick around with them because I hear they do have one prize up for grabs just for you, okay? And hopefully you're going to be their lucky winner for this evening. Now enjoy the rest of your Tuesday night and I'll catch you back here tomorrow. Same time, same place, only on the Sunset Sessions.
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3: This is only Nescafe Gold instant coffee.
4: Okay.
3: But 3 teaspoons, so it's very cow.
4: Okay,
3: but,
4: okay. Mm. When you put, say teaspoons, right? Is it like just barely covering the surface or are they heaps?
3: No. Heaping teaspoons.
4: I think that's more than 1 teaspoon.
3: Oh yeah,
4: it's
3: for sure.
4: Definitely
3: for sure.
4: More than so a teaspoon.
3: So it's strong. Anyone who says like instant coffee, you know, is not strong enough. You put 3 heaping teaspoonfuls. Wow, it's so satisfying.
4: That's right. A lot of people think, right? The G stands for Glen. It's not. The G stands for cow.
3: Yeah.
4: Just like his coffee.
3: Correct. All everything right. Cow cow.
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2: These are your news headlines. I'm Joshua Vong. Foreign Minister Vivian Balakrishnan has called for diplomacy, continued nuclear compliance by Iran, and the reopening of the Strait of Hormuz. In a Facebook post following talks with Iranian Foreign Minister Abbas Araghchi, Dr. Balakrishnan said negotiations in good faith are needed for a durable resolution. He stressed the importance of Iran fulfilling its obligations under the Nuclear Non-Proliferation Treaty and added that the full reopening of the strait is critical to regional stability, global energy security and international trade. A former police investigation officer has been jailed for 42 weeks for forging signatures and statements across seven case files between 2021 and 2023. S. Vigneshvaran Subramaniam pleaded guilty to four forgery charges, with five others taken into consideration during sentencing. Court documents showed the 36-year-old forged signatures on internal police documents, as well as statements from suspects and victims. The Singapore Police Force says the suspended staff sergeant will face internal disciplinary action. The High Court has ordered the Online Citizen's chief editor, Terry Shi, to pay more than $154,000 in legal costs to ministers Kay Shanmugam and Tan Si Ling over a defamation suit. The amount covers legal fees and disbursements, on top of $210,000 in damages already awarded to each minister over a 2024 article referencing a Bloomberg report on good-class bungalow transactions. Shi did not file a defense, and the judge granted default judgment, noting he had acted with malice. The Bloomberg article is separately the subject of an ongoing defamation suit. Moving to world news, an independent Israeli report has accused Hamas and its allies of systematic, widespread sexual violence during the October 7, 2023 attack on Israel and against hostages in Gaza. The 300-page document says sexual and gender-based violence was integral to the assault and continued during captivity, in some cases for months. It cites more than 10,000 images and videos and over 430 interviews. The report concluded the acts amount to war crimes and crimes against humanity. Hamas has denied similar allegations since 2023. And finally, the raw materials crunch from the Middle East conflict is rippling through global markets and widening. The latest impact includes an ink shortage in Japan, forcing the nation's biggest potato chip maker to reduce the colors of some packaging to just black and white. Calbee says the temporary move starts this month, affecting about 14 product varieties, including potato chips and shrimp crackers. The shortage stems from dwindling supplies of petrochemicals derived from crude oil, a basic ingredient in commercial packaging inks.
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2: Starting with the NBA, the Oklahoma City Thunder are through to the Western Conference Final after beating the Los Angeles Lakers 115-110 to complete a 4-0 series sweep. Current MVP Shai Gilgeous-Alexander led the Thunder with 35 points and 8 assists at Crypto.com Arena in Los Angeles. The reigning champions are now unbeaten through two playoff series. Oklahoma City will face either the Minnesota Timberwolves or the San Antonio Spurs in the Western Conference Final, with that series tied at 2-2. Meanwhile, NBA legend LeBron James says he is uncertain about his future after the Lakers' defeat. The 41-year-old said his decision would depend on whether he still loves the daily preparation needed to compete at the highest level. James is out of contract this summer and remains the NBA's all-time leading scorer with four championships and four MVP awards. Elsewhere, the Cleveland Cavaliers leveled their Eastern Conference semifinal series at 2-2 after a 112-103 to home win over the Detroit Pistons. Donovan Mitchell scored 43 points at Rocket Arena, including 39 in the second half, to equal the NBA postseason record for most points in one half. Cleveland had lost the opening two games before responding with back-to-back wins. The winners of the series will face the New York Knicks in the Eastern Conference Final. And that's your sports update. I'm Joshua Vong.
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8: You're on the Owls of Joshua Simon and Nat Coe, and I kid you not, she's the dramatic owl for a reason. When she was walking into the studio, it wasn't just a stroll, okay? A breeze came with her. It was like, woo, woo.
9: Yes, I just forgot to lay the red carpet down. I got to come in dramatic fashion or else things are going to get boring for you, Josh, and then you're going to kick me out.
8: No, you were doing that thing, that
9: thing. That thing.
8: I was like, what kind of wind sound is that?
9: Oh,
8: that's following her.
9: Okay, so I know we're in the middle of a year right now, but I have a new resolution.
8: Please.
9: I really, really want to take better care of my voice. So that really means, because I use my voice on a daily basis, right?
8: Yeah.
9: So it's important to me that now I spend time actually warming it up and warming it down.
8: Ah,
9: Yeah. Okay.
8: So what were you doing? You go, bruh, like, how are you doing that?
9: Oh my goodness, you're going to make me do it now? So
8: yes.
9: I just did like...
8: Let us all do it together.
9: Yeah.
8: So roll your lips. Is that what it is?
9: Yeah. Like it's called a lip trail. So basically you sound like a siren and you're doing the lip trail at the same time because it's a great way to warm up your vocal cords in a gentle manner and let the airflow really go through. Yeah.
8: Everyone, let's do it together. One, two, three. If you're listening in public, I worry for your reputation. Okay?
9: Oh my.
8: Right now, a chance for you to win a magnetic meridian eye treatment. It's worth $298 from Glow Haven. They combine the latest in skincare technology with TCM practices. If you want to win this eye treatment, all you have to do is WhatsApp right now. Fix my eyes.
9: Fix my eyes.
8: 8855-0920.
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0: Let's go out. Out on the street.
1: You're with Joshua, Simon, and Nat Ko. Let's head out on the streets together.
2: Okay, hands up if you like pastries. It's just me raising my hands here in the studio, Joshua.
1: Okay, I'm trying. I'm trying to repair my relationship with the carbohydrate. Okay, So I'm going to have a croissant for the first time in years.
2: Ooh.
1: At some point this week.
2: Yes,
1: yes. Why?
2: I see. Okay, that's a great improvement already. So have you heard of la durée?
1: I'm sorry, what now?
2: La durée.
1: You say it one more time.
2: La durée.
1: La durée.
2: Yes. Okay. We can also call
1: French
2: it La durée. Yes. They are a luxury French brand and they are known for their macarons. Now, they are the reason why macarons are so popular in Singapore and everywhere around the world. So they are something that you should definitely check out when you are in France. So for years and years, I've seen friends, go to France. They buy a whole box of La durée macarons and they're just enjoying them, you know, and I'm just sitting there in because I have not planned a trip to France. But actually, La Durée has just opened an outlet at Takashimaya.
1: Hey, yes. Interesting. Because Taka is usually more of like a Japanese outlet kind of mall.
2: Yeah. But I also think that when it comes to Japanese pastries, a lot of the Western ones, they have their influence from like German and French pastries as well.
1: You bring up a good point. Like actually, a lot of Singaporeans, we love going to Japan, right? A lot of their food, baked goods, all inspired by French cuisine.
2: Yeah. So La Durée is officially back in Singapore. And this time they have a flagship store. So definitely you can check out their macaron top favorites like their pistachio, rose, vanilla, and even their salted caramel. So when it comes to macarons, I know a lot of people don't like them because they're just filled with sugar.
1: Sugar, yeah.

0: that salted caramel. So when it comes to macarons, I know a lot of people don't like them because they're just filled with sugar.
1: Sugar, yeah.
0: I agree if you don't get a good macaron, but if you get a really, really good one, you can actually taste those flavors coming out. They're very subtle and they go so well with tea.
1: I'm sold. I'm going to go there next year.
0: Okay, one step at a time.
1: No, because confirm now they just open a very long queue.
0: Yes,
1: next
0: for
1: year,
0: sure.
1: next year. Mm.

0: Here with Joshua, Simon, and Nat Ko, and it's time for me and hopefully you to join me in saying stop it, huh?
1: Wait, this is not condo drama. You're out of the condo
0: already.
1: No.
0: This one is diner drama.
1: I love. Okay, so did this happen to you or someone else?
0: Someone else, but actually I think all of us can relate to this one. That's why I think y'all would join me to say stop it after this thing. This is something that we've all experienced, but maybe we don't talk about publicly, not until you're here on the Owls.
1: Oh, pray tell.
0: Okay. So apparently in Malaysia there was a diner who spent $7.50 on a steak at a
1: I know which one you're talking about.
0: Going viral, right, this story? Yeah. At a Western shop. Now, in Southeast Asia, Western shop is a very loose term for you get Italian, American, but some places even have French food in the mix as well. I'm not talking about French fries. I'm talking about the escargot and all that, okay? Usually, I don't order steaks because they're the most pricey item on the menu. And then they will smack the beef until it's so thin with the cleaver that basically you're eating like cardboard like that.
1: Yeah, and sometimes it might not even be a good cut that you want.
0: Yeah.
1: And if you want to go safe, sometimes there's the choice of, oh, do you want rib eye? Do you want sirloin? That one are a bit atas already, you know. But, you know, sometimes you pick the sirloin and it's like 90% fat.
0: Or it's so tough and the entire table is shaking as you're trying to cut the meat, you know.
1: Yeah.
0: So this person was complaining $7.50 for a steak and it's thinly sliced. I actually think $7.50 for a steak is relatively okay. I spent
1: more. That's very cheap. That's very cheap. Even for, like, let's just say, a Western food store that is like at a kopitiam, I would think that's super affordable.
0: Yeah, but like, see, this is why I started cooking. So my thing with Western food, Western food, actually a lot of the things are frozen already. You can just go and buy like from Tay's and all that, all these wholesale stores where you can buy chicken, beef cuts, you know, chicken drumsticks and everything. You just buy an air fryer, you invest in one, and then the air fryer usually can grill as well. So that way you can get enough macros, your protein that you want without having to, you know, you pay so much money and then you feel sick, you know, by the end of this. Yeah, so that's my tip and why I also started cooking is because I got so frustrated paying exorbitant prices for this kind of cardboard beef.
1: And then you make your hummus and then you make enough for 30 people.
0: Yes. So stop it.

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2: A cloudy, cool evening ahead, dropping to a low of 24 by nightfall. But we're anticipating morning thunderstorms across the island tomorrow, before then hitting highs of 33.
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You're hanging out on The Owls with Joshua Simon and Nat Koh, and tonight, up for grabs, a magnetic meridian eye treatment. This is worth $298, courtesy of Glow Haven. So if you want to win this for yourself, all you got to do is WhatsApp us, 88550920, and just WhatsApp us, fix my eye. Good luck.

0: Let's go out. Out on the street.
1: More reasons to step outside of the house. You're with Joshua Simon and Nat Koh. Okay, so the Mandai Wildlife Reserve has just announced their latest attraction. FYI, this is what the zoo is called now. Okay.
2: Yes.
1: Mandai Wildlife Reserve.
2: Because it encompasses like a bunch of different attractions, right?
1: Yes. Uh-huh, okay. Uh-huh. So now apparently there's a chance you can win a trip to swim with whale sharks in Perth.
2: Cute.
1: And to that I say stop it.
2: Wait, why?
1: Why would you want to do that?
2: What? You don't want to swim with nature?
1: I'm looking at it now. Whale sharks, are they dangerous? Whale sharks are not dangerous. To humans, they are famously known as gentle giants. But they're still giants. You know, if giants were to exist, once in a while, they may accidentally step on a few humans.
2: No, okay, can you stop? Because right now, I'm thinking of that very popular documentary, Blackfish. Have you watched it?
1: That one's really intense, right?
2: It's so intense. It's so scary, honestly.
1: Killer whales, right?
2: Yes, killer whales. The orca that was in, was basically in an aqua park for the longest time, a water park, right? And then it's a very interesting documentary as well because it shares a little bit more about the body language of animals as well. So like, for example, when an orca is not happy, their fins would start to, well, flop down. And if they're happy, they're healthy, they are emotionally well, they would point upwards. So there was actually footage showing the entire community of orcas in the water park and all of their fins are drooping down. It's so sad. Aww. Yeah.
1: Well, this one's different. You know, like this is in their natural habitat.
2: Okay.
1: Okay, it's in Perth somewhere.
2: Okay. So there's bigger space for them.
1: They're flying you to Perth and then to swim. But here's the other thing about Perth. Perth is where? In Australia. You know how many other things can kill you in Australia?
2: Oh, the lizards in the toilet or the spiders in the toilet or anything.
1: Snakes.
2: Everything can kill.
1: In Australia. So even though the whale sharks are harmless,
2: you are scared of the other thing.
1: Yeah. The moment you put me in the water, I don't know what else is going to come after me. Stop it. Stay on land. Ask yourself.

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1: We've been having so much fun
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2: I think Angel would have gotten today's impossible question correct.
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2: 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You beat Angel!
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2: Shalini, what do you think the answer is?
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2: Correct! Both Tim and Shalini beat Angel this morning. Well done.
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5: The ultimate battle returns. Bigger, deadlier and more brutal than ever in Mortal Kombat 2. The latest high-stakes installment of the blockbuster video game franchise. 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A battle that threatens the very existence of Earthrealm. Mortal Kombat 2, now showing in cinemas and IMAX. Book your tickets now. Rated M18.
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6: You're in good company. It's the Owls with Joshua Simon and Nat Coe. And tomorrow, a couple of us Owls, Seanrick and Sonia, will be heading to Republic Poly on Wednesday. Yeah, so to give out 350 cups of Playmade bubble tea. So tell your friend who is studying at RP or a teacher who works there. If you head over to Block E4 tomorrow from 1 p.m. you can pick up one of 350 cups of Playmade bubble tea.
7: All right, so let's talk flavors. We've got the lychee green tea. We've also got their Taiwan milk tea, chrysanthemum milk tea, my personal favorite, mango green tea. But you want to look out for their queen jasmine tea, which is a premium green tea that's scented over 5 times to naturally infuse that delicate jasmine aroma. So I think it's going to be really yummy.
6: It's not just a basic pearl, okay? They're changing out what we understand and interpret as pearl. Pearls and bubble tea. They got lychee pearl, burnt caramel pearl, pink cactus pearl. I don't know where they put the storage for all the different types of pearl.
7: No, that's what I always wonder every time I go to Playmade. But they're always known for their very creative pearls, and they change it every month if I'm not wrong. So one of the ones I really enjoyed was their black sesame pearl. Very interesting. They also had an osmanthus pearl. But all-time favorite, I gotta say, if you're getting the chrysanthemum milk tea, you gotta get it with the chrysanthemum pearl.
6: Alright, so tomorrow, once again, Seanrick and Sonia, RP, 350 cups of Playmate at Block E4, 1 p.m. Right now, back onto the playlist for you.
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1: You're hanging out on The Owls with Joshua Simon and Nat Coe. If you're heading out on the streets and taking a flight to Seoul, then here is something that you want to look out for. And I'm sorry, the news is not looking good. Seoul is currently preparing for another major invasion of this thing that they call love bugs. Sounds romantic, right? Not romantic at all.
2: Wait, love bug.
1: Yeah.
2: Especially with all the success that they've had with their K-dramas and romances. I've actually had a couple of friends who, one even moved to Seoul to find their soulmate.
1: Yeah, okay, so maybe...
2: You are my everything.
1: Oh my gosh, I love Descendants of the Sun. But you know, if you're thinking of heading there and metaphorically getting bitten by the love bug, sure, why not? But the actual love bug itself, not very romantic. Yes, they are a species of black flies, and they tend to swarm in huge clusters during hot and humid weather. So it's especially around lights, buildings, as well as hiking areas. So if you're thinking of going to Seoul at this point of time, you'll definitely see them.
2: It's a strange double standard because it's like, I don't know, Singapore, if y'all feel the same way as I do, but like Singapore is always hot and humid already, right?
1: Mm-hmm.
2: So if I'm going to be traveling to Japan, Korea, Taiwan, even China, like I don't want to travel so far and then go there and it's still hot. For me, it's like Southeast Asia, I already accept already. So if I'm going to Bali, Bangkok, I'm cool with it being hot and humid. I'm like, it's okay. We wanted the same. You know, it's like a second home for us. But the moment I'm in Japan, right, and I'm getting like sushi and it's meant to be eaten cold, but then it's super hot outside. My salmon aburi itself, you know. I'm like, for what I come here? You know, so like, I've never had a good experience in Japan when it's summer, but when and it's nice and cool. To me, it's like, that to me is Japan vibes.
1: No, that is fair. I do understand why people would want to go to Korea at this time as well, because my first time heading over to Seoul, it was in May as well. The sun was quite nice, very nice kiss on the skin, but at the same time, there was a bit of aircon weather going on. So, if you've already booked your ticket, cannot go stun, right? The good news is that the Korean government are trying to find ways to mitigate this situation, but just be wary. Maybe bring pesticides and insecticide with you.
0: Wake up in the morning feeling like... Yeah. My glasses, I'm out the door. I'm gonna hit this city.
3: Let's
0: before
3: go.
0: I leave, brush my teeth with a bottle of Jack. 'Cause when I leave for the night, I ain't coming.

0: Fresh on Kiss 92 this week, some Alex Warren with Fine Place to Die. On Kiss 92, you're hanging out with Joshua Simon and Nat Coe, who's got a spin, a dramatic spin on one of our favourite chips, or as the UKans say, crisps.
1: Crisps!
0: But very hard to say crisps, because the many Singaporeans, we say crisps.
1: Yeah, you know, I had a friend recently who asked me, actually, how do you pronounce crisps? Like, how do you trick your mind? Then I just say, just pronounce crisps and like try to say S twice towards the end.
0: Crisps.
1: So crisps. Yeah, somehow it works.
0: Keropok, just say keropok.
1: Okay, so we're talking about Calbee. They will actually soon be selling their famous potato chips, not in their multicolored packaging. They're going to go monochrome.
0: Black and white.
1: Yes. Mm-hmm. Black and white. So this is not a rebrand. It's actually part of an energy saving initiative. And there's actually a couple of shots I saw online. And the first thing I thought of, and I don't know whether I'm speaking from an otaku point of view, it looks as if you reached into a manga grid and dragged it out.
0: Okay.
1: Yeah.
0: I can, okay, see, you, the moment you brought up sustainability, that was mm-hmm. something that is an angle that I didn't think it was going to go for. I think it's a solid reason. If you're telling me that, yes, it costs a lot of money and it also damages the environment to use up that much colored paint, mm-hmm. And that's why they're going black and white for their potato chips, I'm like, sure. But also, to be fair, just the customer experience, right? You'll go to a supermarket and then you want to buy your chips.
1: Mm-hmm.
0: This one chip is going to stand alone by itself, be black and white, right?
1: Yeah.
0: It's going to stand out for sure. However, we're so conditioned. Like when we see orange color packaging.
1: I know what you're talking about. It's the bright colors, right? Yeah. That attracts us, which is a very fast food kind of thing. Yeah. Very snacky kind of thing.
0: Or it communicates the kind of flavor.
1: Yeah.
0: Right? If we see red, we know it's like a barbecue or it's a
1: chili.
0: Spicy.
1: Ah, yes.
0: If it's a purple, then we know it's something tangy.
1: You know?
0: So if it's green, then maybe what is green?
1: Sour cream and onion.
0: Yeah, there we go. I was going to say like a vegan chip or something like that, you know? So if you're telling me black and white, I immediately think black sesame.
1: Oh.
0: Right? Like, I'm thinking like cookies and cream.
1: No, so I am wondering though, because they are definitely not changing the seasoning on the chips, but psychologically, will it be a different experience to everyone?
0: Mm.
1: You know, just eating out from a black and white packaging. So I guess, you know, when it makes its way to Singapore, let's do a taste test.
0: Yeah, let's see how we feel when we go to the supermarket. If everyone follows suit and everyone says, hey, we want to do better by the environment, chances are, actually, it'll just make us not eat so many snacks.
1: Oh!
0: Right?

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2: A cloudy, cool evening ahead, dropping to a low of 24 by nightfall. But we're anticipating morning thunderstorms across the island tomorrow, before then hitting highs of 33.
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0: It may seem like this R&B artist Kehlani came out of nowhere and then won a bunch of Grammys, right? And then some people online are even wondering, like, how come suddenly she just blew up out of nowhere? You know, is she a nepo baby? Like, are her parents already in the industry super famous? Did she payola her way in? She actually started off at a very young age, I think like 14, 15 years old. She auditioned with a group of friends on one of those Got Talent shows.
1: Mm-hmm.
0: She got rejected, but the judges actually said, you, among everyone else, you are going to be a star, but you need to get rid of all your friends. And she said, no.
1: You need to get rid of your friends.
0: Yeah, she's like, let loose all these people. They're going to hold you back. You know, and she's like, no,
1: okay.
0: these are the my friends that I grew up with.
1: These are my pillars. Yeah.
0: But then, you know, as time went on, you know, the friends all kind of like drifted apart. She ended up sleeping in cars, you know, being homeless for a period of time as well. But she never gave up on her dreams of being a singer. And now she's Kehlani.
1: There we go.
0: And Grammy-winning artist, especially R&B in this day and age, hard to be able to rise up to the top, but she clearly has made a name for herself. So, like, learning her origin story has definitely made me not listen to her music the same way. I appreciate it a lot more. You're with Joshua Simon and Nat Coe.
1: Let's go out. Out on the street. This one's calling out to every single Disney fan. There is a huge Disney themed run that's happening in Singapore this year. But I'm looking at the pictures, I'm looking at the aesthetics right now of what it's projected to look like. It looks more like a mini festival than just a marathon. So I think this also works for anyone who wants to start running, want to say they go for a marathon. But the idea of, like, I don't know, 13 kilometers, for example, seems daunting because there's a family-friendly route as well.
0: I love that. I like that whenever Disney does something, it's like not just the thing that you're doing, it's like the whole experience. You know, like the way I kind of look at it is like Disney Adventure,
1: yeah,
0: right? The cruise experience, right? That is essentially a Disneyland on sea.
1: Yeah.
0: And then now with this run, it's like Disneyland, but like...
1: On foot.
0: Yeah, on foot. And you're like running together. And it's like the vibe of just going around and the extravaganza, the smiles. Like that's what comes to mind. And I think that is the formula that I think works. You know what would be really cool?
1: Mm-hmm.
0: If we all dressed up as Disney characters.
1: No, that's what I'm thinking as well. Like, you need to, even if you're not going to dress up like Buzz Lightyear and run, there needs to be an accent of Buzz Lightyear over there. Because after all, this is the Disney Adventure Run Singapore. And remember just now I was telling you there is a family-friendly route.
0: Yeah.
1: It's really family-friendly. I'm looking at it and I think like, hey, actually I can do this. So it is a 2-kilometer family-friendly run. And also, they have longer competitive distances for people who actually want to do it and feel the competition as well.
0: Yeah, yeah. Don't spoil market, please. Y'all don't come there.
1: Just
0: then
1: enjoy.
0: Then like super competitive kind. Y'all going to do Hyrox. Like this one is you let us enjoy ourselves.
1: Yes.
0: I have decided. I'm going to go.
1: What?
0: I'm going to bring a rug.
1: Stop.
0: Magic carpet, right?
1: Mm-hmm.
0: I'm going to lie down the rug. I'm going to ask y'all to pull for me. You're going to drag
1: me. All the other five hours drag you.
0: The 13 km, you're going to pull me. Right now, Dean Lewis, Be All Right on Kiss 92. You're with Josh and Nat.
2: I look up from the ground to see your sad and teary eyes. You look away from me and I see there's something you're trying to hide. And I

0: grueling nights on radio. It's the Owls on Kiss 92. Here's what happened.
1: We've been having so much fun
0: on the big show.
2: This is only Nescafe Gold instant coffee.
3: Okay.
2: But 3 teaspoons, so it's very cow.
3: Okay, okay.
2: But,
3: when you put, say teaspoons, right? Is it like just barely covering the surface or are they heaps?
2: No. Heaping teaspoons.
3: I think that's more than 1 teaspoon.
2: Oh, yeah, for sure.
3: Definitely
2: for sure.
3: More than so a teaspoon.
2: So it's strong. Anyone who says like instant coffee, you know, is not strong enough, you put 3 heaping teaspoonfuls. Wow, it's so satisfying.
3: That's right. A lot of people think, right, the G stands for Glen. It's not. The G stands for cow.
2: Yeah.
3: Just like his coffee.
2: Correct. All everything right. Cow, cow.
0: Don't miss the big show with Glen, Angel and Tim. Back tomorrow morning from 6 on Kiss 92. All the great songs in one place. 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Otaku Attack.
1: Where we talk all things anime and manga related. I am a firm believer of don't fix something if it doesn't need fixing.
3: For of course.
1: Like, we were just talking about the Harry Potter reboot a couple of weeks ago, right? So this would either dismay or excite the fans of One Piece. Because One Piece is getting a major reboot, and this is through a brand new anime remake, and this is going to be exclusively and only on Netflix. So it's going to be titled The One Piece instead of One Piece. It's going to be produced by the animation studio Wit Studios. So they're known for Attack on Titan, Spy Family, as well as Vinland Saga. So I think we know it's going to be good. However, the issue is that the current One Piece that many of us go back to that came out in 1999, it was produced by Toei Animation, you know. And everybody still goes back to it for nostalgia, even, you know, if it's going through the whole 1,100 episodes all over again.
4: Okay, so this is where I think I know why they're doing this. It's for people like me.
1: I know where you're going.
4: Because I have always known that One Piece is really popular. I mean, you've been living under a rock, right? Any Singaporean that goes to Japan, you go to Akihabara, you know, like everything there is calling out to you. It's got like One Piece memorabilia, mm-hmm. Naruto, Full Metal Alchemist, I'm thinking Jujutsu Kaisen and stuff. Like some of the later ones that I mentioned, like Demon Slayer, they're easy to catch on because they're still in its infancy. There's still just a couple of seasons you can jump on it. One Piece has 1,000. Episodes.
1: 1,100.
4: Naruto also another one.
1: Yes.
4: Okay,
1: yes.
4: So Dragon Ball is another one. You know, so there's so many episodes that is so intimidating to get into. And that's where the live action show is great. It brings people in there who are interested. And then if you want to learn more, if you cannot wait for the next season, go and watch the anime. But then people like us are going, 1,000 episodes, cannot lah.
1: Right.
4: So that's why they're making their own companion piece to the live action one. And I think that's fine. You gotta have options. I mean, even Full Metal Alchemist, I understand there's also like various versions. There's like a Brotherhood version and there's a normal one, right?
1: Yeah.
4: So I think that can be healthy. I think two can coexist. I hope they do that for Naruto soon.
1: Yeah, it's not gonna lie, I'm gonna give this a chance 100% because I know that there are so many good arcs, a lot of good storytelling. But yes, 1,100 episodes times 25 minutes of each. How long is

0: What's up, y'all?
1: Yeah, check it out, man.
0: You're listening to
2: Hot Topic.
0: It's hot, y'all.
3: The latest news in entertainment and pop culture. You're with Joshua Simon and Nat Coe.
4: Hey.
3: Make a guess. What do these three artists have in common today? Megan Trainor. Post Malone. And the Pussycat Dolls. I know, very, very different artists, all three of them. Make a guess, Nat.
4: Is it a song title thing?
3: They're all facing Blue Dot Fever.
4: What's Blue Dot Fever?
3: Okay, so this has become a term that's coined on social media. It's reached pop culture zeitgeist, and we're going to dive more into it when Nat joins us. Sorry, when Shonya joins us on the show as well. I know she's got a lot to say on this. But Blue Dot Fever is when you go onto a ticketing website to buy a ticket, and then you're looking at the seating plan, and you just see a sea of blue dots of empty seats.
4: Oh, no!
3: So this is the reason why the Pussycat Dolls announced they're cancelling their tour. Post Malone has also cancelled a bunch of shows. Megan Trainor has cancelled the entire plan that she had to do a world tour because of this blue dot fever. And I really respect the Pussycat Dolls, at least for being upfront about it, right? They just said, you know, we were really excited to put on a show for everyone to reunite, but maybe it's not the right time, but there's no appeal there, clearly. So we'll take it as a sign and that's it lah. We won't do it.
4: No, isn't that heartbreaking though? Because icons, we're talking icons. If people would go there, especially the Pussycat Dolls, for example, right? What I would give to go for a Pussycat Dolls concert.
3: But here's the thing. Fans are now hitting back, saying it's not our fault. It's not that we don't want to go.
4: Is it the ticket prices?
3: It is. Everyone is saying it's so pricey. And especially for the Pussycat Dolls show, only three out of the girls are reuniting. The rest of them are not part of the lineup. You know, and then Nicole Scherzinger does her own solo shows elsewhere as well. So it's not like she's not playing Doncha in other locations. Maybe I can get a better ticket elsewhere. You know, I don't need to go for the Pussycat Dolls arena tour. Pay so much money, there's only three girls over there.
4: Oh, that's a very interesting thought, and because ever since Coachella, I've just been excited about Big Bang coming back with their world tour. But now I'm just thinking about it. Would we pay for just three guys instead of,
3: Yeah, I think Coachella is a great example of why people pay thousands of dollars. So why are you saying that we have no money? No, people are willing to pay. But because all of this is right next to each other, people feel like, hey, I already paid for Coachella. Why do I need to pay for the next show? So because of these big music festivals that pull together all these artists, when one artist wants to go on tour, fans feel like, eh, I'll just wait for the next music festival. Then this person will be part of the lineup. Then I get to hear the big songs, and then I can also maximize how much money I spend.
4: Smart.
3: So very few artists today actually are like Taylor Swift or Justin Bieber, where wherever they go, it will confirm sell out. You know, but for artists that may not have that kind of big catalog, it is tough. So I do feel for them. I feel for the fans as well, because now when you hear an artist announce a tour, you don't know if they're actually going to come or if they're just destined to see whether or not there will be blue dot fever when you go onto the ticketing website.

0: just talking about Post Malone and those ticket sales. I had some help on Kiss 92. Yikes. You're with Joshua Simon and Nat Crow. Just to switch up the vibes a little bit, right? So we just had a Mother's Day weekend. I only get to see Nat poor thing once a week because you're on every Tuesday. I have to check in. How was your Mother's Day weekend?
1: Okay, actually, my mom doesn't like to celebrate Mother's Day.
0: So if she don't like celebrate, do you all like force it upon her? Say, yeah, you don't want, but we must still celebrate. What?
1: We do it in subtle ways. So for example, I know that she's the kind that, oh, you know, we don't have to celebrate Mother's Day. If you show me that you appreciate me for the other 364 days, then every day is Mother's Day. But it's because my mom's a very shy person and she doesn't like to be the center of attention. So on her birthday, whenever we get a cake for her, she will cut it up, you know. She won't let us put the candle on and sing a song for her because that's how much she does not like attention. So we really try to do it in subtle ways. So what I did was that I purposely requested, oh, let's go for lunch here. And I know it's somewhere that she really, really wants to go. And she didn't question and she enjoyed it. So
0: I love that. See, I love that you guys have found that dynamic. You want to know about my Mother's Day?
1: I want to know. Tell me.
0: I'll tell you coming up. Don't go anywhere. You're with Joshua Simon and Nat Coe.

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1: 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Kiss 92 weather.
2: A cloudy, cool evening ahead, dropping to a low of 24 by nightfall. But we're anticipating morning thunderstorms across the island tomorrow, before then hitting highs of 33.
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0: You'll know her from the I Love It, I Love It, I Love It single. It's some new Bella K for you. Promise? With a question mark. Just 20 years old. Here with Joshua, Simon, and Nat Ko. I promise to tell you how my Mother's Day weekend was like. And maybe this will be very similar to someone listening right now. If your Mother's Day was like this too, we're the same. My mother forgot.
1: Oh, so you show her love 364 days
0: no,
1: a year?
0: No, so. No. My sisters all gathered. You know, we're the kind where the household, like in this household, right? The sisters and the brother, all of us, we will plan everything together, sweet. We'll organize everything until very nice. Mm-hmm. And then the parents will just show up, you know, like the king and queen.
1: Oh, that's so cute, though.
0: Except the problem is we had everything ready, the cake, the food all ordered in, really nice and hot, ready to go. They're not replying the messages. They're not picking up the calls. Uh-huh. Then I call my father. I finally went through. And I say, hey, where y'all are? And then my dad goes, oh, we're hanging out.
1: We're hanging out, like, without you guys?
0: I say, what are
1: you,
0: 18, is it? We're waiting for you, hello. And I say, put mom on the phone, put mom on the phone. And then my mom picks up, hello? And I say, what are you doing? They say, oh, no, daddy and I, we're just drinking coffee. La. And they say, mother, you know what day is it today or not? They say, no, today's Sunday. Ah.
1: Today
0: Mother's Day, hello. They say, oh, we're waiting, hurry up. La. And they say, okay, I'll come now.
1: Wait, so did you guys already plan with them? Like, hey, we're going to celebrate, and they just completely forgot?
0: My parents are the kind you send, don't know how many messages. It's almost like they never see it before.
1: So you need to send them like GCal invites with alerts and all that.
0: You need to call them and tell them we are doing Mother's Day this Sunday.
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0: Then you must remind them and remind them.
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3: 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Of Gen Zers, you know what? 100% of them can't do a face-to-face conversation.
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2: Correct! Yay! Both Tim and Shalini beat Angel this morning. Well done.
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5: One more hour of The Owls on Kiss 92. I think this is the hour where we just like kick back and exhale. So we're going to take a song that you know and love, play you an acoustic, in this case, live version as well. It's nice to know that in every modern generation, we have an artist that introduces jazz to the mainstream, right? Like, I think when Nat and I grew up, it was Nora Jones.
4: Mm-hmm.
5: And then now we have Loive. And
4: yes.
5: Also, Olivia Dean, but she fuses in a bit of R&B in this as well.
4: Olivia Dean for you, Man I Need, on tonight's Acoustic Kiss.

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1: if you're a driver and planning what time you actually head out for work is very important to you, you might have missed this out and you definitely want to take a note. 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So LTA will be testing some possible designs at 5 different locations starting from the 1st of June, and this goes all the way to the 31st of July.
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0: 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All the great songs in one place. You're hanging out on The Owls with Joshua Simon and Nat Coe.
1: So tomorrow, Sean Rick and Shonya. See, we wanted to make this announcement late at night because we know a lot of your students like to stay up late, right?
0: Yeah.
1: Hopefully studying. But tomorrow, the reward will come. We've got 350 cups of Playmade. Sean Rick and Shonya, they're going to RP, Republic Poly, to give these bubble teas to you. So if you're a student, head over to Block E4. Tell your friends, tell your teachers, tell the canteen auntie. 1 p.m, go get your Playmade bubble tea.
0: And I think that Playmade is very popular to anyone who's adventurous with flavors. I myself absolutely love Playmade. So the flavors that you get to enjoy tomorrow, they're lychee green tea, Taiwan milk tea, chrysanthemum milk tea, mango green tea. But what you want to look out for is their queen jasmine tea. It's a premium green tea that's scented over 5 times to naturally infuse that delicate jasmine aroma. So it's going to be fragrant. You're going to get that punch of caffeine that you need.
2: Okay, I think

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1: 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And what there is to do in Singapore. 1 to 4 p.m. every weekday. It's Charmaine Pua on The Kiss Cafe. 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

0: Person Wrong Time on KISS 92. I actually heard this at City Hall. No. At Queenstown MRT the other day. And I was just like, oh, singing along because this is one of my favorite Shazza songs.
1: I bumped into her at VivoCity.
0: She's such a gorgeous woman.
1: I was like, and she's also so distinct. Like when you see Shazza, like you're like, hey, it's you. It's Shazza. You look like yourself in Instagram. You look like yourself in music videos. You're very consistent. But she's also, she's got like a... like a cool, or was the kids say the aura about her? Like very cool.
0: No, there's something mysterious about her, and I don't know what it is, but I could call it charming as well. Like, cause she draws you in just without saying anything. She just needs to stand there.
1: She oozes class.
0: Yeah.
1: You know, she also has warmth about her, but then at the same time, you see her, she's a woman. You know, like she's a phenomenal musician. So, like when I saw her, I was like, oh my gosh, Shazza, what are you doing in VivoCity? She said, oh, I'm buying things.
0: Hey, why are you bumping into everyone at VivoCity? Didn't you bump into Shawnee a few days ago there?
1: Also because I'm a tall, bald, brown guy. Like, okay, I feel like it's very distinct. You know, so it's either I bump into you or you bump into me. You know, like eventually at some point that you'll be like, hey, that's Joshua. You know what I mean? So like, hard to miss lah. Hard to miss lah. So like, whenever people and I, like, we run into each other, it's always a good time. Like, I love running into people because it just keeps the unpredictability of life alive. You know?
0: Yeah, it's a short catch up.
1: Here you go. Huh. Well, we hope you enjoyed this catch up tonight with Josh and Nat. Tomorrow, Sean Rick, our food owl, will be joining us. But still to come on the playlist for you.
0: Rihanna, Only Girl in the World. Also, we've got Hunt Tricks with Golden. But back to the music with Malcolm Todd. Here is Breathe on KISS 92. Good night. Breathe.

0: It's about you.
1: I'm making the night mine.
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5: This is only Nescafe Gold instant coffee.
6: Okay.
5: But 3 teaspoons, so it's very cow.
6: Okay,
5: but,
6: okay. Mm. When you put, say, teaspoons, right? Is it like just barely covering the surface, or are they heaps?
5: No. Heaping teaspoons.
6: I think that's more than 1 teaspoon.
5: Oh, yeah, for sure.
6: Definitely more than a teaspoon.
5: So it's strong. Anyone who says like instant coffee, you know, is not strong enough, you put 3 heaping teaspoonfuls. Wow, it's so satisfying.
6: That's why a lot of people think, right? The G stands for Glenn. It's not. The G stands for cow.
5: Yeah.
6: Just like his coffee.
5: Correct. All everything right. cow.
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Waking up, she yawning. 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Back to future and DeLorean. 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
2: These are your news headlines. I'm Shilpa Shades. Foreign Minister Vivian Balakrishnan has thanked the Indonesian rescuers who risked their lives to recover the bodies of two Singaporeans killed in a volcano eruption in North Maluku. Speaking in Jakarta, Dr. Balakrishnan noted that Singaporeans closely followed the operation, as more than 150 rescuers worked through volcanic ash, continuing eruptions and poor weather conditions. He said the rescue mission reflected the deep ties between Singapore and Indonesia. The two Singaporeans who died during the May 8th eruption of Mount Dukono were Shahin Mures Abdul Hamid and Timothy Heng. An Indonesian hiker was also killed. Deputy Prime Minister Gan Kim Yong has been reappointed chairman of the Monetary Authority of Singapore Board for another three-year term. The reappointment extends Mr. Gan's tenure as MAS chair to May 31st, 2029. Mr. Gan, who is also Trade and Industry Minister, first took over the role in May 2024 from then-DPM Lawrence Wong. Other reappointments include Mr. Cha De-Chun, who will remain MAS Managing Director until May 31st, 2028. The High Court has ordered the Online Citizen's chief editor Terry Shi to pay more than $154,000 in legal costs to ministers K. Shanmugam and Tan Si Ling over a defamation suit. The amount covers legal fees and disbursements, on top of $210,000 in damages already awarded to each minister over a 2024 article referencing a Bloomberg report on good class bungalow transactions. She did not file a defense, and the judge granted default judgment, noting he had acted with malice. The Bloomberg article is separately the subject of an ongoing defamation suit. Train and bus services will have extended hours ahead of Hari Raya Haji and Vesak Day. Trains will run later on May 26th and 30th, with the last on the north, south and east-west lines leaving City Hall at 12:30 a.m. Northeast line services from Harbour Front will also run until 12:30 a.m., while Sengkang Punggol LRT services will operate about 30 minutes later than usual. 17 SBS Transit and 18 SMRT bus services will also run later. Details can be found on SMRT and SBS Transit websites. The raw materials crunch from the Middle East conflict is rippling through global markets and widening. The latest impact includes an ink shortage in Japan, forcing the nation's biggest potato chip maker to reduce the colors of some packaging to just black and white. Calbee says the temporary move starts this month, affecting around 14 product varieties, including potato chips and shrimp crackers. The shortage stems from dwindling supplies of petrochemicals derived from crude oil, a basic ingredient in commercial packaging inks.
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2: In tennis, Italy's Luciano Dardari produced one of the comebacks of the season to stun world number two Alexander Zverev at the Rome Masters. The 24-year-old saved four match points in a dramatic second set tie break before storming to a 1-6, 7-6, 6-love victory in front of a home crowd. The win sends him into his first ATP Masters 1000 quarterfinal and marks his first career victory over a top 10 player. In other action, world number one Jannik Sinner cruised into the quarterfinals of the Italian Open with a straight sets win over compatriot Andrea Pellegrino. The Italian claimed a 6-2, 6-3 victory to equal Novak Djokovic's record of 31 consecutive wins at the Masters 1000 level. While in the women's draw, Coco Gauff battled past teenage star Mira Andreeva in three sets to book her place in the last eight. And in school football, Meridian Secondary School have clinched the National School Games B Division boys title after beating Tanjung Katong Secondary School 8-7 in a dramatic penalty shootout. The final resumed yesterday after being abandoned twice last week because of heavy rain and lightning, with Meridian leading 1-0 before play restarted. TKSS equalized through Evan Liu before the match went all the way to sudden death penalties. Meridian goalkeeper and captain Evan Lee emerged the hero, producing the winning save to secure his school's second B Division crown in 3 years. And that's your sports update. I'm Shilpa Shades.
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3: All right, cloudy for now, but from about 9 a.m., we are expecting to see some rain this afternoon. Also, wet weather expected, temperatures 26 to 31 degrees.
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8: What I've got on my screen is some situation at the traffic lights of Tanjung Pagar, Lim Tek Kim Road and Burnham. If you know exactly where that is, the traffic lights may be faulty, so please approach with caution. 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
20: Good morning, Singapore. Welcome to Hump Day.
8: Yeah.
20: It is Wednesday the 13th. It's Glenn, Angel, and Tim.
3: And you know what? Big smile in your face. I did the math. We are exactly 2 weeks away from our next public holiday. It's going to be Hari Raya Haji, Wednesday the 27th, and 18 days away from Visa Day.
8: Are you going anywhere?
3: I'll be going away to Australia soon.
8: Oh, but not for the long weekends and the public holidays that you just mentioned.
3: No, not for the first one. Maybe the second one, okay?
8: So
20: I am going away.
3: Oh, you are? Yeah. To Bangkok, right?
20: Just decided.
3: Party, party.
20: We had a meeting last night.
8: Wow, they had to have a meeting about going away.
3: Yeah, for the kind of parties he's going to be having. So yeah, if it's seemed pretty high-strung as of late, you don't have too long before your next break.
8: Fantastic. All right, coming up, a story out of the Straits Times. Little India just got a digital upgrade because Taika SG wants to bring traditional Indian businesses into the online spotlight. I'll tell you more in a while.
20: All right, meantime, here's Chick Chick Boom, Stray Kids on KISS 92.

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1: Ariana and Nikki, side to side right here on Kiss 92. All the great songs in one place. It's Glenn, Angel and Tim. Good morning.
2: Good morning. Okay, a story out of Straits Times. Fun one. There's a new platform called Taker.sg. Now, they're trying to do for Little India businesses what food delivery apps have done for hawkers. Basically, bring them online and make them easier to discover for other people who don't already know about them. Now, the site was started by former MNC worker Kumara Velu P, who left corporate life to help specifically traditional Indian businesses in Singapore improve their digital presence. So right now, the platform already features around 120 businesses from in and around Little India, everything from food stalls to fashion shops, as well as home-based businesses and lifestyle stores. Now, he plans to grow this to 500 by Deepavali. And honestly, it's kind of like a digital Little India street directory. So instead of wandering around Taker Market trying to remember where that one flower shop was or where that one sari store was, you can now search it online. So that's a lot of fun. So if you are interested in that, you can just go to taker.sg, but also you can pick up the physical copy of the Straits Times to read more, and it's also online at straitstimes.com.
1: So this will be good for like tourists.
2: Absolutely.
1: Tourists,
2: yeah.
1: And me.
2: And who won't want to go into Little India and walk around and all that and pick up your stuff. You can do it online and shop.
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2: You know what I mean?
1: I mean, I'm so unfamiliar with Taker, but I've heard so many good things about.
2: Have you never gone to the wet market?
1: I think I've been there once.
2: Like when you were four or something, right?
1: I can't even remember.
2: Yeah, there you go. Well, if you're not one for wet markets or like wandering the streets of Little India, now you can do it online.
1: All right. Coming up, Trending Quickies at 6:17.
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2: It's Mr. 305 checking in for the remix. You know they had that 75 Street Brazil. Well, this year's gonna be called Gaiocho. Que hola, gata. Que hola, omega. And this is how we gonna do it. Dale.

0: a jugar. ¡Vamos! 1, 2, 3, 4. 1, 2, 3, 4.
1: Glenn's
2: trending now.
1: Yeah, just a quickie.
3: Let's go.
1: Trending quickies.
4: Mortal Kombat.
5: Get over here.
4: Mortal Kombat 2 pulled in $41 million over the weekend, nearly doubling its 2021 original.
6: Oh, nice. Do you think Carl Urban, okay, yep, who plays Johnny Cage, do you think he looks like Jean-Claude Van Damme?
4: A little bit, a tall version.
6: Yeah, because the original basis of that character, back in the day when they were creating the video game, they wanted that character to look just like Jean-Claude Van Damme.
3: Okay. Yes, I remember the one with the hair, right? Yeah, the blonde cut.
6: No, Guile. Different guy. But, you know, I look at Carl Urban, I'm like, that looks nothing like Jean-Claude Van Damme.
4: Remember Carl Urban as Judge Dredd?
6: That's true,
4: He was good as Judge Dredd. But not as good as Stallone, though. Okay, anyway. Discovered in Myanmar, an 11,000 carat ruby.
3: I saw a picture of that. It's crazy,
4: Matt Damon and Ben Affleck are being sued by two Miami-Dade Sheriff Office officers, Jason Smith and Jonathan Santana, over the Netflix crime drama The Rip.
3: Yeah.
4: The lawsuit claims that the film is inspired by the real 2016 Miami Lakes narcotics raid, in which over $21 million was seized, the largest cash seizure in Miami-Dade history, and that it harms the reputation of the two officers.
3: Well, it was based on a true story. I mean, don't sue the actors, sue the writer, right?
6: It's a movie.
4: All right, for what it's worth, there have been several reported Bigfoot sightings in Northeast Ohio. Spain has called for the creation of a European Union army to replace the protections offered by NATO.
3: Oh.
4: Dua Lipa is suing Samsung to the tune of $15 million for using her image without her approval. Dr. Dre and Snoop Dogg have released a new line of hard iced tea and lemonade can cocktails called Dre and Snoop's Hard Iced Tea and Lemonade Can Cocktails. They didn't spend a lot of time on the name.
3: About that name.
6: So creative.
4: That's for sure. Okay, that's it for Trending Quickies.
1: Everybody say, wake up. Feeling good. 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
3: He's known mostly for his roles in the Twilight series and as the Batman. You can get more of him right now in the cinemas with Zendaya in the drama. Robert Pattinson turns 40 today. It is the 13th of May.
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9: These are your news headlines. I'm Shilpa Shades. Foreign Minister Vivian Balakrishnan has thanked the Indonesian rescuers who risked their lives to recover the bodies of two Singaporeans killed in a volcano eruption in North Maluku. Speaking in Jakarta, Dr. Balakrishnan noted that Singaporeans closely followed the operation as more than 150 rescuers worked through volcanic ash, continuing eruptions and poor weather conditions. He said the rescue mission reflected the deep ties between Singapore and Indonesia. The two Singaporeans who died during the May 8th eruption of Mount Dukono were Shahin Mures Abdul Hamid and Timothy Heng. An Indonesian hiker was also killed. Deputy Prime Minister Gan Kim Yong has been reappointed chairman of the Monetary Authority of Singapore Board for another three-year term. The reappointment extends Mr. Gan's tenure as MAS chair to May 31st, 2029. Mr. Gan, who is also Trade and Industry Minister, first took over the role in May 2024 from then-DPM Lawrence Wong. Other reappointments include Mr. Cha De-Jun, who will remain MAS Managing Director until May 31st, 2028. The High Court has ordered the Online Citizen's chief editor, Terry Shi, to pay more than $154,000 in legal costs to ministers K. Shanmugam and Tan Si Leng over a defamation suit. The amount covers legal fees and disbursements, on top of $210,000 in damages already awarded to each minister over a 2024 article referencing a Bloomberg report on good class bungalow transactions. She did not file a defense and the judge granted default judgment, noting he had acted with malice. The Bloomberg article is separately the subject of an ongoing defamation suit. Train and bus services will have extended hours ahead of Hari Raya Haji and Vesak Day. Trains will run later on May 26th and 30th, with the last on the north-south and east-west lines leaving City Hall at 12:30 a.m. Northeast line services from Harbourfront will also run until 12:30 a.m., while Sengkang Punggol LRT services will operate about 30 minutes later than usual. 17 SBS Transit and 18 SMRT bus services will also run later. Details can be found on SMRT and SBS Transit websites. The raw materials crunch from the Middle East conflict is rippling through global markets and widening. The latest impact includes an ink shortage in Japan, forcing the nation's biggest potato chip maker to reduce the colors of some packaging to just black and white. Calbee says the temporary move starts this month, affecting around 14 product varieties, including potato chips and shrimp crackers. The shortage stems from dwindling supplies of petrochemicals derived from crude oil, a basic ingredient in commercial packaging inks.
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0: 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And always remember, KISS loves you. 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

0: All right. So earlier you mentioned it is the birthday of one particular vampire actor.
1: Robert Pattinson.
0: That's right. Famous for Twilight.
1: Batman. Yeah.
0: And other shows which I have yet to watch.
1: The drama, which is currently in the cinemas with Zendaya.
0: Yeah.
2: I want to watch that.
1: Yeah, so do I. Yeah, pretty good. The girls went to watch it. And yeah, they said it was good.
2: Man, I've got two movies to watch now.
1: That one and?
2: Michael Jackson.
1: Oh, that's right. Michael, I do want to watch Michael.
2: And the drama. Mm. Yeah. The drama seems nice. I like Zendaya.
1: Zendaya's nice, yeah.
2: Have you guys watched Euphoria?
0: No, that is next on my list on HBO Max. Yeah.
2: So many reasons to watch it.
0: All right, but rewind. Let's talk about Robert Pattinson. 40 years old today, he turns. Found a clip of his, an interview, okay, where he talks about how he hates auditions because there is something he cannot do. Okay, so take a listen to this clip. I beeped out one of the words, and you try and see if you can figure out what is the word behind the beep.
3: But also, I was just no good at auditioning ever, because I can't cry on cue. The trick is, if you can teach yourself to subtly, eventually you start crying.
0: Okay, if you can teach yourself to
2: subtly,
0: eventually you will start crying. That's the trick to crying on cue.
1: If you can teach yourself to subtly.
0: Something he does, and then he can suddenly cry.
2: Oh, wow.
1: If you can teach yourself to. One word, is it?
0: One word. You want to listen to it?
2: I know. To hurt.
1: I was going to say hurt, yeah, okay, but it doesn't seem to fit.
0: To hurt yourself subtly.
1: To hurt subtly. If you can teach yourself to...
0: Okay, you think about that.
1: Yeah.
0: Shalini, if you can teach yourself to what subtly, eventually you'll start to cry.
4: My answer is very morbid, though. The first thing that came to my mind was to kill yourself.
0: Wow. Yeah. Teach yourself to kill yourself.
2: Oh.
0: Then you will eventually start to cry. Cheyenne?
5: Sniffle.
0: Okay. That makes sense.
1: If you can teach yourself to die quietly.
0: To die quietly. Well, you and Shalini, both very morbid.
2: Things like kick yourself subtly. How about that?
1: Okay. It's one word, it's hard. Okay, I want to see what it is.
0: None of you are correct. Here's the answer.
3: But also, I was just no good at auditioning ever, because I can't cry on cue. The trick is, if you can teach yourself to gag subtly, eventually you start crying.
1: Gag. What?
0: Yeah. Apparently,
1: that doesn't make me cry.
0: Cause your tear ducts to start, and then you will start to cry.
2: Actually, it's true.
1: Wow, it's a method actor thing, I think.
0: Okay, so we all learned something new today. If you need to force yourself to cry, now you know what you got to do.
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6: Kiss 92 weather.
0: Cloudy for now, but from about 9 a.m., we could see a bit of rain this afternoon, though. Expect it to be very, very wet. Okay, so be prepared. Temperatures right now at 26 degrees.
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1: There is a situation in the KPE tunnel heading towards the TPE. A broken down vehicle has been spotted after the ECP. 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

0: Cat's Eye with Gabriella right here on Kiss 92. All the great songs in one place. It's time to spy the lie. Basketball, bowling ball, football, and volleyball. Volleyball, okay. Football, bowling ball, basketball. Tim?
1: I say bowling ball.
0: Bowling ball. Angel?
2: Basketball,
0: basketball.
2: That's not my answer.
0: I'm repeating what
2: you said. Basketball, bowling ball, football, and?
0: Volleyball.
2: I'm going to go with bowling ball.
0: Bowling ball. Okay. Shalini Susan?
3: Bowling ball.
0: Bowling ball. Cheyenne Lim?
3: Bowling ball.
0: Bowling ball. Someone tell me why bowling ball.
1: I picked it because bowling is the only one that doesn't involve a net.
2: Oh, okay, okay. Yeah. I picked it because it's the heaviest one that doesn't bounce.
0: Okay.
2: Yeah.
0: Shalini?
3: I picked it because you don't throw a bowling ball.
0: Okay. Okay. Cheyenne?
4: You wouldn't want to drop it on your toe.
2: You don't kick it.
1: Yeah.
0: The reason I have here is that there are holes in the bowling ball for your fingers.
2: Oh, why didn't we think of that?
1: Okay.
2: Yeah.
0: But you know what? The other balls have it.
1: We all win because we all picked bowling ball.
0: Well done, everybody.
1: Yay, good job.
0: Well done. Coming up at 7, My Breakfast Bingo. Keep it right here on Kiss 92.
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0: Hot Takes, weekdays 10 to 1 with me, Carrie Chong, only on Kiss 92. 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
7: Hey, what's up? We're

0: and along the AYE towards Tuas last night. The Singapore Civil Defence Force says the crash happened before the Corporation Road exit at around 9:25 p.m. and involved a trailer and three lorries. Three people were trapped inside the vehicles and had to be freed using hydraulic rescue equipment. Videos online showed emergency vehicles and police at the scene as traffic built up along the expressway. Police investigations are ongoing. A woman who repeatedly stole wine from a Sheng Siong supermarket has been jailed for 8 days. Catherine Tan Li Eng pleaded guilty to stealing 19 bottles of red wine worth over $550 from the chain's Punggol Central outlet over 7 occasions in September. Staff had flagged her face in the supermarket's facial recognition system after reviewing security footage. The system, in place since 2024, then automatically identified other instances of theft. Tan was caught red-handed when she returned the next day. Iran has expanded its definition of the Strait of Hormuz for the second time since the war began. The Islamic Revolutionary Guard Corps Navy says the strait now stretches from Jask City in the east to Siri Island in the west. Iranian state media says this widens the zone of control by up to 48 kilometers to between 321 and 482 kilometers. The first expansion was announced just last Monday when Iran published a map showing a new zone of control extending along the UAE's Gulf of Oman coastline. In stock market action, Singapore shares edged up yesterday, with the Straits Times Index closing just above 4,946 points, up 0.1%. Marine and offshore engineering firm Seatrium led gains among blue-chip stocks, jumping more than 5% to $2.35. Frasers Logistics and Commercial Trust was the biggest decliner, down just over 1.5% to 97 cents. Local banks were mixed. DBS rose to $59.10, UOB climbed to $37.11, while OCBC dipped to $22.33. Overall, more stocks gained than lost ground, with about $2.2 billion worth of shares changing hands.
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0: In tennis, Italy's Luciano Dardari produced one of the comebacks of the season to stun world number 2 Alexander Zverev at the Rome Masters. The 24-year-old saved 4 match points in a dramatic second-set tie break before storming to a 1-6, 7-6, 6-love victory in front of a home crowd. The win sends him into his first ATP Masters 1000 quarterfinal and marks his first career victory over a top 10 player. In other action, world number 1 Jannik Sinner cruised into the quarterfinals of the Italian Open with a straight sets win over compatriot Andrea Pellegrino. The Italian claimed a 6-2, 6-3 victory to equal Novak Djokovic's record of 31 consecutive wins at the Masters 1000 level. While in the women's draw, Coco Gauff battled past teenage star Mira Andreeva in 3 sets to book her place in the last 8. And in school football, Meridian Secondary School have clinched the National School Games B Division boys title after beating Tanjung Katong Secondary School 8-7 in a dramatic penalty shootout. The final resumed yesterday after being abandoned twice last week because of heavy rain and lightning, with Meridian leading 1-0 before play restarted. TKSS equalized through Evan Liu before the match went all the way to sudden death penalties. Meridian goalkeeper and captain Evan Lee emerged the hero, producing the winning save to secure his school's second B Division crown in 3 years. And that's your sports update. I'm Shilpa Shades.
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5: 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It's Glen Angel and the bro, Timo. And it's time to play Breakfast Bingo.
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8: 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A

0: nice smelling fragrance prize. Venti Perfume Studio is offering you a signature DIY perfume making experience for two worth $240. And you know, I read something the other day that said sometimes...
1: Glenn just took a sniff of himself.
0: Are you? Did you even spray some makeup?
2: I smell so good.
0: Are you just smelling your own natural scent?
2: Well, my natural scent is good. I mean, at least that's what I've been told.
0: Okay.
2: You know, but the scent I have on this morning, very nice.
0: What are you
2: Mont
0: wearing?
2: Blanc Starwalker.
0: Oh, nice. You know who else uses that? FD. You smell
2: that's
0: like
2: FD.
0: That's
2: why we are bros. Oh.
0: That's right.
2: That's why we
1: I
2: are
1: thought
2: bros.
1: He would say, now I don't want to wear it anymore.
2: No, but FD really sprays
0: he
2: a
0: likes
2: lot
0: his,
2: of it on.
0: He likes
2: and
0: his
2: you
0: fragrance.
2: Know, too much.
1: Five people can wear the same scent, but they're not all going to smell the same because of your body scent, right?
0: And something else that I learned as well, you know, sometimes, you know, the longevity of a fragrance doesn't really come down to the to concentration.
1: No.
0: I mean, that plays a part. It could also be the proportions of the different ingredients as well.
1: And it's your body, how it interacts with it as well.
0: So you get to create your own fragrance, something that suits you, at their DIY perfume blending workshop. You can check them out over at Instagram at Vente_perfume. Once again, it is a perfume making experience for two.
2: All right, fantastic. Five clues coming up to five words, starting with B-I-N-G-O. If you want to play with me, call us right now, 6691-0920.

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1: Today's word of the day is halcyon. 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
2: Bingo.
0: All right, we've got a big guy, Elgin, and we've got a small guy, Matthias, on the line right now. Good morning, Elgin.
3: Morning.
4: Good morning.
5: Good morning.
4: All right, so I'm guessing Elgin is taking Matthias to school, or is it the other way around?
3: Yeah, on the way.
0: Okay, do you guys often listen into Breakfast Bingo at this time of the morning?
3: Every day.
5: Oh, nice. Good. Okay, then you know how the game is played, right?
3: Yep.
5: Okay.
0: Okay, good luck to you. Are you ready?
3: Yeah.
0: Matthias, ready?
5: Yeah.
0: Yes. Okay, your time starts now. B, not a good guy.
3: Bad guy?
0: Correct. I, out of control. Crazy. Out of control. I.
3: Insane.
0: Correct. N, angel's middle name.
4: Ooh, come on. You just guess. Could be Nancy.
3: Nicolette.
5: Yeah, oh, yes! Well done!
0: G, an Italian blue cheese.
4: Ooh.
0: G.
5: This is a tough one.
3: Gouda?
0: What?
4: What? Gouda? No,
5: that's Dutch.
0: Nope.
3: Help.
5: Gorgonzola.
0: Correct. O, the drug for diabetes that's being used as a weight loss drug these days.
3: Help.
5: Ozempic.
0: All right.
5: Yay, well done. And I'm very impressed that you know my middle name.
4: Yeah. I mean, honestly, you could have said Nancy, you could have said Nana.
5: Nancy?
4: We would all have given you the answer, the correct
0: Nana.
4: Prize.
5: Nancy. Oh my goodness.
4: Nancy. All right, well, congratulations. You can choose to smell like a Nancy if you want, because you have picked up a signature DIY perfume making experience for two, worth over $240 from Vente Perfume Studio.
3: Thank you.
0: Woo! 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

0: 3, 2, 1. Glenn's top five.
1: Top five phrases you probably shouldn't say in your graduation speech.
2: Oh, it's perfect timing, actually.
3: Yeah, graduation season now, right?
2: It is. So, okay,
1: let's. For what, the poly students or what?
2: That's right.
1: Primary student? Oh, no.
2: No. All right, let's kick it off. Number five.
1: Fire!
3: Oh, my God. That would be a hot graduation.
1: Wow. Everyone's running out.
2: Number four.
1: I'm sure glad I'm not you.
2: Oh. Don't do that, okay? At number three.
1: Good luck paying off those student loans.
3: Straight away, they take back your cert.
2: At number two.
1: Remember, doing the bare minimum still works sometimes.
2: Don't listen to Glenn, kids.
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2: All right, and the top phrase you probably shouldn't be saying at your graduation speech.
1: We're all doomed.
3: You think that now? Wait till you start work.
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2: The ultimate battle returns, bigger, deadlier, and more brutal than ever in Mortal Kombat 2. The latest high-stakes installment of the blockbuster video game franchise. This time, the fan-favorite champions, joined by Johnny Cage, are forced into the ultimate, no-holds-barred, gory battle against Shao Kahn. A battle that threatens the very existence of Earthrealm. Mortal Kombat 2, now showing in cinemas and IMAX. Book your tickets now. Rated M18.
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4: These are your news headlines. I'm Shilpa Shades. A new report says companies are adopting AI faster than governance and audit functions can keep up, even as technology becomes more embedded in decision-making. The Institute of Internal Auditors Singapore says nearly 3 in 4 respondents view AI and digital disruption as severe business risks, but only about half believe audit coverage was sufficient. It says this raises concerns about firms' abilities to manage emerging AI risks. At an industry dialogue, business leaders called for stronger human oversight, clearer accountability, and a unified governance framework. 17 people were taken conscious to hospital after a four-vehicle accident along the AYE towards Tuas last night. The Singapore Civil Defence Force says the crash happened before the Corporation Road exit at around 9:25 p.m. and involved a trailer and 3 lorries. 3 people were trapped inside the vehicles and had to be freed using hydraulic rescue equipment. Videos online showed emergency vehicles and police at the scene as traffic built up along the expressway. Police investigations are ongoing. A woman who repeatedly stole wine from a Sheng Siong supermarket has been jailed for 8 days. Catherine Tan Li Eng pleaded guilty to stealing 19 bottles of red wine worth over $550 from the chain's Punggol Central outlet over 7 occasions in September. Staff had flagged her face in the supermarket's facial recognition system after reviewing security footage. The system, in place since 2024, then automatically identified other instances of theft. Tan was caught red-handed when she returned the next day. Iran has expanded its definition of the Strait of Hormuz for the 2nd time since the war began. The Islamic Revolutionary Guard Corps Navy says the strait now stretches from Jask City in the east to Siri Island in the west. Iranian state media says this widens the zone of control by up to 48 kilometers to between 321 and 482 kilometers. The first expansion was announced just last Monday when Iran published a map showing a new zone of control extending along the UAE's Gulf of Oman coastline. In stock market action, Singapore shares edged up yesterday, with the Straits Times Index closing just above 4,946 points, up 0.1%. Marine and offshore engineering firm Seatrium led gains among blue-chip stocks, jumping more than 5% to $2.35. Frasers Logistics and Commercial Trust was the biggest decliner, down just over 1.5% to 97 cents. Local banks were mixed. DBS rose to $59.10, UOB climbed to $37.11, while OCBC dipped to $22.33. Overall, more stocks gained than lost ground, with about $2.2 billion worth of shares changing hands.
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0: Angels Wellness Wednesday.
1: I'm not sure if you guys have heard about this, but I want to talk about it today. Mm. Have you guys ever heard of a mental health toolkit?
2: Oh, a toolkit.
1: A toolkit for your mental well-being. Now, apparently it's becoming a thing.
2: Yeah.
1: And no, it's not just a tub of ice cream or scented candles. Now, according to the article that's up on our Facebook page, it's basically a personalized set of things that helps you to reset when stress hits. Now, the idea is that when you're overwhelmed, your brain isn't exactly in problem-solving mode.
2: Yeah. Mm.
1: Right? You make rash decisions, right?
3: Okay.
1: So the key is to get this mental health toolkit ready when you're not stressed.
2: Mm.
1: So if you're feeling good today, get onto your music app, put together a playlist of songs that automatically make you feel better. Mm. Then you can turn to it, or put some stress balls in your favorite blanket in one place so you can access it easily when you're feeling low. Now, the article also lists surprising things like sour candy and ice packs, which may work for some people by forcing the brain to snap out of its cognitive loop because of that sudden shock of the sourness or the cold, right,
2: yeah,
1: against your skin. Now, honestly, some of the suggestions are pretty unexpected and kind of make you think about what your emergency reset button would be. So let me ask you guys.
3: Okay.
1: If you had a mental health toolkit, what would be in it?
3: Okay, some things I cannot say, but the things that I can say.
1: We already know that bit.
3: I mean, alcohol.
1: Yes.
3: Okay. Right? Yeah. So, okay. I mean, sometimes I'll feel like a red wine.
1: Mm. Yep.
3: It makes me feel different from when I have like a whiskey or tequila or whatever.
1: Right.
3: So I've like...
1: Different,
3: you know,
1: grades.
3: Different, yeah, different types of alcohol for different situations. I definitely like watching, a Bollywood movie.
1: Okay, yes.
3: That makes
1: streaming
3: me feel
1: is on list.
3: Nice. What else can I say?
1: Family show, remember?
3: Yeah, I know. Exactly. cold shower.
1: Okay, cold shower. So that would be shocking the system, getting your brain to think of something else. What about you, Tim?
2: Okay, so I mean, similarly, Glenn said he's got different types of alcohols for each situation. So I tend to turn to my friends.
1: Okay. All right.
2: And I've got different friends for different types of situations. Now, I know most guys will say, oh, I'll turn to my wife, I'll turn to my girlfriend. I don't necessarily turn to Sabrina for everything.
1: Yeah.
2: Mm. I tend to go to the person who I feel will relate most to that situation. So if I'm dealing with a work-related issue, I'm more likely to turn to a good friend and
1: at
2: a colleague.
1: Work, yeah.
2: Yes.
1: Yeah, for sure.
2: If I'm dealing with, with a relationship problem, I'll turn to one of my guy buddy friends who will be able to help me, give me some perspective. So, different friends, different problems.
1: Different reasons, different seasons and different reasons. You have friends for all that. Okay, if you want to read more about that article, as I mentioned, it's up on our Facebook page right now. What would be in your mental health toolkit?
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2: All right, cloudy this morning with a slight chance of rain at about 9 or 10 a.m. This afternoon, though, expected to be very wet. Okay, be prepared. Temperatures ranging between 26 to 31 degrees today.
7: 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Mitsubishi Electric StarMix Aircon saves you energy and money. 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
9: On the AYE towards the MCE, look out for an accident in lane 1 after Clementi Road. That was reported a while ago. Also on the PIE towards Changi, a broken down vehicle after Lorne Road. Wherever you are this Wednesday, if you spot anything at all, you can always WhatsApp us, 8855-0920.
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3: 9 out of 10 kids used to do this. Now it's just 1 in 3.
4: Ooh.
3: What is it? 9 out of 10 kids used to do this. Now it's just 1 in 3.
4: So from 90% to 30%.
3: Yes. I used to do it as a kid as well. I'm sure you guys used to do it too. All right. Shalini Susan, what do you think is the answer?
5: Talk to themselves.
3: Talk to themselves. Good guess, but no. Angel.
4: Climb trees.
3: Climb trees. No. Tim.
6: Fold paper planes.
4: Oh,
3: fold paper
4: that's fun.
3: Planes.
4: We should do that.
3: All right. The answer is jump rope.
4: Oh,
3: 9 out of 10 kids used to do this. Now it's just 1 in 3. Jump rope.
4: Yeah.
6: You know when I used to jump the most rope? After watching Rocky. You know, every time you see Sylvester Stallone doing that jump, it's like, wow, he makes it look so cool. I need to do it now.
4: He made it look so easy as well.
6: Right?
4: It's not easy.
6: It's not just the jumping over. It's when they start swinging from left to right and doing all the patterns. And then you try and you whip yourself in the ear.
4: You got to make it look really cool and light as well.
3: Not all skipping ropes are equal.
4: That's true.
3: Okay,
4: yes.
3: Those are like speed ropes.
4: Yeah.
3: Try doing that with a Muay Thai skipping rope.
6: No thanks.
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2: These are your news headlines. I'm Shilpa Shades. Two companies, one from Singapore and another from India, along with an Indian national employee, have been charged over the deadly Baltimore Bridge collapse in the U.S. in March 2024. The U.S. Justice Department says Singapore-based Synergy Marine and Chennai-based Synergy Maritime, as well as Indian national Radhakrishnan Karthik Nair, face charges, including conspiracy, providing false statements, and causing the deaths of six construction workers. Prosecutors say the cargo ship Dali lost power twice before crashing into Baltimore's Francis Scott Key Bridge. Investigators say a faulty